Yes, this is the voice of Nassau Community College, 90.3 WHPC. What up, though? LI's radio guy, Corey Cool, coming right after my beautiful, lovely lady, Miss Rita, getting all the change for the radio station, right? All right, if you happen to stay and tune in, I am going to play the jams. That's right. It's going to be real tough to follow Rita, all right? So hopefully, if you stayed around after, we're going to have a major, major, major good time. I got stories that I got to deliver. I got records that you're never going to hear on your radio. We have birthdays that we have to celebrate, and I also have music from a few artists that you may know from right here on Long Island. You do not want to miss it, all right? Hit me up on the text, 516-572-7440. That's 516-572-7440 if you just want to holler at your boy. Here only for a short time tonight. We're going to have a good time. All right, let's get to it. 90.3 WHPC.

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Yes, that right there, Quavo and JT with House Music. This is the voice of Nassau Community College, 90.3 WHPC, LI's radio guy, Corey Cool. So much we have to get to this evening in such a short bit of time. We got to talk about Breezy, man. He's speaking out about a family situation that apparently has been going on for months. Now, the singer claims that he hasn't seen his four-year-old daughter, Lovely. What an amazing name. Why didn't I think of that? But he hasn't seen her in 7 months amid an ongoing custody battle with the mother, Diamond Brown. Now, in a lengthy Instagram post, Breezy claims he covers housing, vehicles, schooling, medical expenses, and an additional, on top of that, 10 bands a month. Also, he pushed back against accusations surrounding parenting and insisting that I take care of mine. Now, these are Brown's claims, right? And the full circumstances of the custody dispute have not been independently established. But let me tell you this. As a father, it hurts. All right? I can go a day. Maybe even two. But months on end is an impossible task. All right? So what we're going to do is send a little bit of love to our guy Breezy. I'm taking a step here. Off his 2017 like quadruple album on a full moon. This right here is a song you'll never hear on your radio, but you are because you're listening to me. This is Chris Brown, Nowhere, 90.3 WHPC. I was

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Yes, that right there, the Carters, man, with Morning Dew, the remix. This is the voice of Nassau Community College, 90.3 WHPC. It's birthday time. I'm going to say this name. Stavy. It's actually Stavy. S-T-A-Y-V. Stave? But Jerome Thomas, this is a Texas rapper. Can you guess whose birthday it is? I'll give you a check. I'll give you a second. Slim Thug turns the big 4-6 this year. Now, you have to know. Thugger made his mark on Southern hip hop, bringing Texas to the forefront alongside Mike Jones and Paul Wall. This already platinum album in 2005 did just that. So let's go ahead and wish happy 46th birthday to Slim Thug. We're still tipping 90.3 WHPC.

That's right. Happy 46th birthday to Slim Thugger. All right. Many, many, many, many more. We have a lot to still get to. All right. We've got another birthday that we have to celebrate. We have music from right here on the island. I also have your WHPC weather forecast after this next record. But first, we got to talk about this. All right. The Recording Academy has announced that the legendary Clive Davis pre-Grammy Gala will take place February 6, 2027, obviously, at the Beverly Hilton in California. Obviously, this will be the first time since the passing of the late, great Clive Davis, right? Passed away just this June at the age, the amazing age of 94. Now, the event, which dates back to 1976, has become one of the biggest gatherings of music royalty, bringing together legendary performers, executives, as well as celebrities. The 2027 celebration will honor Davis and his incredible legacy in the music business. When I say exclusive, I mean exclusive. This is the kind of party where even the people checking the guest list probably have Grammys. All right? Once again, when I return, WHPC weather forecast. In the meantime, let's get to this Victoria Monet off of a brand new project, Frequency of Love. It features SZA. It's called See You in My Dreams, 90.3 WHPC.

All right, currently outside of our award-winning Garden City studio, we're looking at 64 degrees. Had a beautiful high of 76, lots of sunshine. We're looking at a low of 56. Tomorrow, quite the same. High of 71 with a low of 51. Setting off the weekend. 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All right, stay tuned. So much more. In the meantime, I want to get to a record from an artist that I just wrote about.

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WHPC, what up, yo? L.I.'s radio guy, Corey Cool. That's off of his brand new project, Muse. All right, the record was produced by Pharrell. Make sure you go stream it, all right? You know we got to celebrate another birthday, right? We celebrated Slim Thug earlier. And I'm gonna say this name. I want to see if you can guess who exactly we're celebrating now, all right? Cameron Thomas. I'll give you a second. Could you guess it? Wiz Khalifa turns 39 this year. Now, this rapper helped define a generation of hip-hop. Records like Black and Yellow, We Them Boys. Of course, you know the massive Charlie Puth collaboration. See You Again. And here's something you might not know. Wiz was actually born in North Dakota before eventually making his way to Pittsburgh. I need your help, man. We're going to help Wiz Khalifa celebrate this 39th birthday with this record right here. I'll be back in a hot second with some music from Long Island. 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

Yes, 90.3 WHPC. What up, though? LI's radio guy, Corey Cool. We rocking tonight, right? I think we rocking. Have a good one. Having an amazing night. I got a short time tonight. You know, now I've been privileged enough to go from 7 p.m. to 9 on a regular day. So make sure next Thursday you tune in at 7 o'clock. For now, it was Rita's show. You know what I'm saying? We all said, hey, it's not about us. All right, we got to get to this Long Island program, right? There's Long Island sound that I'm so proud of. This next record comes from a buddy of mine, goes by the name Max Bond. Now, listen, he tells me that he's putting in the work. October 23rd, his Max Season 5 album is dropping on all streaming platforms. And from there, he's got a birthday party that same night at Rich Vibes in Hempstead. So my guy is putting in the work. We have to do our job and play the music. This record is called Shorty off of Terrence Moore. The album features Tahaj, Malik, and should be played at Loud Volume Only, 90.3 WHPC.

Yeah, man. Big shout out to the homie Max Biggie Bond. All right, that's Max, M-A-X-X-B-O-N-D, Tahaj Malik with Shorty. 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You get one a day, so we need all of them. All right? Listen, I'll be back in a hot second to close out, but I've been dying to play this record for a long time. This is Woman, Busta Rhymes, and D'Angelo. All right? Some of the last of J. Dilla's work was given to Busta, and he dropped this, 90.3 WHPC.

daughter lotion. I now understand why your ex are trying to cause commotion. Caribbean queen conceiving my little belly ocean. Like to hear your voice when you get to speaking. Hypnotic when we sex, how your water force it be leaking. Maybe my description might be reaching while I'm climbing out.

D'Angelo and the late great J Dilla. It's called This Woman. That's on the latest project. Please, please, please go check it out. Listen, man, I go by the name Corey Cool. I represent nothing but Cool University. 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

First and Tiller, Big Sean, boy, right here on Sincerely Timeless, the voice of Nassau Community College, 90.3 WHBC. I'm your host, Eric Sincere. Grateful to be here with you for another Thursday evening. We got a lot to get into. Rest in peace, Freddie Jackson. We're going to play a couple of songs from Freddie as we have to honor his legacy, of course, but what better thing to do? Oh, before I even forget, 516-572-7440 is that phone number if you got a request. Send in a request. I might not be able to get it in this week, but I'll definitely get it in next week. Again, 516-572-7440. But like I was saying before, what better way to start a show? What better way to keep the show moving along than some music? Tinashe, Schoolboy Q, 2 on right here on Sincerely Timeless, 90.3 WHPC.

It's LMA right here on Sincerely Timeless, the voice of Nassau Community College, 90.3 WHPC. I remember that one from 2018, but I also remember when Jacquees used to take songs and just remix anybody's songs. Your song was not safe from Jacquees around 2017, 2018, 2019, around that time. Your song was not safe at all. But I remember Jacquees' version was actually better than LMA. She was kind of like hating on it. And this was actually around the time of like now, around like fall, maybe October, because I remember I was talking to a girl and she had the unreleased version of Jacquees' version of Trip. And this is back when this wasn't on YouTube and nothing like that. So I was trying to get it from the girl and she was like, no, I should have knew from then. The relationship wasn't going to last longer than 3 weeks. I should have definitely knew from then. That was the problem there. I should have walked away from it because you was gatekeeping an unreleased song from me? Are you kidding me? Eric Sincere and Mr. Sincerely Timeless himself? Man, let's keep it going with the music. Anne Marie Got to Be There right here on Sincerely Timeless 90.3 WHBC.

And that's brought to you by Pantano's Grill Maven for locations in Hewlett and Uniondale. Right now, outside of our studios here at Nassau Community College, it is currently 63 degrees. And for tomorrow's forecast, another nice day in store for us for a high of 70 degrees. 52 is the low, and clear skies with sun. So you're going to be able to see it. That's your WHPC weather forecast from Sincerely Thomas right here on 90.3.

Michael McDonald right here on Sincerely Timeless, the voice of Nassau Community College, 90.3 WHPC. I'm your host, Eric Sincere. And earlier this week, we lost Freddie Jackson at the age of 70, who he had just celebrated his 70th birthday, in fact. So it's pretty sad that, you know, he at least he saw 70, right? At least he saw 70. And I no longer get upset or sad when we lose voices like Freddie Jackson or other voices, other iconic voices that we may lose, just because I know for a fact all I have to do is open up Apple Music or for you, it may be Spotify, YouTube Music, I don't know. It may be one of those things. It may be Sincerely Timeless for you. You can hear their voice still. The voice lives on forever. The voice will always live on. Always, always, always, always live on. And I got to say, Freddie Jackson, he's probably top three for me as far as a singing voice. I'm not going to say he's a top three artist for me, but I'm going to say he's a top three as far as voices go, just because I feel like there are some similarities in between Luther Vandross's voice and Freddie Jackson. And I love both of those artists for what they are and the material that they put out and everything that goes into that. So once again, rest in peace to Freddie Jackson. And we're not going to get sad about it. We're not going to get sad about it. We're not going to get sad about it. No, no, no, no. We're going to celebrate this. We're going to celebrate this because what great music did he put out? So here we go. We're going to listen to it. Freddie Jackson right here on 90.3 WHPC.

Like I said, we're going to keep it going with the Freddie Jackson here on Sincerely Timeless, the voice of Nassau Community College, 90.3 WHBC, off of his debut album, Rock Me Tonight, which hit the top of the charts for the title track, Rock Me Tonight for Old Time's Sake. Spent 6 weeks at number one on the Billboard R&B chart. Here it is, right here on Sincerely Timeless, 90.3 WHBC.

Keeping it going with the Freddie Jackson here on Sincerely Timeless, the voice of Nassau Community College, 90.3 WHPC. I got the follow-up single for you, You Are My Lady, which became his signature song, a top 20 hit on the Billboard Hot 100. Here we go. Let's end it off with this on a good note. Freddie Jackson singing peace right here on Sincerely Timeless.

0: Freddie Jackson, sing in peace, my good fella, my legend, or a legend. Let's change up the pace, though. I got my top three songs of the week to finish off the show, and sincerely timeless. Let's go. Let's start it off with number three.
1: Number three.
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0: girl, you a 10. Girl, you a 10, girl, you a 10, girl, you a 10. 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
1: Ladies and gentlemen, boys and girls.
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0: as Rod Wave for your number two song of the week of Eric Sincere's top three songs of the week. Before I get out of here, I just want to say good night, everyone. Have a beautiful weekend this weekend. Enjoy yourself. Don't have too much fun. Please don't. But have fun anyway. Have fun anyway. Everybody have a wonderful night. I'll see you same place, same time next week. Here is your number one song of the week.
1: Number one.

0: 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My name is Mike McNeff. I'm one of the owners of the Irish Poet. Whatever you're in the mood for, we got it. Looking for a good time? We got live music every Saturday night, and we got plenty of TVs, so you can catch every big play, every big game, and every big moment. Got kids? No problem. We got a kids menu. Hosting an event? We have not one, but two banquet rooms. And when the weather is nice, our outdoor seating is the place to be. 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

God's Hate by Dying Breed on FM Punk 90.3 WHPC. Wanted to set things off this week with a banger. I'm your host, Riley. I always try to set off every week with a banger. Dying Breed, one of my favorite upstate bands, upstate New York bands. Obviously, that song in particular inspired the name of the band God's Hate from California. So very, very cool stuff, man. Coming up next on FM Punk, I got a show Sunday, Massapequa VFW Hall. King Nine asked me to help them out with a show they wanted to do. They're doing a run with Criminal Instinct, Scorched Earth Policy, and Missing Link. And the final date is on Sunday at the Massapequa VFW Hall with Our Lady of the Burning Thorns and Boots on the Sand opening. They picked the lineup. I didn't really book that, but they asked me to do doors and stuff, so should be good. And obviously, the opener on the run is one of the best new upstate New York bands of this year, Scorched Earth Policy. Show's walk-ups only, so starts at 6. You know, so if you want to go, plan accordingly. Don't beg me for guest list. 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

King 9 on FM Punk. 90.3 WHPC on The Wire. Before that, we had a cut from the new Criminal Instinct EP. We had Missing Link with New York Minute. And we kicked things off with Scorched Earth Policy. Insane show coming your way Sunday. I don't know how we're going to survive, but it's going to be nuts. Coming up next, I want to shout out Ashar and Unmoved, who played Shakers tonight and also put out a really sick split. And we're going to play some songs from that split right here on FM Punk. And, you know, what, this next song is 3 minutes and 15 seconds long, which is kind of perfect since Ashar is from Syracuse. It's called Cradle of Dawn on 90.3 WHPC. I'm your host, Riley, for FM Punk.

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0: Ritual Killing on FM Punk from Bellingham, Washington on 90.3 WHPC. Unfortunately, playing their last show this weekend with Grail and a bunch of other bands in Tacoma. Shout out Grail on the West Coast right now. That's pretty epic. Before that, we had Liberate. We had some cuts from the Asharon Unmoved split. Asharon Unmoved Liberate playing. They played with Resection and State of Terror at Shakers tonight, which is awesome. So coming up next on FM Punk, feels like it's getting to be a bit of a slow week, but thankfully I've got just the song. You know, we opened with Dying Breed, feeling a little Troycore right now. So here's a banger from Stigmata right here. If you don't mosh to Stigmata, you're a poser. This song's called Hands of God on FM Punk. I'm your host, Riley, for 90.3 WHPC.
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They dedicated that song to me at the Suffocation show last week. How nice of them. That was touching. They dedicated that song to me and my band, Ill Wind. Thank you, Romper. Thank you. I love you too. That was awesome. Strength Through Suffering is one of the most badass bands ever. I'm your host, Riley, for FM Punk, and before that, we had Deal With God with The Bitter Die Hard, and we kicked things off with Stigmata, Hands of God. What a brutal and heavy block of music. I like that. I like bringing the heavy. I like bringing the hardness. I like bringing the evilness. That's what I like to pollute the airwaves with at the end of the day. Just heavy, brutal, evil, nasty. That's what it's all about. That's what it's all about. It's not about being nice. It's not about being cool. It's about being evil. Evil only. Except for, like, I don't know, when I play Koyo, I guess. Or Private Mind or one of the other emo bands that pops up on the show occasionally. Or Auto Ignition. Although Auto Ignition has Inflict. That's a pretty evil side project right there. I do love Inflict. I do love Inflict. I should play them. I haven't played them in a while. So, here it is, Inflict's self-titled song on FM Punk. I'm your host, Riley, for 90.3 WHPC.

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I'm your host, Riley, on 90.3 WHPC. This is FM Punk. Before that, we had Evil Mind with a song called Fourth Chamber with a Dying Breed feature in there. We had Disruptor from Binghamton before that, and we kicked things off with Inflict. Show's been very New York oriented and very upstate New York oriented so far. I don't know why, just how I feel today. Just looking at my notes here, we have 1, 2, 3 bands that I played today that are not from the state of New York, the great state of New York. So, yeah. In any case, this next one will also not be a band from New York. It will be a band from the great state of Illinois. The one and only Harm's Way. I find their first album, Reality Approach, is very interesting because they basically had just stopped doing power violence stuff, but they hadn't discovered drum machines yet. But either way, Harm's Way is potentially one of the coolest bands that ever has existed in the history of bands. And I've just been really bumping this record this week. I've just been really into it. So we're going to play the title track and also closing track right here, right now on FM Punk. I'm your host, Riley, for the Voice of Nassau Community College. Don't go anywhere because after these messages, we'll have a lot of new hardcore, punk rock, whatever you want. This is Harm's Way with Reality Approaches. 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

Hangman on FM Punk 90.3 WHPC with Brian Zoid from Neglect on the assist. Before the break, we had Weekend Nachos featuring Patrick Stump from Fall Out Boy. And we had a really old Harm's Way track. Hangman's back in the studio. They've been recording at Voodoo. I guess, Mike and Harold finally found some time to meet up between Hangman, between Pain of Truth, Koyo, and Lovesick Tours. My boy Devin DeJean appears to be playing on it too. Can't wait to hear how it comes out. It's going to be sick. For now, there's new Pain of Truth. There's new Combust. First, though, we're going to play a song from New World Man, which is fronted by Pain of Truth guitarist Ridge Rhine. They got a new track out with a feature from Eternal Champion, and it's definitely a weird one, definitely a straight-up metal track, but it's super awesome. So we're going to kick things off with that, followed up with Pain of Truth, and see where we go from there. I'm your host, Riley. This is Devil Time by New World Man and Eternal Champion on 90.3 WHPC FM Punk.

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Guy Gan, Animal Thugs on FM Punk, 90.3 WHPC. And before that, we had Combust with Ashes. We had Pain of Truth with This Hatred off their self-titled record. And we kick things off with a brand new World Man song featuring Eternal Champion. How sick is that? Coming up next on FM Punk, we're going to keep it heavy. We're going to keep it brutal. We got this band from Toledo, Ohio, Mankind, with a Risk feature. And this song is really heavy. But before we get to that, there's a new Commitment in Pain record. Low-key, a really big influence on my band, Ill Wind. And also, we got some new Hatebreed on the back end for you. We're going to kick things off with Commitment in Pain from Vermont. This song's called No Prize on FM Punk 90.3 WE.

0: Hey man, you got a cigarette on you? And can I smoke it in here? Can I borrow $20 too? Can I sleep in your garage for 2 weeks straight? Thanks, bud.
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It's always a good day when there's new Hate Breed songs. My boy Vlad also worked on the music video for that song, so shout out to him. The Carry On Choir was the name of the song. Before that, we had my boy's Madman with Locked Out. Before that, we had a band from Toledo called Mankind with Enemies at Our Feet, featuring Risk. And we kick things off with Commitment in Pain. We've had a pretty heavy show so far. Let's shift over to something a little more punk rock. We got a new Disphere. Will be the last Disphere album, because three of their members passed away tragically. But I'm glad that we at least get one more, because Disphere was such a sick band. This is the single. It's called Early Graves on FM Punk. I'm your host, Riley, for 90.3 WHPC.

Haywire on FM Punk 90.3 WHPC just dropped I Don't Want to Say Goodbye. Just played Rough Trade also, I believe. Or they're playing it next week, I think. Yeah, actually next week, I think, is when they're doing that. We had Devil Master before that with Death Anthem, and we kick things off with Dis Fear from Sweden. We're gonna pick up the pace on FM Punk with some really, really fast ones, because we got only a limited amount of time left. And nobody has picked up the pace more than Quick to Judge on their new Regenesis EP. When I saw four songs in 4 minutes, I just knew I was gonna like this one. Ends in a mental cover also. We also got new tracks from Prevention, Hard Feelings, new band called On the Ground. But we're kicking things off with Quick to Judge, songs called Respect on FM Punk. I'm your host, Riley, for 90.3 WHPC.

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Great music video, great song from a great EP, Against the World. We had No Threat from Cosmic Joke before that. We had a cut from the new Neolithic promo for the upcoming Neolithic album, Behead the Red Dog. We had a song from the new Hard Feelings record, which is awesome. A cut from the On the Ground demo. We had Prevention's debut single on Triple B Records. Good to see the boys moving up in the world. Played Illwind's first show. Prevention was on the bill, which is sick. Currently, actually, also another band on that bill, Spit My Rage, announced some shows with Weekend Nachos in Texas, which is so dope. And we kick things off with Quick to Judge. Very sick, very cool, very awesome. So, we're coming down to the wire on FM Punk. And I only got time for one more song. And it's tough to decide what to close the show with. You never know what you should and shouldn't close it with. You know, it's just you want to go out on the right note, and it's tough to figure out like what that note is that you should go out on. So let's do a little sing-along track to close it out. This band's playing in New Jersey on Saturday with a bunch of my friends. With Negative Force, with Boots on the Sand, with a bunch of other bands. They're playing in New Jersey, I think at Maggie's. They're from, I believe, New Hampshire, definitely somewhere in New England. Somewhere grimy from up north, some grim location from up north. It's a band called Citizens, and we're going to be closing with a track from them that features Haywire. It's a song called Bad Skinhead. Even though this song is about being a bad person who does bad things and quite enjoys it, it's so catchy and fun and upbeat. Maybe I'm just a bad person who does bad things and enjoys it myself. Anyways, tune in next week to find out. I'm your host, Riley. This has been FM Punk on the Voice of Nassau Community College. Don't forget to tune in next week. Same bat time, same bat channel. This is Skinhead on 90.3. 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

Alex Warren on the Nassau Mix, the voice of Nassau Community College, 90.3 WHPC. What's up, everybody? It's Sean. Not the Sean that was on before. Break of Dawn. Nah, that doesn't make any sense. It's not the Break of Dawn. It's, well, actually, let me not, because I'm not familiar with times. But by the time I come back, I will familiarize myself with the time. We are into the Seanverse. This is Sean F. reporting live. And hopefully you guys had a good 2 weeks since I last saw you, because I was battling a bug, a very big bug, the most treacherous bug you can ever face in your human body, the stomach bug. Very, very unamusing, very painful. I'm sure you can imagine how I felt, but I'm figured out a lot about myself over that time. I am extremely lactose. Yeah, not fun. Anyways, I got some nice rest over there, and Foo Fighters can hopefully encapsulate how I felt during my break period with their song Rest on 90.3 WHPC.

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Boo! Did I scare you? Well, that was Love's Train by Bruno Mars and Anderson .Paak. .Paak? Like a Scott Pack. If you're like into fire safety and fire things, that reference made sense. If you're not, it didn't. And that's okay, because not everything makes sense to everybody. That's for you to figure out. That's what life is all about, to figure out what's good for you. And I might just be talking out of my back end, which might be right. But I feel like I'm inspirational. The most inspirational thing that happens comes out of nowhere. You don't plan for these things. If you're planning, you're fake. You need to learn to go with the flow. Just kidding. Do everything at your own pace. And get ready for a solar eclipse happening right now, because Drake's solar eclipse is playing on the NASA Mix on 90.3 WHPC.

Wow, very niche artist that you probably never heard before on the Nassau Mix. He goes by the name of Michael Jackson. Very nice. Just kidding. You know who Michael Jackson is. You probably heard this song if you heard me on here. If you haven't, that's embarrassing for me because I have an inflated ego, I guess. I don't know. Maybe I'm probably crazy. Maybe the Nassau Mix is driving me crazy. Lil Yachty. Explain if it is or not with Drive Me Crazy. That was dumb, but we're gonna play it on 90.3 WHPC. I misclicked.

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Sienna Spyro on the Nassau Mix, the voice of Nassau Community College, 90.3 WHBC. What's up, guys? It's Sean, and we're beginning to wind down. You had a lot of Sean today, probably more than you expected to go into your Friday with, I'm pretty sure. And now it's about to be 1 o'clock, and you are well on your way to, if you haven't already. I don't know if this show is boring enough to put you to sleep. But I know me, as a person, probably isn't. You'd probably have too much of me, and you'd force yourself to sleep because you don't want to hear what I have to say. And I, for one, think that's very rude, viewer. I think I'm an interesting person. I think that I have a lot of good things to say and a lot of good music to play. And I'll show you with our closing song, Glue, by Biba Doobie, who, as we all know, cannot sing that well. But we'll give her a chance. We'll give her a chance on 90.3 WHBC.

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1: 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My name is Mike McNeff. I'm one of the owners of the Irish Poet. Whatever you're in the mood for, we got it. Looking for a good time? 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Got kids? No problem. We got a kids menu. Hosting an event? 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

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And it's me, Sam, here, playing you some good tunes. We got some good tunes coming up. We got, we got Rosé, we got Steve Lacy, we got Noah Kahan. We got some good songs that they just came out with, and we're going to vibe out. We got some cool stories, and I saved a turtle. So if you want to hear about that story, I suggest staying on, but you guys know. Up to you. Up next, we got Max Frost with White Lies, and it's not a lie. I promise you I saved a turtle. Enjoy. 90.3 WHPC.

Steve Lacey on the Nassau Mix, the voice of Nassau Community College, 90.3 WHPC, and it's Sammy C here. And I told you about that turtle story, so I'm about to give it to you. The other day, I was driving home from work, and there's this passage that takes you to the street that I need to get to. It's called Frost Mill Road. Hilarious. On the sides of Frost Mill Road is a pond, and on the other side is a... It's a protected land sanctuary, so it's open to the public to hike and stuff. It's called Shoe Swamp. It's in Milneck, New York. It's all the way near Glen Cove and stuff like that. Moving on. So I was driving. I busted my right turn like I normally do. And guess what was there? A turtle. Almost hit her or him. And I immediately thought of Mario Kart when you're throwing the red turtle and it's just getting... It's getting bounced around. That's exactly what I thought when I passed it. So I just, also I love wildlife and I was like, I need to save this animal. Moving on. I went and saved this animal, guys. I picked it up with my bare hands, no gloves, and moved it towards the pond, away from the street, and I saved it. And there was a guy that drove past me. honked at me, and told me to move my car. And I kindly gave him the friendly bird, because who do you think you are? I'm saving animals. So, up next is Marianne, and it's by Fountains DC on 90.3 WHPC. I also heard this song today, so you guys, this is my second reaction to the song, so enjoy.

And that is MA3 on the Nassau Mix with your host here, 90 point, wait, sorry guys. MA3 on the Nassau Mix, the voice of Nassau Community College, 90.3 WHPC, and it is Sammy C here. And I just loved how both of those songs just incorporated into each other, and I really wanted to play them both together because it gave like such a 80s slash movement slash like momentum to it, and it just gave me like fireworks exploding in my brain, and it just made me want to move. I don't know about y'all, but that's how I felt. I got a story for you on the next talk break. It's something that I just went to. It was an event. I was at Central Park, New York City. We belong here. And if you don't know what that is, I will stay tuned and I'll let you know what that is. But if you have a sense of house music, then you may know what kind of event it could be. And up next is New Gold by Gorillaz and Tame Impala remix. And this is the kind of vibe that it gives. So enjoy. But I'm

there was somebody like doing shuffling, and I felt like I was in a dance battle. They did a circle around this person and they were shuffling. It was raining. It felt like I was in Step Up Revolution, and those who've watched it, you would understand. But it was such a rush. It was such an adrenaline rush, such a pump. And it felt so good to be there. And everyone there is just so welcoming and loving. So, and now after I got out of that concert, I was like, I am having post-concert depression. And so I booked another concert because guess what, guys? You only live once. And so up next, and the concert that I'm going to is Fisher. Just feels tight. So enjoy 90.3 WHPC.

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And it is Sammy C here. And I got some good news for you. Let's travel across the world all the way to Hungary, where they have prohibited in 2027, starting January 1st, where it is prohibited to acquire, breed, keep, train, display, or feature certain wild animal species and their hybrids in circus performance. Yes, you heard that right. In a lot of countries, they use elephants, they use tigers, they use monkeys, they use all kinds of wild animals in circuses. And they did this in the Americas too. They did this everywhere. They're still doing this everywhere. And so there's people that are fighting to stop this because they're wild animals. We should not be paying money to watch us do silly things. You know what I mean? So I think that that's just such a powerful movement in Hungary, and I hope that it creates a domino effect. And so, yeah, up next is Mad. Mad by Martin Garrix and Lav. So 90.3 WHPC. Enjoy.

0: And that was Rosé on the Nassau Mix, the voice of Nassau Community College, 90.3 WHPC. And it is your host here, Sammy C. I got a couple of more songs for you. And up next is Party by Troye Sivan. But I wanted to give a little debrief on why he created this album slash song. And so he said he wanted to honor this side of himself, which feels very connected and confident. And he also wanted to be honest about what's going on in his like life and realm. And so he created this song called Party. And also a bunch of other songs on the album that are like very intimate. And all of a sudden you get this bam party song. And then you go back to Troye Sivan. So enjoy this song. It's called Party by Troye Sivan, 90.3 WHPC.
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bush, party under the bridge, party at the restaurant, party at the club, party in the day, party in my house, party on the way to the party at the park, party in the bush, party under the bridge, 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day, party in my house, party on the way to the park.

0: 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Sammy C here, and I hope you guys are going to have a great rest of your day, great rest of your night. Enjoy the rest of your week, and I will see you soon. I mean, I won't see you, but I'll talk to you soon. Hope you enjoyed all of today's songs. Up next, we got Night's Parade by Tusi, and maybe another song after that. So enjoy these upcoming songs. Have a good, nice weekend, and don't party too hard. 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

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I'm Justin, and the other day, the GOAT of soccer, the GOAT of football, Lionel Messi has played his last ever game for the Argentina national team. I was watching this game live, very, very emotional game, and Messi, at the age he was still balling out. He had one goal, two assists, such a Cinderella ending. It was such a good game. Argentina, of course, won. It was such an emotional game. All the other team was giving him his respect. Even the refs gave him a yellow and the red card at the end of the game just to show some respect. And at the 10th minute of the match, everyone stopped and applauded Messi and celebrated his career on the Argentinian national team. So congratulations to Messi for his historic career on the Argentina national team. And hopefully he continues his club career in Inter Miami, but only time will tell as to how long that will continue. Next on the Nassau Mix, one song that highlights the last World Cup that Messi ever played in, Die Die by Shakira and Burna Boy on 90.3 WHPC.

Alex Warren on the Nassau Mix, the voice of Nassau Community College, 90.3 WHPC. I'm Justin, and this past week, Drake has dethroned Taylor Swift for the number one spot on Spotify's Global Top Artist chart. Drake, everybody that listens to me knows, I love the Drake. I love Aubrey Graham. Drake has always been my favorite artist of all time. He's been breaking records left and right his entire career, and now he is at the number one spot, dethroning Taylor Swift, which I was very surprised about because right now, Taylor Swift's been releasing a bunch of new music, and I was not expecting my boy Drake to surpass her. But you know what? Not complaining. Drake is amazing. Everybody knows Drake's amazing. Especially after all the beef, no one thought he'd be back to the top where he is now. He's probably even higher than he was before. And yeah, congratulations to Drake. New tour coming soon. And hopefully some new music is on its way. Next on the Nassau Mix, a song of Drake's that got him to this spot, in my opinion. My opinion, the song of the summer, Janice STFU on 90.3 WHPC.

Martin Garrix in the Nassau Mix, the voice of Nassau Community College, 90.3 WHPC. I'm Justin, and news breaking to me now, Bad Bunny will be hosting his own radio station in GTA 6. I was not expecting to hear this news today. But yes, apparently, Bad Bunny will officially be hosting his own radio station in the new game GTA 6, which is coming out next month. And it is called Cocoteo FM. I was really not expecting to get this news today because a bunch of artists' names got dropped that will be on the game. But Bad Bunny having his own radio station, I'm going to be blasting Bad Bunny while I drive through Vice City in GTA 6, and I will have no shame about it. And it's going to make the game so much fun, more fun for me, because I am Puerto Rican, and I love Bad Bunny, and I love how much he represents Puerto Rico and the culture that can be shown around the world. And yes, congratulations to Bad Bunny, and I will be an avid listener to Cocoteo FM on GTA 6. Let's switch over to Cocoteo FM and play this next song, Pereo by Bad Bunny on 90.3 WHPC.

Sienna Spyro on the Nassau Mix, the voice of Nassau Community College, 90.3 WHPC. I'm Justin, and this past week at ComplexCon in L.A., Cardi headlined Sunday's performance, because there was a Saturday and a Sunday. Ken Carson headlined Saturday, and it was incredible. He also brought out Playboi Carti, but Sunday was Playboi Carti Day at ComplexCon, and he brought out none other than the man himself, Kanye, also known as Ye. Kanye performed Carnival and Can't Tell Me Nothing with Cardi. And Kanye West is on a legendary run with these surprise performances.

And I am just even more jealous day by day seeing him perform with other artists that I haven't been able to see him yet. I know he went through all that controversy back 2 years ago, but it feels like the industry is now starting to forgive him for that stuff and seeing him more for his art rather than what he said that was very, very heinous back in the day. But hopefully now this is going to show that more artists are going to collab with Kanye, because Kanye is one of the greats. Love him or you hate him, Kanye is one of the greats. And Kanye's like legacy will never, never die. Next on the Nassau Mix, one of the songs they performed at Complex Con, Carnival by Kanye and Playboi Carti on 90.3 WHPC.

I had some dentures, make her eat me for dinner. 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

Rihanna in the Nassau Mix, the voice of Nassau Community College, 90.3 WHPC. I'm Justin, and a couple of days ago, Don Toliver has submitted his newest album, Octane, to the Grammy Awards, and also, for some reason, submitted himself for Best New Artist. I don't know why he tried to do this, because he's been out for a while. Almost a decade I've been listening to Don Toliver. The first time I listened to Don Toliver was on Astroworld when he released a song with Travis Scott off Astroworld's Can't Say. And ever since then, Don Toliver has been on my rotation ever since he released the Travis Scott released that. And I don't know if he'll get the nomination, but he should definitely be in the consideration for Album of the Year. And hopefully he does win that, because he really does deserve it. He's been on a roll this year. And more music is to be coming by him, because he's been teasing Nitrous as well. I think after the Grammys, he'll be releasing Nitrous. But until then, his new song, E85, has been nominated for Song of the Year, Best Rap Song, and Octane for Best Rap Album and Album of the Year. So hopefully he wins some awards, and just wishing the best for him. Next on the Nassau Mix, hopefully Grammy-nominated song, E85 by Don Toliver on 90.3 WHPC.

Travis Scott on the Nassau Mix, the voice of Nassau Community College, 90.3 WHBC. It's me again, Justin, and this past week, Drake has dropped the deluxe to Habib T, which was FOMO, and it had two features from Don Toliver. Hearing these two on the same song, it just mixes so well. Maybe even better than Drake and Party Next Door. It may be controversial to say that, but I like hearing Don Toliver and Drake together. Like, the remix they had to Choosing Texas called Solar Eclipse was probably my favorite song that has come out from all of Drake's albums this year. And yeah, it just was a really, really good remix to Choosing Texas. Choosing Texas has been breaking a lot of records recently. And just adding Drake and Don Toliver to the mix, you can't get any better than that. Like, you're mixing these three artists together, you just can't get any better than that. Come on now. Next in the Nassau Mix, we're going to be playing Choosing Texas by Ella Langley, then follow it up, the remix, Solar Eclipse by Drake and Don Toliver. First up, Choosing Texas by Ella Langley at 90.3 WHPC.

0: This show on 90.3 WHPC is brought to you by Mr. Beery's Bar and Music Hall. Hey, this is Steve Beery. Yeah, I'm the Beery, and after 41 years in business, we're closing the doors on February of 2027. You're running out of time to see what Beery's is all about. 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Mr. Beery's is located at 4019 Hempstead Turnpike, Bethpage. My full event calendar and more information is available online at MrBeery's.com.
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0: 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More vivid and worse, but I feel it deserve. 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

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I'm Charity, and next on the Nassau Mix is J. Cole, 21 Savage, Murray, My Life, on 90.3 WHPC.

spiraling up, just like a rich staircase. No fly zone, please stay the fuck out my airspace. Say things behind backs that they wouldn't dare say. Know it's on sight when I see you, I'm working at Squarespace. Yeah.

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I'm Charity, and next on the Nassau Mix is Ghana Who You Foolin' on 90.3 WHPC. Weezy,

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Keep it real, the street show you no love.

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I'm Charity, and next on the Nassau Mix is Carol G. Bruno Mars, still on 90.3 WHPC.

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And if the-

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1: Yeah, yeah, yeah, I said I feel invisible. 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

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I'm Christian. 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

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I'm Christian. 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

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I'm Christian. Next on the Nassau Mix is Doja Cat with Agora Hills on 90.3 WHPC.

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to do just to get ice and chill. 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

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Thank you, guys. It's your girl, Tyra, for listening to the Nassau Mix this lovely Friday morning. The weather today is supposed to be in the 70s, so you know what that means, guys. It's definitely time to go out. You know, go out to your favorite cafe, go pick some pumpkins, go apple picking. It's definitely that weather to head outside, enjoy the sun before it turns into 40 degree weather. Because y'all already know that's what's going to end up happening. We're going to get this beautiful 70 degree weather and it's going to completely change to doomsday, literally. But next up on the Nassau Mix, we have Victoria Monet with Juicy on 90.3 WHPC.

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2: 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So flat, I didn't even know. 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The worst thing I've ever heard.
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Once again, you are tuned in with your girl, Tyra. And has anybody been keeping up with this Kai Cenat drama? If you are not informed or in tune into what is going on, Kai Cenat is currently, well, he's already been exposed by two girls that he was cheating on Gigi with. So one girl's name is Gorgeous Doll and the other girl's name is Zai Z. No one's really clear on what her name is. But Gigi, girl, I know how you feel. These men will do you dirty. But my boy was cheating on Gigi with these two girls and got one of them pregnant, y'all. Yes, got one pregnant. It is a crazy mess going on social media. The girl Gorgeous Doll has released these back-to-back story times. And also, Kai Cenat is dealing with the drama with Kanye West because now they saying he copying Kanye West style from his Yeezy collection. Kai Cenat, I don't know what's going on with you, but you're going to have to get it together. That whole little group that Kai Cenat and his friends got going on, it's just pure drama for the past couple months. They need to get it together for real. But next up on the Nassau Mix, we have Ariana Grande with Hate That I Made You Love Me on 90.3 WHPC.

Sara Larson on the Nassau Mix, the voice of Nassau Community College, 90.3 WHBC. Once again, you are now tuned in with your girl, Tyra. And I am so happy that my girl, Tinashe, is getting her flowers finally. I have been rocking with my girl since 2 on, but y'all know she is literally the epitome of a pop star. She's always coming with these new amazing sounds that we really don't hear from anybody else. And I know everybody is tired of hearing this, but the girl did kind of birth the K-pop era. I'm going to be very honest with you. A lot of the K-pop girlies is copying off of Tinashe, but you know, art imitates life. So it is what it is, but I'm really, really glad that she's getting her flowers. She really deserves this. If you guys have not checked it out, it's available on all platforms now. Tinashe's new album is incredible. Next up on the Nassau Mix, we do have a track from that album. We have Tinashe with Crash Out on 90.3 WHPC.

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Once again, you are now tuned in with your girl Tyra on the Nassau Mix. And I'm seeing the debate. A debate is going on social media. Is Zendaya our new fashion icon? You know, your girl has been rocking it out at Paris Fashion Week. She's been coming with all the looks. She even reused a look from her Odyssey red carpet events. So a lot of people have been asking the question, is she our new fashion icon? I know Rihanna definitely had that title. My girl has been serving looks for decades now. Rihanna has always been the fashion it girl. So Zendaya coming in to swoop that crown, I'm really happy for her because she has been eating the looks down. You know, Law Roach does his thing with my girl Zendaya. So I definitely agree. She is a new fashion icon. Love Riri. Not to say Riri don't be putting on them looks, but Zendaya, she's been the eye catcher. She's been the eye candy for some time now. Next up on the Nassau Mix, we have Tyla with That Girl on 90.3 WHPC.

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Janae Eichel on the Nassau Mix, the voice of Nassau Community College, 90.3 WHBC. Once again, you are now tuned in with your girl Tyra. And it's official, y'all. Mia Goth is leaving Shia LaBeouf. Thank God for that. I'm gonna be honest with you. I don't know why she married him in the first place, because after all that stuff that came out about him in the past couple years with his ex-girlfriend, FKA Twigs, all them other women that was dealing with him, why would you ever marry somebody like him? Come on, Mia Goth. But then again, it's some shady stuff that's been said about her. But I'm just glad that the two toxicities are leaving each other for the better, honestly. He has not been the same since what happened with Bumblebee in that last movie. But anyways, moving on. Next up on the Nassau Mix, we have The Weeknd with Can't Feel My Face on 90.3 WHPC.

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0: Kate Trinado on the Nassau Mix, the voice of Nassau Community College, 90.3 WHPC. Once again, you are now tuned into the Nassau Mix with your girl Tyra. And y'all, it is official. There is a new Bridgerton spinoff coming to Netflix. Yay! I'm so excited, guys. But it is official. This is not a drill. The new Bridgerton spinoff has officially been confirmed by Netflix. And I cannot wait. The new spinoff series was confirmed by Netflix on October 8th. And the new series will be focused on the early life of young Lady Violet and her romance with Viscount Edmund Bridgerton. So I'm excited. If you are a Bridgerton lover like me, you know this is a good thing. Like, Bridgerton is such a good show, and I wish they would come out with more spinoffs. I really enjoy that show. And if you have not read the book, definitely check out the book because the book is even better. But next up on the Nassau Mix, we have Beyonce with Deja Vu on 90.3 WHPC.
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Once again, you are tuning in with your girl, Tyra. And thank you for spending this time with me. I really appreciate you guys for tuning into the Nassau Mix. You know, we are always playing the good music, so continue to tune in and make sure you vote for us on that four-leaf voting poll so that we could be your favorite Nassau radio station, okay? 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

Gwen Stefani, Sweet Escape, 90.3 WHPC. How's it going? It's Addison. You're listening to the Nassau Mix. It's Friday morning, October 9th. I got 6:10 here on the clock. This is the most uncomfortable time of year. You can't commit to any type of wardrobe yet. It's still too hot in your car to want to bundle up, but when you're walking from your house to your car, you need to bundle up. The wind picks up. It's not very pleasant. You're figuring out whether you want to put your air conditioner on or your heated seat. Why not both at the same time? It's just bipolar, and it makes people bipolar, and that's just the way it goes. And not until when we get closer to Halloween do you feel like, okay, now I can put the flannel on, and I got my Tim's, and this will be it until further notice. And then when deep winter hits, oh my God, now you look like you should be living in an igloo with the big poofy coats and the wool hats. I hate it all. I really, really do. The less clothing, the better. Dance with me. Bruno Mars, 90.3 WHPC.

The always is very talented Kelly Clarkson, Breakaway, 90.3 WHPC. You are listening to the Nassau Mix. How's it going? It's Addison. It's Friday. I got October 9th, and it's 6:23 here in the morning. A little crisp out there. 42 days away from Grand Theft Auto 6. The over a decade-long wait is finally over. If you go on the Grand Theft Auto 5 online service, you could tell there are players who are on there who haven't been in a session in years. They're just trying to enjoy the last hurrah of what is Los Santos, California. Yeah, I don't even know if it's called California. No, the state is called San Andreas. So yes, Los Santos, San Andreas, which is a take on modern-day Los Angeles, California. Or at this point, 2013 Los Angeles, California. They're trying. They just put self-driving cars in the game, like only within a couple of months ago, not even maybe a year ago. It wasn't that long ago. So they're updating this game. I have a feeling Rockstar Games is going to update this thing up the wazoo right before the release of GTA 6. They're going to give money away. That's the only thing I could think of. They want people to enjoy Grand Theft Auto Online for the one last hurrah. I can see Rockstar Games just blowing everything, and then by the time 6 comes out, whatever happened in 5 online, it's going to be completely eradicated. You're going to start over from the ground up. I'm just hoping they let you take your character from GTA 5 online into 6. I don't want to restart and do an entire new, you know, make an entire new character. I put a lot of heart and soul into that guy. And Grand Theft Auto, I'm not really a gamer, but when it comes to Grand Theft Auto, it's more of a culture than it is a game. And that's why Rockstar Games just knows how to tickle your fancy, for lack of a better term. They just know exactly how to keep, you know, pulling you in slowly but surely. We'll get there eventually, but along the way, they know exactly how to get you. And the long wait is finally over. I wonder at Rockstar, when the game finally gets released, do they just go, whew, or are they just automatically going to start cracking on the next one? I would imagine it's got to be a party, kind of like when a team wins a playoff game, they start popping the champagne with all the plastic protection around everything. I'm hoping that's how it goes. This is the Super Bowl for Rockstar Games, but nonetheless, 42 days away, ladies and gentlemen, to Grand Theft Auto 6. The societal collapse is upon us. In Too Deep, Sum 41, 90.3 WHPC.

be the theme for the, yeah, for the pretty much the entire day. Once the evening rolls around, clouds will start coming on in, and tomorrow looks like it's going to be a gloomy one with a high of 68. And then Sunday is when that hurricane from down in the Gulf will make its way over to New York. It's not going to be a hurricane anymore. It's going to be a tropical depression. But every Sunday, at least for the last three or four consecutive ones, it's felt like we've had some really severe slash just all-day rain events, as they say on the Weather Channel. But, yeah, Sunday looks like an absolute washout with a high of 66, along with parts of Monday and Tuesday. It's a little too early to tell for next week, but still, I would definitely count on Sunday being a washout like the last couple of ones. Traffic moving good on all the major three this morning. Your Long Island Expressway in both Northern and Southern State Parkways. Meadowbrook Parkway looking good. Seaford Oyster Bay also looking pretty good. Wantagh Parkway, a little congestion, but it's moving. It's doing its job. That's all you need to know as far as traffic and weather this morning. I'm Addison from the Nassau Mix. 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There's a little AC/DC, 90.3 WHPC.

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2: Pop and I never really talked about the war at all. 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He asked us about that tonight. 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
3: Weird experience, okay? 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

Alice in Chains, Rooster, 90.3 WHPC, right here on the Nassau Mix. It's Addison. It's Friday morning. I got 6:44 on the clock. You know, one thing I really never cared for was frozen pizza. I remember going over to a friend's house, and their mom asked, "Hey, you guys want pizza?" I said, "Yeah," expecting her to pick up the phone and call Sal's or, you know, whatever, you know, Leonardo's or whatever the hell. You know, just insert Italian name here. No, she went into the freezer and got out a DiGiorno, and my friend, he was excited. I wasn't. I go, oh, and I don't want to be rude, but I clearly made a face in front of her, and she read it immediately, like, oh, we don't do frozen pizza at that household, I guess. And that's exactly what she was thinking, and she put the frozen pizza back in the freezer, and, you know what, let's call. It was so funny. My friend didn't understand, but I think she understood, and now that I'm older, looking back at the situation, I low-key unintentionally made her put away her frozen pizza and call up an actual pizzeria, which is what you should do when you live on Long Island. Frozen pizza shouldn't exist on Long Island, along with Little Caesars. 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
12: Good morning. Oh, man.
13: Good morning, good morning, good morning.
12: My voice sounds terrible in 4K. I'm Jamie, by the way. I haven't been here in a hot minute, so I'm glad I'm here with everybody else. Armando, Addison, Tyra.
14: Mm-hmm.
13: Yay.
12: It's gonna be
13: good
12: a party.
13: Morning, everybody.
12: It's going to be a real party.
14: Yes, it
12: especially
14: will
12: because
14: be.
12: Tyra, I don't think we've really met.
14: No, this is my first show with you. But we had a good time last time, so we're going to have a good time this time, too.
12: I'm glad you had a good time.
14: We're going to have a very, very good time. Right, Armando?
15: We're fun people out here on Friday, you know, because the weekend is already here.
16: I feel like we haven't seen Jamie in 3 weeks.
12: That's because you haven't.
16: Is it? Has it been three?
12: Yeah.
15: Yikes.
12: Almost was four.
15: We missed you, though.
12: I know. I missed you guys, too. I really did.
15: She probably not even listening
16: not
15: to
16: even.
15: Us.
16: Not even. Not at all.
12: Bro, I'm listening.
16: I mean, if I was Jamie, I wouldn't wake up at 6 in the morning to listen to us either. If I didn't have to.
14: Wait, damn. No, that's not nice.
12: Damn, guys, way to put me under.
14: No.
16: You want to go under?
12: No, not really.
16: A. What? That wasn't an A mode. What A? There is no A.
14: What are you A-ing?
16: There's no innuendo there.
12: I don't know. He's just being weird today. It's the start of a Friday.
16: Yeah, so it started raining yesterday. Pause. What?
15: What?
16: Exactly.
15: That wasn't an
16: Yeah, yeah, yeah, that's what you were getting at.
15: God. Anybody just listening says, Jamie, you want to go down under? Like, whoa. Not on radio, guy.
16: I meant like anesthesia.
15: Oh,
12: I didn't know what you meant.
16: Well, I was going to say not the Bill Cosby, but isn't that the same kind of thing?
15: No.
14: This is not the proper way to start the Friday morning.
16: Wait, didn't he slip anesthesia in drinks? Or
15: guys,
16: no,
15: are you
16: else?
15: On the files?
14: No.
16: No, I was trying to figure out what is that.
14: No, it was not anesthesia. It was,
12: damn,
14: I don't know what it was.
12: You know what?
16: Z-Quil?
12: I'm going to turn this ship around. Your WHPC weather forecast is, oh my God, it is... Why am I spamming here, right?
14: No, you're good. It's 50 degrees currently. It's going to be a very partly cloudy day. It's supposed. I think the high is 71, low is going to be 49.
12: Yeah, you do it, girl. You take over.
14: But it is going to be a pretty decent Friday today. I will say that. It's going to be very beautiful.
12: We should make this a segment where you're the weather girl.
14: Me? Yeah. The weather girl?
16: You want to do the fake helicopter?
14: Oh my God. No, if I'm going to be the weather girl of the show, I want to do it cloudy with a chance of meatball style. Like, I love that book. Like, instead of me doing like partly cloudy, I'll be like, it's partly spaghetti or something. I don't know.
12: That's cute.
14: I like that movie. But yeah, it's going to be a nice weather today, guys. So make sure y'all go out, do something. It's Friday. What do you normally do on a Friday after work?
12: Go home.
16: I go to a parking lot and watch planes.
14: What? You are so odd. Why are you going to a parking lot watching planes? And what parking lot is this?
16: I like planes.
14: Oh, you do? You like planes a lot?
16: Yesterday, I went to Costco in Lawrence. I was there for about 3.5 hours.
14: That was a hard Lawrence.
16: Right over my head. The simple things in life.
14: I don't know.
16: I used to be a trains guy. I'm cheating, though.
14: I feel like that would give me a headache just hearing the planes going over.
16: We can check out my YouTube channel, AGM Planes.
14: Wait, you have this is like a dedicated
16: thing.
14: It's
16: like a hobby. It's just a hobby. Like, just I used to watch trains go by when I was a kid. People thought I was really autistic. I may give off those vibes, but
14: yo, he is over there dying.
16: Armando's picturing me like waving to the trains.
15: Because if you were listening that day, we were like, train people and airplane people are two demographics.
16: Yeah, that's why I like the plane crowd better. They're like normal people, but just nerdier. I'm like, all right, I can have a beer with this crowd. The other one's like, I don't want to be seen.
15: What's a beer?
16: Yes.
12: What's a beer?
16: No, Jamie remembers. 2 years ago, we had a rail car that was being lifted onto a flatbed truck right behind the school.
14: Mm-hmm.
16: Our boss, Sean, told me about it. So I went down there, and like NCPD detectives are looking at me because I showed up in a floral shirt and a tripod.
14: Anyone showing up in a floral shirt and a tripod, someone's going to think about, like, you should call Chris Hansen. I don't know what's going on. This is kind of crazy.
16: So they asked me, how did you know this was going on? This wasn't publicized. So instead of just saying my boss got an email from the school, I go, well, I gave them the most.
12: Gave him something?
16: I go, this rail car shouldn't be here. So clearly, I already knew immediately something big is going to happen. They look at me like I am a problem. So then they ask for my ID, and I go, I'm like, sure. And I go, oh no, like an episode of Cops. I don't have it. It's in my car. Do you want me to go get
14: it? Wait, but why is the first thought to ID you, though?
16: Because
14: just come to look at the train.
16: No, my explanation was like too specific. I was like, there's
14: too
16: no third
14: specific.
16: Rail. This train car only runs on third rail, so it's an electrification. There's no electrification, so how did it get here? So anyway, I knew too much.
14: Nassau County Police Department, folks.
16: But then, as you were saying, like, nah, let me just get your information. And then I'm like, and you could check me out at AGM Trains on YouTube.
14: Oh my God. Aren't you giving them your YouTube handle?
16: Once I said that, he just closed his book. Like, all right, I'm done. Like, there's no reason.
14: He's giving a YouTube handle like license and registration, sir. Once again, like
12: that's
14: what
12: amazing.
14: The heck?
16: I hope I got like 2 subscribers that day. I hope it's him.
12: Oh, one of them is him
16: because it was before the upload. So, but yeah, that's why during the week at least on a weekend though, not necessarily a Friday. Probably go to my local bar later tonight.
12: Oh, that's nice.
14: Okay, that's what's up. I'm gonna be going to work, so must be nice.
15: Oof.
16: On Friday nights, yeah.
14: Yeah. No, I work on Friday. I wish I could like where I work.
15: I don't know if you want to publicize that though, but
16: you don't have to say the name. But like, what kind of job, maybe?
14: Yeah, I'm not gonna say the name, but I do work for a very popular grocery store. I'll say that.
12: that's so vague.
14: Extremely popular.
15: Nah, King Cullen.
14: King Cullen's not even come on now. King Cullen's not even like C-list.
16: I have a feeling I know. It's a very popular one. It's got to be the one. So
14: yeah, you know, the grocery store.
12: Okay.
14: But I will be at work while you guys have fun. You can go to the club.
16: You get out really late, or
14: I get out at midnight.
12: Oh wow, yeah, your Friday's killed.
14: Yeah, and then I do the same thing tomorrow. Get out at midnight.
16: Damn.
14: Yeah. No social life whatsoever. Other than coming here with you.
16: This is good. It's good. You get it all. You build it up for a week. You get it out here. We don't judge.
15: Get you some coworkers and just chill in the parking lot, you know?
14: I'm not chilling with my coworkers. I'm sorry. I'm so sorry. No, not saying that it's anything against.
15: Ooh.
14: I don't know what it is. I just like, I'm with you like 8 hours a day.
12: I know.
14: Like
12: it's
14: at
12: enough.
14: Some point, we got to leave. Goodbye. Go home. You don't have like a wife, kids, family, nothing. Husband, go home. Why you want to talk to me? You don't want to talk to me? I'm tired.
16: Yeah, what are we going to bond over? Produce?
14: Yeah, literally. Like, what are we talking about? Like,
16: oh my God.
14: Especially when you have like an older coworker and they're like, dang, I got my mortgage coming up and all that stuff. Like, I don't have a mortgage right now. I don't know what to like, I got like some concert tickets. Like, you want to talk about that? No, they want to talk about their mortgage. I don't want to talk about their mortgage. So
12: understood. Completely understood.
14: Yeah.
16: I used to like the word mortgage as a kid because it's kind of reminded me of sausage.
12: Okay. You know what?
16: Kind of like a breakfast. Like, hey, I'm going to get a hot mortgage today.
15: Hey, yo.
12: Armando.
16: That was not a hey, yo. That
14: definitely was a hey, yo. I'm sorry, but that I hate to burst your bubble, but that definitely wasn't a
16: hot mortgage. Doesn't even sound, actually, it does sound
14: like that. How do you associate mortgage with a sausage?
16: Oh, okay, there. I'll give that to you.
14: Come on now.
16: Mortgage, sausage.
12: I know.
16: Am I reaching
14: I'm
16: here?
14: I'm not seeing anything.
16: I'm definitely reaching.
15: You guys got it good, though. I'll just be in meetings and then, you know, probably it's class. And
16: today?
15: Yeah, today.
14: You know he have his little political career going. He got to do his campaign and everything. Remember, guys.
16: Can we get you two
14: the Armandonators.
15: Vote.
14: Make sure you go out and vote for him, okay? He's going to be voting for his next term, right?
12: Armando, how was your week, though? Besides, you know, just being political.
15: Yo, I got to see you live.
12: Yes, you saw me Tuesday. You saw me do my thing.
15: And then I saw Rebel Kicks.
12: What's that? Rebel Kicks
15: were here live. Oh, man. This is very, very... I recommend them before I say anything else. Like, yo, if you're on Spotify, they got you. If you're on YouTube, they got you. You know?
12: Rebel Kicks?
15: Rebel Kicks.
14: Is this like a rock band or something?
15: I'm not going to spoil it. I'm not going to spoil it, you know?
12: Do we have it in the vault?
16: We don't even know what it is.
14: Wait, Rebel Kicks. This is Rebel Kicks? Sometimes the intrusive thoughts win?
15: Yeah!
14: So they're like a fairly new group.
15: Well, they're a fairly new group in Long Island.
16: On Long Island.
14: Yeah, you're supposed to say on Long Island.
15: Didn't I say on?
14: You said in Long Island.
15: My fault.
16: You could say in a town on Long Island.
15: Retract that then.
14: Yeah, you know
16: I'm saving
14: how,
16: your career.
14: Long Island people get. They're going to call up the radio station. They're going to...
16: He said
14: they're going
16: to
14: have a few words with you, okay? Don't say in, say on.
15: As long as there's bagels, I don't think they're going to matter.
12: I think this is cool.
15: Right. They're here live on Tuesday. I'm like, ooh.
14: That sounds good. It gives Jonas Brothers.
16: I was going to say Disney Channel original movie up next with the wands.
12: With
14: up
12: the wands.
14: Next, we have a new episode of Hannah Montana.
16: Yes.
14: Stay tuned on the Disney Channel. Doo, doo, doo, doo.
16: Yes. And then this would play right after into the movie.
12: I like it. I think it's cute.
14: Okay. It's cute. It's giving a little vibe. He is over there dying. I swear, we could say anything. Armando is going to be dying laughing. He just truly enjoys being up here. This
15: Y'all don't understand, though. She said, doo-doo-doo-doo. Like, I'm not the only one who just sung
14: it along. No, you remember that when they used to draw the little thing?
12: Yeah, the little Mickey Mouse ears.
14: Yeah, now Disney Channel, they don't even do that. Does Disney Channel even still exist?
12: Yeah.
15: Not the way you remember
14: it. Wait, they do?
12: Yeah, like he said, it's not the same.
14: I didn't even know
16: Cartoon Network disappeared.
14: Yeah, Cartoon Network, and I think Nickelodeon is supposed to be stopping like sooner or later.
12: That's messed up.
16: They're gonna be going to streaming, I think, or something.
14: Yeah, because these kids don't watch like channels like that anymore. They want to watch streamers.
15: No, they're mad that we grew up with the old stuff, you know, and the good stuff, and all the good stuff is no longer there. Because I remember a class, some kid had a whole 5 minutes, 7 minutes to talk about it. How Dan Schneider is no longer being like able to produce the good stuff. But mind you, I don't think he was trying to be funny about it, like, you know, because of Dan Schneider's allegations and whatnot. Mm-hmm. But he was just like, man, all the good shows aren't even
16: no,
15: there
16: anymore. No, there's no, that is exactly the reason Nickelodeon fell down. It's because Dan Schneider got the boot. That is exactly, I'm saying, no pun intended,
14: he got
16: with
14: the boot
16: foot.
14: For a literally. Good reason, for literally. What he did to Drake from Drake and Josh. That's all I have to
16: Many
14: say.
16: No, that was Brian Peck.
14: Brian Peck.
16: Yeah, the people get those two confused. Dan Schneider, he didn't really do much. He was just more of a creep. The other guy is the one who actually sexually molested Drake Bell.
12: That's terrible.
14: That is horrible.
16: Yeah, Dan Schneider is just a creep, but the other guy was like the real, like, hell on fire. So I had a total, what do they call that? Things that could work out for everybody. If we had Dan Schneider return to Nickelodeon and have his own booth where he doesn't leave for the whole day, you just know he's working in that booth.
14: Let's
16: and he stays away.
14: No, we it's don't need any more creeps on these kids.
16: It's either
14: channels.
16: That or Nickelodeon goes bye bye, and the shows are just going to continue to suck. Unfortunately, the weirdos do make good television, and when you have like the regular people making television, no one's watching it.
12: Because it's too boring.
16: It is. Unfortunately, you need weirdos and strangers not doing all that stuff, but just people who don't have all the screws all tightened in their head, really. That's what made Nickelodeon so great.
14: I think we had enough of that with Courage the Cowardly Dog and Invader Zim with all those weird...
15: You just got scared. You just got scared.
14: What?
15: With all those shows?
14: Those shows are not scary. Definitely weird, definitely outrageous, but I don't think they were scary. Courage the Cowardly Dog is definitely
12: I've never
14: not
12: seen
14: scary.
12: Them.
14: You've never seen Oof. Courage the Cowardly Dog?
12: No.
14: Invader Zim?
12: No.
14: Nothing?
12: I was more of a Disney Nickelodeon
16: the Disney sitcoms,
12: kid.
16: Though? Really? The only I had was Suite Life.
14: No, you know what it
12: yeah,
14: is?
12: Yeah, I like Suite Life.
16: And that should have been on Nickelodeon.
14: I like a good sitcom. That's So Raven. I like that. Suite
12: like
14: Life
12: that
14: of Zack and Cody. I like that.
12: Yeah.
14: But I was more of a Cartoon Network girly. Like, that was, and then like Nickelodeon, like, but not the newer Nickelodeon shows, more of like the 90s, like late
16: all
14: 90s,
16: that.
14: Early, early 2000s
12: all that.
14: Nickelodeon
16: The Amanda
14: shows.
16: Show.
14: Yeah.
16: Amanda Bynes used to be one of like the biggest international sensations there was, and now she's just completely.
12: She just made a 180, man.
16: I know. And
14: yeah,
16: there's no coming
14: of
16: back.
14: What happened with Dan Schneider?
16: Yeah, there's no coming back. Yeah, that's part of the creepy stuff. Who knows what else either.
12: Armando, is there anything else you want to share about your week or?
15: Meetings, a lot of meetings. Politician wise, you guys kind of gave me the like
14: boring.
15: And
14: boring.
15: You know what's funny? I really do enjoy them because they give me something to do. But I'm like, man, there's so much other things to do because these meetings are held during club hour, and I'm like, so many clubs to join, like the philosophy club.
14: Here he goes.
15: The psychology club.
14: No one's cool. Who's joining club? A psychology club?
12: I think that's cool.
16: Oh, here you yeah.
15: What?
16: You'd be surprised.
14: What entails in a psychology club? Do we just like watch American Psycho on repeat and like study?
12: You don't
14: want to
12: like figure
14: that's
12: out
14: false.
12: About like mental illness.
15: Actually, they go and volunteer their time to different aspects of the community where they are needed, or at least so that they can get that experience.
16: Oh, how long did it take you to rehearse
14: fuck
16: that?
14: Fuck me.
15: On the spot. Nah, jeez. On the spot. On the spot. PR okay. training.
16: Bullet point.
15: PR
14: yes.
15: training.
16: No, it was fun. It was good.
15: Yeah. No. I can't go because of the meetings.
12: I thought the meetings were in...
15: No, they happen simultaneously, and it's just like, I bet... Yay, I get to choose adults who are fighting because one thing or another, there's too much words you being used and not enough action, you know. But the right action matters as well. So it's like, yeah, I got to get y'all point straight. Yeah, I'm out here trying to get an A in class and y'all bickering because, you know, X, Y, and Z. There's too many reasons. I'm not going to get into that because then you're just going to be like, it's a political conversation now.
14: Oh my God, here he goes.
16: No,
14: Why don't you just say it.
16: Yeah.
15: No.
14: Just say it.
15: No.
14: That's such a politician answer.
12: I'll
14: see,
12: save
14: this is
12: Armando.
14: Why we
16: no, the biggest, the biggest politician it. Answer was an elected official saying, yeah, I don't really like the meetings, but I like that they give me something to do. So you had a lot of free, what you're also saying is you have a lot of free time on your hands.
15: Whoa. You know, Tuesday and Thursday, I don't have a class and I come here just for the meetings.
16: Do you walk around and wave?
15: Smile and wave, boys. Smile
14: Wait,
15: and wave.
14: I have classes Tuesdays and Thursdays. Okay, where are you smiling and waving at so I can avoid it?
15: Everywhere.
14: What? Everywhere. You are not everywhere all at once.
15: Yeah.
14: You be at the CCB building, don't
15: Always.
14: You?
15: Always.
14: Oh, okay. I'll avoid over there.
15: Well,
14: wait, no, the
15: G
14: Starbucks
15: building,
14: is over there and I need my Starbucks.
15: The C cluster. The C cluster, the B cluster, Woo! The A cluster, the E cluster.
14: You see, so you just hang around the A through D clusters?
15: Whoa. The F cluster.
16: You're by the Godfather wing, I call it.
15: The life science building.
14: Like, so you might as well just take up a job as public safety at
15: the
14: this
15: key
14: point.
15: Building. No.
14: Like,
15: I'd abuse
14: that. You need to clock in.
15: I'd abuse that.
14: Put on a badge and a vest and get your flashlight ready and start walking around.
15: Paul Blart style.
16: Armando's like, I wanted to be a cop. This is the best I can get.
14: You're in the wrong field. You need to be public safety. You know they need more people.
16: If you join the auxiliary police, you'd be taking pictures in front of the cruiser trying to block out the word auxiliary.
14: Exactly. You need to go on down to the Nassau County Police Department Academy down there. You need to go down for some training.
16: That'd be a great radio bit, Armando. Host of the academy.
14: Guys. You can have your own little segment on the show. You could do like a little public safety talk.
16: Commissioner Ryder's yelling in your ear.
14: Yup. You could talk
16: Bruce
14: about.
16: Blakeman's got his hands behind his back going, eh, not going to cut it.
15: Nah, because I'd be porched up on the roof of the T building just like a Batman.
14: Porched up on the roof of the tallest building on the campus?
16: Like perched, like a pigeon.
15: Like Batman.
12: You were going to say like a bitch.
14: Brother. No one's letting you up there.
15: Nobody. Yeah, because I'm not going to do that. Auxiliary police, y'all got it. Y'all do things way more important than what I would do.
16: Like give out tickets?
14: No, because that's exactly what they do. Yeah, like I'm confused as to what other important stuff that you think they're like fighting crime.
15: No.
14: What
16: the crime? They have to call the real guys to
14: like help you. What crime are they fighting? Someone doesn't have their parking sticker. Oof. That's the crime. They're fighting. Like they don't really
16: inspection ain't up to date.
14: Listen, because I don't want them calling up saying that we over here. Not to knock the auxiliary police.
16: No, not at all.
14: You guys service your community. You hand out those tickets. You make sure Nassau County gets their money, okay?
16: Jamie would be a good auxiliary cop.
12: All right. Addison, how was your week?
16: Patrolling Eisenhower Park. my week was great. I had an interview this week.
12: Woo!
16: Went very well. Just waiting on some emails to go on with the process, and then I'll be good to go.
12: Yay.
15: So, where at?
16: I don't want to say right now because I don't want to jinx anything, but it's in radio.
14: Of course, you would like to know Weather Boy.
16: It's in radio. It's in radio. Hey. So.
12: Oh, it's okay. Addison and I got the same job.
16: Yes, we did.
15: Congratulations.
16: So, Jamie and I will probably be seeing each other more than ever before.
12: Woo!
14: Yay! Wait, you make music?
16: No.
14: Jamie?
12: No.
14: Wait, you don't?
12: No.
14: Wait, but didn't you say you saw her live?
12: No.
16: No, that's why I was laughing when he said that. Like, he's saying he saw her live as if she was live in concert. No, she was here doing her show.
14: Oh!
16: He saw her.
14: No, because the way he said it, I'm thinking, yes. Like, she makes music. Or no. I was about to say, she's like,
16: had tickets.
12: Okay, I do a show on Tuesday nights, 6 to 8 p.m., The Rock Binge, which is 2000s rock and alternative.
14: Okay.
12: And so he just happened to be around, and we just hung out while I stuffed my face with pasta.
14: Wait, like alternative, like, please tell me why, like that type of alternative?
12: Kind of.
14: No, don't laugh at me.
16: No, I love that. I love that. Because that's how I when I explain, like, you know, like the early 2000s emo music, the one who's like, my parents don't understand me. Like, yes.
14: When I was a young boy. Yes.
12: Well, you're definitely in the ballpark.
16: I love that stuff.
14: Oh, no, I would love that. Like, you play Linkin Park. Oh, I would love that.
12: Yeah, I'm in that ballpark.
14: I like Linkin Park, especially like Transformers Linkin Park music.
16: Oh, Chris, R.I.P.
14: No, yes, R.I.P. to him.
16: Just this week.
12: Just this week.
14: But that's cool. I didn't know you were doing that as well.
12: Yeah,
14: that's
12: I've been doing that for a long time. Too long.
14: Too long.
12: Too long.
14: What? You getting tired of the same mixes?
12: No. Just, I've been here for so long.
16: Yeah, Jamie was here before I was here.
14: Really?
16: Yeah.
14: Wait, how long have you been here?
12: Anyway, Addison, how's anything else going on with the rest
16: besides
12: of the week?
16: Besides that, literally, it was just enjoying this brisk fall weather, but it's the bipolar weather where you can't cement your own wardrobe yet. You can't commit to anything. You end up taking your hoodies off during the afternoon, and then you have to like put on a t-shirt. And then
14: I'm trying to tell you.
16: Yeah, and then the nighttime, you got to bundle up again. It's not fun. Once it gets towards October, then you could actually commit. Like, all right, now the flannel is going on, and I'm not taking it off.
12: It is October.
15: The flannel.
16: No, like closer to Halloween, I mean.
12: Oh. Sorry. Okay. Because I was like, isn't that flannel time now?
16: No, because it's still too hot during the afternoon.
15: My guy, don't grow a mustache because you might be misunderstood by many people.
12: What?
14: Armando, what are you talking about? You, like, you know what? Silence from you for the rest of the show.
15: I don't want that.
16: what are you getting at?
15: So like the story with the flannel and the tripod earlier you were telling us.
16: Oh.
14: Like, it was a flower shirt. Correction.
16: Flower shirt. Yeah.
14: Flower shirt.
16: Like a Hawaiian shirt.
15: Floral shirt.
16: Yeah.
15: Yeah.
16: Flannels are like the checkered, you know.
15: But I'm saying if you had a mustache in that situation, on the ground right now.
16: Oh, I look like a porn director? Yeah.
14: 100%. Oh, Jesus.
15: It'd be,
16: all right, places, Gary, that lighting.
14: Lord,
16: get the
14: Jesus.
16: Lighting, Gary.
14: Oh, my God.
16: Behind the scenes of shooting this stuff, it's not what you think, everybody. It's a lot of lighting, a lot of editing. We have a CGI crew.
14: You were definitely going to Nassau County Jail that day. You were definitely going there. But I do agree. Like, usually October, it's flannel weather. But this is a very weird... I feel like we haven't had a good fall October in a very, very long time.
16: No.
14: It's been a while. Every October, it's always super hot. It doesn't really get, like, somewhat fall-y until, like, November.
12: I kind of like that, though, because I don't want to be cold in my costume.
16: I do. No, I sweat to death in my costume.
12: No, I do. No. I like to be able to be comfortable in the heat.
14: What are you dressing up as?
12: I don't know yet. I'm going to Spirit Halloween, I think, tomorrow.
15: Oof.
14: What? Yeah, are y'all dressing up?
16: Yeah, but I usually make my own costume. I used to go to Spirit Halloween. I just don't like that you buy a set costume. Like, there's nothing. There's no pizzazz.
14: Yeah, there's no extras.
16: Or you could spaz up their costume your own way too.
14: People Armando, what are you dressing up as?
15: It's a surprise.
14: Oh, are you dressing up as Trump?
15: Oh man, why? What?
16: I won the costume contest a couple years ago.
15: Cause you have that authentic.
16: No, but
15: like,
16: I didn't do anything but put on a suit, no wig, just put on an ear bandage. That was it.
15: No wig.
16: That was it. No one even knew what
14: you
16: I was going
14: to. You didn't put on the blonde wig?
16: I didn't have to.
14: You should have put the blonde wig on.
16: There was
14: on.
16: No reason for that.
15: He went blonde.
14: Uh-oh. Uh-oh. Well, I'll be the Cat in the Hat this year.
12: Oh, that's cute.
16: Nice.
14: Hopefully no one calls the cops on me.
16: That thing's over, right?
14: I don't know.
16: The people terrorizing people?
14: Well, like, I would just like to say, I'm just going to put that out there. I already planned to be the Cat in the Hat for Halloween. Everybody doing all this dressing up as a Cat in the Hat, showing up on college campuses, that don't got nothing to do with me. I'm being the Cat in the Hat because I genuinely enjoy the Cat in the Hat. That's like one of my favorite characters.
12: I love that movie.
14: I don't like Dr. Seuss himself, but I love the Cat in the Hat.
16: Yeah. Like, it almost makes me wish the clowns would come back.
12: Oh, God.
16: To have a war with the Cat in the Hat people.
14: We don't need to have any clowns coming back. 2016 was not... Those clowns? Oh,
16: that
14: no.
16: That was so much fun. And I was driving around Suffolk County with a bat with spikes on it. Just like waiting. It's like, no. I'm protecting Long Island.
12: I'm done.
14: Wild times.
16: I used to do that.
12: I'm done. Tyra, how was your week?
14: My week was boring. I didn't really do anything.
12: Girl, come
14: like,
12: on.
14: Like, all I did was work, go to school. I don't be doing anything, y'all. Like, seriously, I live a very, very boring life. It's very rare that I get myself into these, like, outrageous, unpredictable situations.
12: Girl, I got you.
14: Like, I just don't do anything.
15: Y'all gonna cut up the town?
14: Cut up the town.
15: She said she got you. Like,
14: yeah.
15: Like,
14: wait. What are we doing?
12: Oh, you want to know?
14: Yeah. Oof.
12: All right. So I know a few of you already know that I sell feet.
14: You sell what? No. You say you sell feet?
12: Yeah.
14: Like feet?
12: Yeah.
14: Feet pics?
12: Yeah. Like my own. Yeah.
14: Mm. Where?
12: So I had a great customer. Right. I loved him. He was great for about like a week or two. So as you know that I didn't come in last week, right?
15: Mm-hmm.
12: He gave me money to buy medicine. And I really appreciated that. And then I said, I really want these UGG shoes. Like, they're really cute. He just handed me $150 just like that. And now I have the shoes and I'm wearing them and they're just so comfy and I love them.
14: Wait, hold on. I need to see these shoes. Let me see these.
15: She's like, I don't really care how you got them, but they're really cute. Them. Yeah.
14: Oh,
15: Clarkett.
12: Then
14: I know that's right.
12: Then
14: get your coins, girl.
12: I had the opportunity to get another shoe. I got a Nike shoe, so he gave me another $150 for that.
14: Oh my God, I'm in the wrong line of business. Clearly, this is not where it's supposed to be.
12: But I had to do something really gross to get those shoes. I had to step on worms.
14: Oh.
15: I thought you were gonna say toes spread out.
12: like I had to step on like live worms.
16: Oof. All right.
12: I don't know. It's just my mom was like freaked out by the entire thing.
14: Interesting.
16: this is just going to get more and more weird, right? With the requests. You know, this is just
12: I know. I have one today and I got $50 for it. I have to hide under the covers. Just film myself under the covers.
16: Bring a flashlight.
14: Are your clients from the dark web? What is
12: a lot of them are from Texas.
16: The Midwest is full. Well, that's not even the Midwest. That's just like
15: down south.
16: Not that even. Guy, that's like the
14: Texas is its own thing. Yeah, Texas is just Texas.
12: My best customer, he deleted himself. He was from Tennessee.
14: Deleted
12: Oklahoma.
14: Himself?
12: Yeah, he was like Oklahoma, I think it was. Yeah, Oklahoma.
16: These communities are on the run.
14: Oh my God. This is a very interesting story.
12: One guy gave me money for a pedicure. Oh, so
15: what'd
12: good.
15: You do for it?
12: What'd Nothing. You do for it? I just showed him my feet. And he's like, yo, you know what? Because I showed my mom's feet too. Because she wanted to make some money. He's like, I'll pay for both of you.
16: Wow.
12: Yeah, I'm down.
16: I love this new crazy world we're entering. It's fantastic. Because your parents, like, well, her parents understand, but our parents don't understand this. No. So, but we hear this and like, this is awesome. This is capitalism 101.
15: We'd get hit with the skillet. Like, what are you doing selling feet pics? Pop.
14: Getting hit with a skillet, Armando. Who's hitting you with a skillet?
16: A skillet. I mean, it's not the hitting part.
14: Wait,
16: it's the skillet.
14: No, why who's hitting you dude? With a skillet?
15: I'm a big dude. A sandal isn't gonna do it anymore. You know, like getting hit with a sandal, maybe.
14: You're
15: when
14: still
15: I was
14: getting
15: five.
14: Hit.
15: No,
14: I was about to say.
16: That's why he's in politics.
14: I was about to say there's hotlines for that. Don't wait. Don't we have a club for that?
15: Don't I feel we have like a club
12: the
15: for
12: ass
15: that.
12: Beating club.
15: Yo. It's I Fight Club, like but we don't talk about Fight Club.
14: Fight Club. What you know about that movie?
15: Stop.
14: What you know about that movie? Get out of here.
15: Nah, chill.
14: That's one of my favorite movies. What you know about that?
15: Because yes. There's no Fight Club.
14: I love that. I love that movie. Love, love, love that movie. If you guys have never seen that movie, it's definitely one to check out.
15: Big
14: I love
15: question
14: that movie.
15: Though.
14: What?
15: Do you like it because of the actors or because of the story?
14: I like it because of the story. I will say Brad Pitt does a great job with portraying, I'm not going to spoil it, obviously, if like somebody wants to watch it, but Brad Pitt does an insane job of like really playing this like crazy character. So I'll give him his 10s for that. But I really like it for the story. Like that is a really dope story. Like it's very rare to get a good original movie that has a dope script like that.
16: Yeah, you know, and if you like the book, chances are you do like the movie too with that. It's one of the rare instances.
14: Yeah, like that failure movie Other Mommy, which I saw that and it was trash. If anybody was interested.
16: There's a book
14: in seeing
16: to that?
14: It. Other Mommy? No, it's supposedly it's based off of the Coraline script, if you've ever seen Coraline. Yeah. But it was horrible. I'm sorry.
12: Damn.
14: Like it was just all over the place, honestly.
12: Whoa, what was that?
16: That was the squeak of the mic.
12: Damn, I thought that was like
16: we need some WD-40,
12: sound effects.
16: Bitch.
14: Yeah, but other mommy, if you guys are interested in going to see that movie, don't go.
12: Oh, just don't stay. Bother.
14: Don't go. Go watch something else. Go watch like Ice Cream Man or something. I don't know.
16: And that was horrible. That was a steaming pile of garbage.
14: They both use AI scripts, so.
12: Oh.
16: Then they probably didn't even check it. Like, it's good.
14: Yeah, it's, all these movies they're starting to use these AI scripts, and I don't like that because like the AI scripts don't even make sense.
16: No, you need somebody's vision behind the script.
14: Yeah,
16: like that's the whole point of it. Because you have to you can't deliver an AI script. Like, no. What do they want from me? You
14: because there's no emotion. AI has no emotion, so they're gonna be reading it like they're reading like. If you have 6 cents, you could donate it. It's like, no, it's not going to come out
12: right. Isn't
14: that
12: a commercial?
14: Yeah, but the tone, like you ever hear those commercials and the tone that they use? If you have 6 cents, you can donate it to save it. That's exactly how they sound in the actual theater when they read the scripts.
12: Oh, like it's complete AI.
14: It's you could tell it's AI. Like, you know something's AI by the way they're talking.
15: Nobody wants to fork over the cash for real time.
16: No, not only that, but it also sounds like they're just regurgitating a script. It doesn't even sound like they're actually putting on a performance.
14: No emotions, nothing. But yeah, don't go see that movie. Go see Resident Evil. That one's better. Or go see Primetime. Primetime is a good one, too.
12: Chris Hansen?
14: Mm-hmm.
12: I don't know. I heard mixed reviews on that.
16: I'm still going to. I'm a big Chris Hansen fan. I'm still going to see it, regardless.
14: Yeah, like, he's
12: take a
14: suing.
12: Seat. Why don't you? Take a seat. Have you seen the one where the guy eats pizza?
16: Yeah, I've seen them where they eat the entire thing.
12: Yeah, that's the one.
14: Wait, what?
12: That's the one.
15: Of,
12: the guy brings the pizza over. He thinks he's going to have a pizza party.
14: Oh, to catch
12: thing.
14: A predator?
12: Yeah, with the girl.
14: That was a weird. And you know, when that show was out, I was like super young. So like
12: how old are you?
14: I'm 29.
12: Okay.
14: So when that show was out, I think it stopped like 2006 when that show stopped or something.
16: It went a little further because they were showing reruns and stuff.
14: Yeah,
16: but I was a
14: but
16: big
14: when
16: fan.
14: When it officially stopped, I think I was like just coming into middle school. But like I used to sneak and watch that because like when I was young, I shouldn't be watching it. But
12: have you seen the one what is that show? The one where they were like showing you like the whole scenario of what they would do to like the houses. It's like America's Most Wanted. There we go.
16: Mm. Oh, yeah.
14: Most Wanted. Oh,
12: that one scared the crap out of me.

0: in America, right?
1: Yeah.
2: Yeah.
0: So it's like, even when I watched the show as a kid, I'm like kind of with you. Like, how do, like, we're really going for, like, we're going to get these top guys. They never really ended up getting people, did they?
2: Yeah, because, yeah, like, how, yeah, like, most of those people probably, like, change their appearance. Like, you really think you're going to actually see, like, I don't know. Like, I don't think anyone's going to actually see, like, a Most Wanted fugitive. Like, just cross paths and just be like, hey, how you doing, neighbor?
3: Isn't that what you want, though?
0: Yeah, that's
2: I mean,
0: most,
2: that's what you, like, want, but realistically...
3: Well, not you, but the fugitive.
1: That's,
3: you know,
1: what,
3: like,
1: you want.
3: Fugitives don't want to get caught, you know?
0: Well, yeah. Like, but back then, they were like, yo, America's Most Wanted is after me. Like, they were, like, gloating about that.
3: Yeah.
2: Sure. Yeah, they were telling people, like, oh, look out for this person. Like, am I really going to see this person? They're probably, like, in a completely different country right now.
0: So I Dog the Bounty Hunter was the best.
2: Oh my God, I remember that show.
0: As a person, very questionable, but the show, oh my God. He'd pin somebody down. You're doing 10 years in the can, MF. I was hunting you all day. Dog will hunt. Dog will hunt. Then he gets him in the back of the SUV. Yo, aloha, brother. You got to turn your life around. Cigarette,
2: oh,
0: Pepsi. Cigarette, Pepsi.
2: Oh God. It's my favorite part. Godforsaken Pepsi.
0: Listen, if you get arrested by Dog, you got a Pepsi and a cigarette. And they cuff you in the front.
2: Yeah, just take me straight to prison. I don't care about the cigarette or Pepsi. Just take me to prison.
0: But you can't do that in New York. Like, can you imagine these bounty hunters doing this in New York City? It wouldn't.
3: It'd be a cigar.
0: They'd be
3: and a
0: going
3: cold.
0: Down.
2: I mean, with the way everyone acts in New York City, you gonna have to, like, they're gonna have to chase after them because, like, nobody is, like, respected, especially if you're, like, trying to catch somebody on, like, the Belt Parkway.
0: That's what I'm saying. Like Dog, who's bounty hunting in Hawaii, which is very easy, versus Brooklyn. He can't even get out of Brooklyn.
2: Mm-mm.
3: You got to trap him with an iced coffee or a cigar.
1: Cigar?
2: Brother, yes. No one's... First of all, it depends on where the iced coffees come from. Second of all, ain't nobody stop. Nobody is sitting up there listening to anything for no iced coffee and no cigar.
3: You're not. It's like a Roadrunner scenario.
2: NYPD can't even pull somebody over because they're just gonna start running from them.
3: Yeah,
2: because nobody respects NYPD.
3: GTA 6.
0: Oh, I'd be bad if I got pulled over in Manhattan. I'd be looking for a place to, like, actually pull over. Why? I was following you for 3 blocks. I didn't want to double park.
1: Oh my God.
0: I don't want to be an obstacle for
2: anybody.
0: Wait,
2: no,
0: else.
2: You can't. Remember, you can't pull over in the bus lane either because then you're going to get two tickets, a bus lane ticket and a ticket from the police.
0: Yeah.
1: Bro, you get slapped twice.
3: And imagine a one-way street, you're done.
0: Ooh. Oh, I would make a right when you're supposed to make a left.
2: Or if you're entering in Manhattan through those areas where you have to pay a toll, so now you're getting three. If you pull over in the bus lane, you go through the toll and you get pulled over.
3: Imagine in the tunnel. Oof.
2: They're not pulling you over in no tunnel.
3: Mm.
2: They're not pulling you over in no tunnel.
3: Mm.
1: There's no space.
2: Yeah, first of all, I don't even think you could stop or pull over in a tunnel to begin with.
0: No, they have these areas where sometimes the middle opens up a little bit. And they want you to pull over into the middle section where you can see the other side.
2: No, that would scare me because, like, what if the whole tunnel start cracking and it just cave in? Now we both stuck underwater.
1: Oh, my.
2: No, but that's a valid thought to have. Like, no one thinks like that. Like, it just... caves in and now
0: you're just in a tube underwater.
2: I'm scared. And then on top of that, it's water from the Hudson River. Like, that is like a biohazard.
0: It's the ocean.
2: I'm not.
0: It's pretty
2: that's
0: much
2: not
0: the,
2: a, the Hudson. That's
0: the Hudson's just the ocean.
2: That is not. That is something different. That's something from Resident Evil.
0: Yeah. Oh yeah.
2: That is something Umbrella Incorporated.
0: All right. Okay. Yeah. It's a bio. It's where the biohazard meets the ocean. That's the Hudson River.
2: We're
3: too aware out here.
2: I don't know. Let me stop because I don't like getting pulled over, but
1: I don't know anyone who goes, yay, got pulled over.
2: Let me tell you something. I have no room to talk because I'm the queen of getting pulled over because the amount of tickets that I've
0: You ever
2: been
0: seen the same
2: through,
0: cop again?
2: Funny enough, I have.
1: Ooh.
3: You ever
2: there was a point in time where Lynbrook Police Department knew me very well.
0: We were all on first name basis?
2: Yeah.
3: Oh, man.
2: Like, to the point where the judge would see me, he's like, you again?
1: Oh, man. That's...
2: What judge is going to say that? They're going to be like, oh, you're, yeah, she what? I'm like, you're not tired? Why do you keep coming back up here? Yes.
0: You know, eventually they're going to see you in line, and when they get to you, just go.
2: I promise you, that's what it started leading to. Like, literally, it was like one summer... I forgot the year. One summer, just straight, back to back to back.
1: Damn, can you drive?
3: Oh.
2: No, I can't drive. I'm sorry.
1: I'm not getting in the car with you. I'm just not.
2: No, I cannot drive. I'm sorry. But yes, it was like a back to back to back thing. Like,
3: was it speeding? Red light? What was it?
2: It was speeding.
1: My girl, tail, we're not going in the car with you.
2: My tail light was out.
0: Hitting pedestrians.
2: My tail light was out.
3: Hitting the car.

0: What else?
1: Red means go.
0: I did run a red light.
2: Girl.
0: And I got another speeding ticket. Well, I got 2 speeding tickets within the span of 2 weeks.
1: You ever run a red light and you're like, oh, there's no cameras. And then you see the flag. Oh.
0: I did actually.
1: You start so high and then you just plummet to defeat so fast.
0: I got like 2 red light tickets, 3 speeding tickets.
3: You paid
0: tail
3: for
0: light out. Well, actually, I got 2 tail lights out because I didn't fix it the first time, and then it led to the
2: second time.
0: Yeah, let me tell you something. I don't drive like that anymore.
2: Mm-hmm.
0: That was like my past,
2: mm-hmm.
0: and I am not my past. I am my present and my future, and that's all I have to say on
3: that. Lynbrook Police, take her off your radar.
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0: 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You're listening to the NASA Morning Madhouse. I've got Tyra, Armando, Addison, and myself,
1: Armando
0: Jamie.
1: Was over here yawning, y'all. What are you doing? You're supposed
2: I'm
1: to be
2: recuperating.
1: Up. Recuperating.
2: From what? Five a.m. workout.
0: What?
2: Get on my level. I'm Master Roshi out here. What? 5 a.m. workout every
3: recovering,
2: day.
3: Recovering, though.
2: Yeah, not right now. Recovering right now.
0: Pause. That's crazy.
2: 7:40? Yeah.
1: What workout did you do?
2: Just
1: squats?
0: Squats.
2: 2K.
1: 2K?
2: 2K.
1: And you ran? Today?
2: No, bike. 2K bike every like 4 or 5 days of the week. Not back to back, but you know.
3: You ride your bike here?
2: I do, and then I do that. So 2K plus the 2.5.
3: Is that your bike outside?
2: Oh, you saw it!
3: Yeah.
1: He ran over it.
2: Yo.
3: I actually was looking. I'm like, this is a nice bike.
2: Yo, chill.
0: Wow.
2: Stop. Thank you. I found it.
3: You found it?
2: Yeah. It was so funny. It was so funny. I was walking behind Mitchell Field, you know, heading home, and then I see it chilling.
1: So you stole someone's bike, Armando?
2: In my defense, the guy walking a dog that day was like, yo, it's yours. I'm like, universe, that was your confirmation. Thank you.
1: So if you saw a black bag on the floor and the guy was like,
2: 911,
1: yeah,
2: I see a bag out here.
1: Okay, but you take a bike though.
3: You
1: take a bike though.
3: What? Say something.
1: All right. Auxiliary police over here. Yeah, public safety number one.
2: Yo, are you hating?
1: I'm not hating.
2: You can join us.
1: No, I'm not.
2: Because
1: I'm
2: like,
1: not
2: going to
1: pick up random bikes from Mitchell Field and walk away with it.
2: No, you would ride one.
3: If you look at this bike, it's a pretty nice bike. There was definitely no way anyone was throwing that away.
1: But there's also, probably some kingpin looking for his bike.
0: Yeah. Oh, my God.
1: Here you go, just having it.
2: I'm going to be like Scott Pilgrim fighting 7 evil exes because of the bike now. Damn.
1: Oh, God.
2: Yo, if it's your bike, you got me, I got you. Yo, just come back and, you know, I got you. This is all yours.
1: You just signed a death warrant.
3: You have like 13 people go, yeah, that's mine.
2: Yo, nah.
1: Anyways, Jamie has a topic.
0: Oh my gosh. All right. So what's the most questionable thing you've eaten because you were too broke to buy something else? People are eating whatever they can get their hands on, and it's really, really gross. We're going to talk more about that after I play Latch by Disclosure on 90.3 WHPC.

0: Disclosure on 90.3 WHPC. It's Jamie. I've got Tyra. I've got Armando, Addison, all in the room with me for the NASA Morning Madhouse.
1: Oh, yeah.
0: Yes. Yes. Yes. 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Did you know outside? Tyra, do you want to take it away or you want me to do it?
2: No, you could do it.
0: Okay. just asking. Right now, it is feeling like 52, but it's 53. High of 73 today, and it'll be sunny, no rain. I'm loving that.
3: Yeah, I'm looking forward to Sunday, Jamie.
0: Why? Mm. What's Sunday?
3: Look at the forecast for Sunday.
2: 90 degrees.
3: That's when that hurricane.
2: I said 90 degrees.
3: That's when.
2: 90% chance of rain.
0: It's gonna rain.
3: That's when that hurricane that's in the Gulf right now is gonna be over.
2: How many hurricanes?
3: This is the first one. I think this is the first one, really.
2: Oh, because there hasn't been any hurricanes.
3: We have had zero.
2: Oh, this is Hurricane Isaiah.
3: Yes.
2: Oh,
3: yes.
2: Okay.
3: It's in the Gulf, but in the Atlantic, we've had zero. So, yeah, once this goes up through Texas and up the east, once it gets to us on Sunday, it's going to be rain all day, baby.
2: Woo!
3: Soup day. I see it.
2: Look at it.
0: Soup day.
2: Oh, it's just a baby.
3: Don't hurricanes look so adorable on radar?
2: It's just a baby.
3: Look at the little blob swirling. It's so nice to be with.
1: Hopefully everybody out here prepared.
2: A baby of doom and despair.
1: Yikes.
0: I want to know, what's the most questionable thing you've eaten because you were too broke to buy something else? People are eating whatever they can get their hands on, and I think it's gross. You guys wanted me to go first. So I think for me personally, like the lowest of low when I have nothing else to eat is Taco Bell steak.
3: How cheap is that?
1: What?
0: I think it's disgusting. And I think it's like the lowest of low, something that I'd have to stoop down and eat.
1: You got bread for Taco Bell, but you
2: like you don't get like the Taco Bell like grilled cheese steak burrito?
0: No, I don't like burritos.
2: What?
1: So then,
0: like you get the steak bowl. Like there's a bowl.
2: No, they have a steak bowl.
0: I tried that and it was like nasty. I was like, "What is this?"
2: Yeah, because that ain't real steak. That's raccoon.
3: You know, I only go in the Taco Bell for one thing.
2: That's not steak. Baja that's raccoon.
3: No, close. I go there for the fountain Pepsi.
2: What is with you and Pepsi? That is so nasty.
3: Cold Pepsi goes a long way.
2: No, Pepsi. But the steak from Taco Bell, I swear to God, they camp out by the dumpster. They wait for that room cat and grab it and then just throw it on the grill.
0: I'm telling you, it's nasty as hell.
2: Yeah.
3: How could steak be so nasty?
0: It's, I don't know.
2: It's not steak. I just told y'all, it's raccoon.
3: It's like the McNuggets version of,
1: man.
2: Yeah, it's raccoon.
0: Does anybody else have anything that's super gross?
3: Actually, I do. And this isn't from being poor. This is because I'm an idiot and I'm like curious. You know, like how sometimes when you get fast food and you eat it in your car and sometimes they'll fall in between the seats and whatever.
0: Oh, no.
3: And, you know, and then like months go by and a lot of time goes by and then you are
2: sick.
3: And then you're cleaning out your car.
2: Sick.
3: And then you're cleaning out your car and you go, oh, well, there's a full McNugget here. And then you give it a little sniffer. You go,
2: you
3: still smells like a chicken
2: sick.
3: McNugget. You do. No. I dusted that bitch
2: Brother.
3: Off and I said a little prayer and I put it in my mouth and.
2: The prayer is voided. You can't pray over that.
3: But not only that, I was like, oh, this isn't good. And I was looking for fries to go with it.
2: Oh, you're sick.
3: I couldn't find fries.
1: No Pepsi
2: you are
1: either?
2: Sick.
3: No, that would be a lost cause. It'd be flat by that.
2: Wait, I feel like, no. If you could do that, you are the type of person who leaves a Pepsi in a car overnight in the summertime and comes back and drinks it.
3: Not in the summer.
1: And during the night, though, it's still cold. During the day,
2: no. In the summertime, you're getting a warm, flat Pepsi.
3: Yeah, I'm with
2: you
3: her.
2: You're not
3: She's
2: getting,
3: 100% right.
2: No. If it's like wintertime,
3: this time of year,
2: that I can understand because you're going to come back, it's going to be cold. But during the summertime.
1: But y'all leaving unfinished drinks in cars. Like, that's crazy.
3: No.
2: Oh, who are you? Mr. Perfect? Mr. Congeniality over here? What is that supposed to mean?
1: I mean, because, all right, these foods, right? I'm like, all right, maybe mine is way out there.
0: What's yours? Like,
1: so I'll actually go and just, you know, open a can of tuna, some mayo, cut up some veggies, and I'll just eat tuna like that with like, you know.
2: What kind of veggies are you cutting up in it?
1: Onions, carrots, you know, jalapenos.
0: But that's like a tuna salad.
2: Carrots on a tuna salad?
1: Like, I mean.
2: Brother.
1: Yeah. You know? Yeah, y'all just.
2: No, no, don't. Yeah, no one's agreeing with you. Why are you putting carrots in the tuna salad?
1: Whoa. Yeah.
2: No, I mean,
1: the texture and the tasty of the crunchiness is something that I would let you try, but you probably would be like, nah.
3: You know, pretzels are very crunchy.
2: You don't get that from the onion?
1: Oh, but still, I mean, you don't eat your veggies? You're discriminating against all veggies?
2: First of all, I'm not discriminating against the veggies. I just feel carrot has no place in a tuna salad. That's...
1: No?
2: No.
3: I don't eat tuna salad.
0: I just think tuna salad shouldn't exist.
2: What's wrong with tuna salads? I love tuna salads.
0: They're gross. They're nasty. I don't like how it smells. My mom makes it, and I just like leave the room. They're gross.
3: I didn't like chicken salad. I don't like that texture.
2: Is it chicken of the sea chicken salad?
3: Nah, just very rubbery. Never cared for that.
0: So potato salad's where it's at.
3: It's not even a salad. It's just they just throw the word salad in there, and it's like it makes you feel good.
1: What about fruit salad?
3: I never cared.
0: Yummy.
2: Fruit salad is so basic.
3: My last salad was 2014. It's the last actual salad I had. I remember it.
0: Tyra, please take it away. What is a food that you think, you know, that you would eat when you're too broke?
2: I mean,
0: but it's gross.
2: I ain't never been broke a day. Nah, let me stop. I think when I was in like high school, the craziest thing I did, I would like pour the maple syrup in the pan and like put the bread in the pan.
0: Okay.
2: And that was like my version of French toast. Which
0: That's
2: is like
0: creative.
2: A stupid way to make French toast because like girl just get the milk and the cinnamon and call it. But I mean, that's as far as I would go. But that was like back in high school. Like, I don't know.
1: Sounds like candied bread.
2: Yeah, basically it's basically candy bread. But like in my mind, I'm thinking like, oh, it's like French toast, but without all the extra work of getting like the egg, the milk, the cinnamon and whipping it all up and doing all that stuff. So that's the craziest I've ever done. I mean, now as an adult, the craziest for me, like if I'm like low on money, like eating from Checkers, but that's like low. That's like that's
0: the lowest
2: like
0: of low
2: lowest
0: for you?
2: Of lows for me. Yes. Like, what are you laughing at?
1: Because
2: Checkers is. I'm sorry. Like, you have to be like really hungry to eat from Checkers,
1: or just have a really good night and then just go to Checkers.
2: Like the fries is understandable, but anything else, like
1: cherry coke.
0: Okay. Yeah.
2: Checkers has cherry cokes. No, they don't. Oh,
1: yeah, they do.
2: They do not have cherry coke.
1: Yeah, they do.
0: All right, we're talking about this because apparently moms, I don't know why they think this is a great idea, are baking breast milk into foods to ward off the flu.
2: Wait, no, but that's like scientifically speaking, there's like a lot of like nutrients and like...
3: No, absolutely. But this is just like they came up with this idea. That's a fantastic... What, did the PTA get together?
2: Oh, God. I mean, you don't necessarily have to bake it into a food, but just, like, give it to them, like, a shot.
3: They're going
2: to
3: sell these in
0: no,
3: cupcakes.
0: No, they're putting it into food.
2: Yeah, but just give the, like, the little measuring cups on top
0: it's
2: of the...
0: It's not for babies.
2: It's for who?
1: Everybody.
3: Everybody.
2: Everybody. Oh, no, no. Let me tell you something. If I pull up to a... if I pull up and you have breast milk... cupcakes.
0: Yep.
2: We are going to find.
1: Who's
2: going to
1: tell you? Nobody's
0: going
1: to tell
0: you.
1: You
0: know
1: what's
2: so
1: weird?
2: That is so weird. Tyra. Nasty.
0: Tyra, did you read the article? Because it literally said Funfetti cupcakes is what they're putting breast milk in.
3: No, I'll take two.
2: No.
3: Oh,
2: no.
3: I'll take two.
2: Funfetti. Of what? No.
3: Don't knock until you try it.
1: If they're free, I'll try one.
0: Free?
1: Yeah.
2: Yeah, this is the same guy who took a random bike from Mitchell Field. Please, no.
1: Listen, I'll put up wanted posters, like wanted, looking for the guy.
2: How long have you had that bike?
1: 2 days.
0: Okay,
2: you should have been put up them wanted posters. Bye.
1: What? Why?
2: This is going to hurt your political career, by the way.
1: My guy, what? Hold on. Really?
2: Somebody probably spent their hard-earned check on that bike and you just took it from them. But anyways.
1: But you leave it out in the middle of the night. Because I leave class really late, right? So it's like 9 p.m. my time. I find the fence.
0: Wait, what do you mean your time?
1: Like, yeah, like my time of day, 9 p.m.
0: I'm confused. We're all on Eastern time. It's everyone's time.
2: I see why you would take the cupcake for free.
1: But I mean, like... I'm not trying to waste bread. And also, I mean, I'm not going to have a liability lawsuit with that person if, you know, I get sick because of
2: I mean, now they found out who took their bike. They're probably listening right now. They're probably on their way to the station as we speak.
1: Hey, listen, if the universe has got them and that bike is in mine and it's gone for my life, I bet.
2: Oh, my God. But anyways, that is sick. Like, I'm not consuming anything with someone's breast milk in it. No.
0: I love how you thought it was for the kids.
2: No, but like that's what moms do. Like with their,
0: girl,
2: you know, they help their kids
0: fighting off the flu for everybody.
2: That no one's ever heard of vitamin C tablets. Like, go get you an emergency or an airborne. Why do you need to?
3: This will be good for people with mommy issues.
2: Oh, that is sick.
4: Every morning is a party. 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
6: We gotta be Kauai, Morty.
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11: What's up?
10: Ooh. I got Armando, I got Addison, I got Tyra, I'm Jamie. Dude, it's 8:05, time is flying.
12: It flies when you have fun.
10: Yes, it does. Yes, it does. Should we do the weather one more time, Tyra? I think you should do it.
12: You want me to do the weather?
10: I do.
12: Oh, wait, hold on. Let me get my weather thing going. Okay, guys. So, beautiful day today on this Friday morning. We have a high of 71, low of 49, partly cloudy. It's going to be mostly sunny, but you guys get out, have some fun, get some good drinks, enjoy your day, okay?
10: Yeah, you tell them.
12: Yay.
10: Yes.
12: Oh, wait, wind gusts are up to 10 miles per hour. Sorry. Put that in there because it just popped up on the top.
10: It's okay. It's all good. Damn, she killed it.
11: Don't forget, it's powered by Pantanos.
10: Yeah,
12: yes, powered by Pantanos. Go Pantanos.
10: With locations in Hewlett and Uniondale. All right, so if you could postpone one responsibility until the age of 30, what are you choosing? There's a girl that wishes she can postpone a lot of responsibilities because she's super, super young, but things are coming at her real fast. Here is Zara Larson with Lush Life on 90.3 WHPC.

0: 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You're listening to the NASA Morning Madhouse. It is 8:10 in the morning. I've got Armando, Tyra, Addison. I'm Jamie. Per. And yes.
1: Clock it.
0: Yes. One more.
1: Clock it. We're going to have a special segment on a radio show, on the morning show, where I'm just going to have like a little clock it moment.
0: Oh, you should. You should.
1: I'm going to take this seriously, though. Next Friday, we're going to start it. Okay. But I'm going to find like stories where it was like a clock it moment.
0: You
1: and
0: should.
1: We're all going to do the clock it.
0: You should. You should. I'm down.
1: One. What's the clock do it you? Moment?
2: My advisor was like, yo.
1: That's not a clock it moment. Oh. I'm going to stop you right there. All right, go ahead. I'm sorry.
2: My advisor was like, all right, if I'm late, I'm buying Starbucks. I'm like, I bet. Then somebody in the group chat was like, oh, so meeting at 9 a.m., if the advisor's late, he got us a Starbucks. And then somebody else was like, yo, because he was like, nah, that's not happening. I don't remember agreeing to that. It was in the moment. But, you know, that was a clock it moment.
1: All right, we're going to give him his clock it. Clock it.
3: I'm not.
2: Why not?
3: There's nothing special about it.
2: Free Starbucks if somebody's late? You know how many people are late in New York?
3: The effing do.
2: Everybody.
3: You get the free Starbucks. A lot of people get free Starbucks.
2: What?
3: Yes.
2: How?
3: Well,
0: you self-eat. Hello.
2: I'm a guy, so I don't think anybody's interested in guy feet.
0: They are.
2: What?
3: You'd be surprised.
2: No.
3: And I'm not speaking from experience. I'm just saying you'd be surprised.
0: Speaking you know, from
1: listen, me. They like that hair on them big toes now.
2: Hey, yo.
1: next Friday, you gonna have to have a better clock it moment, okay? We're going to make this a segment.
2: No, you're starting it.
1: I'm starting it, but next time if I ask you if you had a clock it moment, you're going to give me a better story than that, okay?
2: I was volunteering.
1: Anyways, back to Jamie.
0: If you could postpone one responsibility until the age of 30, what would you choose? There's a girl that wishes she can postpone a lot of responsibilities. So who wants to go first? Who wants to take a stab at it?
1: Bills?
3: Yeah.
0: That's a big one.
1: Bills. Postpone the bills.
0: I think for me, my biggest bill is car insurance. I hate paying that. Oh, my God.
1: What kind of car insurance you got?
0: Girl, I don't want to pay
3: it. She said yes to all the incentives they try to catch you with, like on the way out. Like,
1: you must have Geico, because Geico is the only insurance company I would think that would do something like that.
0: Yeah,
3: it's like tsunami coverage, like stuff you don't need. They just rope
1: you. Wait, you do have Geico for real?
0: Yeah.
1: Oh, I am a psychic today. What is going on with me? Wait, so he's probably right. They got you in that home, auto, and...
0: No. I just pay car.
3: No, but they roped you into buying more stuff probably than you need to.
0: Okay, what happened was I was under my parents, obviously, and then I went on my own. And now that I'm on my own, I said I want a lot of the stuff that my parents had under me.
1: Okay, so now we see.
0: Lot of the things that they have is stuff that I don't need. You know, for example, like, I don't need something that's like for 60 plus. You know what I mean? Like, I don't need that coverage.
3: It also scares the hell out of you. Just be careful when you drive. Like, they make it seem like, oh, I can't drive unless I have this covered. Oh, my goodness. I need that, too.
0: I think my car insurance is due, like, next week. And
1: how much is your
0: ready.
1: Car insurance, if you don't mind
0: $800.
1: $800? Wow. $800 USD?
0: Yeah.
1: United States dollars?
0: Yeah.
1: Wait, what kind of car you drive?
0: A 2021 Kia Seltos.
2: Why are you upset?
1: You are getting robbed. What you talking about?
2: $800?
0: Not a month. Every 6 months.
1: Yeah. Every 6 months?
0: Yeah.
1: Oh, okay. I'm thinking,
3: every month?
1: Yeah. I thought she was paying $800 every month. That's about to be like, girl, they are robbing you blind. What is going on?
0: No, I pay every 6 months. It's just really hard to be like, yeah, let me save up for that. Because then there's like other bills I got too, you know? I got a life.
3: It's the biggest what if, though. Like, you know, that's why insurance is such a scam, and I don't like, I understand why you have to have it, but it's just like, if nothing ever happens to you, it's like, oh, thank God I have that insurance. But then you realize, like, you know what? I really didn't need this. Like, it's only if something actually happens, but then that's a big what if. You know?
0: I know. It's like, you can't predict that.
3: It's like packing too many bags on vacation. We don't need all this. But what if? It's literally about a bunch of what ifs, and those what ifs are now part of the legal system.
1: I drove around without insurance once.
0: Girl, hey! You drove around with, like, probably flat tires, too.
1: I did, actually.
0: Okay.
1: I did. You know what I'm... Listen, I used to have a Lexus ES... Was it ES300? One of those things.
0: Do you still drive?
1: I still drive.
0: Oh, my God.
1: Yes, I still drive. Watch out for me, guys. But on a serious thing, I at one time, because of that summer in Lynbrook, like, if I were to get insurance myself, like, they were talking, like... thousands ballpark.
3: Oh, because of what happened, right?
1: Yeah, yeah. It was really bad. Oh, so no.
3: On paper, that's a liability to them, you know?
1: Yeah, yeah. So I'm not going to say how I have insurance now, but...
3: I have a friend.
2: She knows the guy.
1: I am driving legally, so Nassau County Police Department don't come. They go listen to this. Like, what kind
0: of
1: car
0: she
1: drives?
0: Are you
1: like
0: under your family's insurance right now?
1: Yeah, I'm under my family's insurance, but...
0: Smarticle.
1: They don't know that I'm under my family's
3: insurance. What
1: made
3: you want to go separate, Jamie?
0: Because I left.
3: Oh, but now that you're back.
0: Yeah, well, what's the point? I mean, I'm back.
3: You'd be saving some money.
1: That's what I'm saying.
0: Yeah,
1: switch to Progressive. What happened to Flo? Why don't see anything about Flo anymore?
0: Because Flo is out. Geico's in.
2: She probably has.
3: I haven't seen Flo in a
1: commercial.
3: That
1: gecko is robbing you.
0: I'm telling you, I've been with it for like over 10 years. So.
3: Oh, it's the loyalty thing.
0: Yeah.
3: I wish the General was available on Long Island. I like seeing the commercials though.
1: Oh my God, I remember that. For a great low rate, you should get online.
3: Yeah,
1: go
3: to the
1: General and save some time.
3: When I met Shaq, that's all I asked him. Like, how was the General Ed?
1: The General. Oh man, there's another one too. What's the other one? It's Progressive. Oh no, State Farm is horrible.
0: I don't know.
3: They made it seem like they were the best though.
2: No.
3: Can I get a hot tub?
1: Oh yeah, and Jake from State Farm.
3: Yes.
1: Oh my God. No, but in all seriousness, if I were to like... pause a responsibility it more than, but then like, can we group all of it into one, or it needs to be a specific responsibility?
0: Let's do a specific responsibility, because I chose like health, like I chose like car insurance specifically.
1: Put a pause on rent.
0: That's a good one.
1: Put a pause on rent.
3: I was just gonna generalize. I don't want to be an adult until I'm 30. I don't want to grow up. I like being who I am.
0: You just want to sit there and watch trains and planes all day.
3: Hell yeah. Harmless outings to society. Just living.
1: Harmless, guys.
3: Yes.
1: Harmless.
3: Just
1: harmless.
3: Not hurting
1: okay?
3: anybody, just sitting there watching planes.
1: Yeah, just watching his planes. See? What a life to live.
3: Yes. Enjoy
1: That's
3: the weather.
1: Beautiful.
2: We're too different. I think I'd put like baby making on hold. So I'm 30.
1: What? Wait, brother.
2: As an adult? Like,
1: you couldn't think of anything else? You talking about some baby
3: actually,
1: making?
3: Actually, that's the smartest answer I think anyone's going to give on this show.
1: Baby that making,
3: because Armando's like, if you
1: First
3: have a baby.
1: First of all, Armando, what do you have going on in your spare time where you need to be concerned about that?
3: Do you have little Armandos out there?
1: Yeah.
3: You know about?
2: No, I, not that I know of.
1: Not that,
2: that
1: you know of.
2: Nobody tells me, but no. It's just that. You know, teen pregnancy and drama and whatnot.
1: So we have the guy's bike that you stole from. He's probably listening. Now we have baby mamas that are probably listening as well.
2: Yo, nah, because, I mean...
1: We're going to have a Maury episode on the show with you, Armando. We gotta sort
0: you
1: this out.
0: You are not the father.
1: And you need to run out the station, and we're going to have one of the guys from, like, the TV department or whatever, they're going to follow you with that camera, and I want the biggest camera possible. And it needs to be on the shoulder, running.
2: Blew it over proportion.
0: Have you seen that that one episode where the girl, I forgot what she was scared of. It was like pickles or something. And she was like freaking out over a pickle and ran. Do you remember that?
1: I remember that. And let me tell you something. The Maury cameramen, they had to have been like top track stars in their counties, in the country. The way they run with that camera, one hand on the camera, on the shoulder, and then they're just sprinting, running behind these people. There's no way you don't have like some type of Olympic level training.
3: Or
1: to
3: football
1: run.
3: Too, because before they would run out the exit, they would do this one thing where they try to block their escape.
1: Yes, yes, they would. They would like literally trap them in the corner and they'd be freaking out like, ah!
3: They go left, they go right.
1: No, they literally, when they scouted these cameramen, they were like, you need to have some type of sports training, like specifically track and football. Yeah, if you don't have that, then you can't work.
3: I'm here,
1: here
3: to apply for the cameraman position. Maury's like, how fast can you run?
1: they probably get like D1 athletes who are like rejected from the NFL draft, and they're just like, listen, we'll pay you.
0: Damn.
1: It may not be NFL money, but we'll pay you. Let's go.
0: Do you want to know why we're talking about
3: yes,
0: this? Yes. All right. There's a 5-year-old girl who's going through puberty already.
2: Huh?
3: What?
0: Yeah, she's going through puberty to the point where they had no idea what was going on. I read a little bit of the article where, you know, like when you're a baby or, you know, a really young kid, obviously you have some baby fat, right?
1: Where'd you get this article from? The National Enquirer?
0: Mm-hmm. So let's say, you know, you have some baby fat and they had no idea that there was breast tissue starting to develop because, you know, they just thought it was baby fat. They just took it as like, oh, well, she'll grow out of it type of thing. But she's not. So they are deciding to freeze her eggs.
1: What?
4: At five?
1: At yeah. five?
0: Yeah.
3: I feel like this is going to cause something down the line.
1: What? Okay, but... all right. Why? Place. Why is that necessary at five, though? Like, why is that the first thought to freeze her egg? But like,
3: she's not gonna do anything with somebody.
1: Like, that's what I'm saying. Like, I don't know. Maybe teach her about how, like, you know, her hygiene going. The first thing they're like, fair? Oh, let's freeze her eggs. Like, are they related to Jeffrey Epstein or something? What's going on here?
2: Who decided to freeze eggs? The kid or the parent?
0: Do you really think a five year old
1: gonna? Armando.
2: But I'm asking the question because.
1: Say it again.
3: She doesn't even know what they are.
2: Right.
3: At five, no kid knows what those are.
2: So like, then that parent needs to be educated properly.
1: That's what I'm saying. Okay, like, why is that the first thought to freeze a five-year-old's egg?
0: Here's the flip of the coin. Oof. Here's the thing. Let's say they don't. Now she has to deal with a period at like 5-6 years old. How do you explain that to a young girl knowing that nobody else is going through that? And then developing breasts already? Like, how do you...
3: You know what?
0: How do you deal with that when no one else is going through
3: it? You want this kid to just be a kid.
0: Yeah.
3: Yeah, I get it. I get it.
0: You know?
2: You should show them that movie, that show on Netflix.
0: I know what you're talking about, that the puberty show, right?
2: Yes, yes. What is it
1: There's
2: called?
1: A puberty show on
2: it's
1: Netflix?
2: It's a very funny show about how...
0: Oh, man.
2: Humans and every emotion possible, you know, really.
0: I know what you're talking about. I just can't remember the
2: personified.
0: Name.
2: Personified. There's a lot of good people on that. Nick Kroll.
0: Yeah.
2: The cast is funny, too.
1: I don't know, but I feel like these kids are...
2: There you go.
1: Big Mouth.
2: Ah, look at y'all.
1: Wait, no, but I feel like these kids are hitting puberty younger and younger and younger.
0: It's breast milk, man.
1: And it's getting... It's getting scary. It's getting really, really scary.
3: They're starting to smoke cigarettes in fourth grade.
2: No.
0: Oh my God.
3: No, you know, I just made that up.
0: But that was like...
3: it's not just this stuff. It's probably that too. Like, they're going to mature really, you know, young too.
1: Wait, no, and you know what? Also, that reminds me of the little boy. There was the clip of the little boy who hurt his teacher at school.
3: Who shot the teacher in the chest.
1: And the way he was talking, and I'm like, he's talking like this at five.
3: Bro, I didn't even know how to formulate sentences like that until I was easily like 11.
1: Talking like a grown felon, like fresh out of prison. He talks like he's on parole.
3: And you see the faces in the teacher that's holding the kid and the cop. Like, the cop's like, This is like a 5-year-old kid.
1: Yeah, like, that's so crazy. Like, what? But you know what it is? A lot of these kids are exposed to like a lot of stuff. Like, it's not even just, it's beyond like what they see on TV and what they see from their parents. Like,
3: they're being raised on screens as opposed to from
1: like
3: their parents.
1: And it's like some other chemical stuff that's making this stuff happen.
3: The dopamine rushes
0: at
3: a young age.
0: For this one type of case, they're saying it's brain abnormalities.
2: Yep.
0: That's what they're saying it is.
1: Oh, so like her brain is like
0: telling her to start in. You know what I mean?
3: Oh no.
1: Damn, that's
0: so
1: crazy.
0: Like they're trying to, I guess, like go reverse on it by saying hold up. But I mean, I don't know how long you can hold off puberty for.
3: Also, you're right too. Like, if she does start going through periods in like first grade and stuff like that, if it happens like in a classroom, like how do you explain it to the other kids too? Like, what just happened? they're gonna be, like, it's not a good situation for anybody.
1: Yeah, no. I mean that's a fair take to it. Yeah. But puberty is like a natural occurrence. Like, it's gonna happen. Like, so much you could do to stop it.
0: Fifth and sixth grade.
1: I definitely get that point. But like, unfortunately, the fact that it's sad that she's starting it early, but it's like, but so much you could do to kind of stop it. Like, it has to like naturally progress. Like, puberty is not something like we could just turn on and off. Like, it has to, it's a process. You as like every human has to go through that process. Like, it's biologically required. So I mean, freezing her eggs can, I mean, I get the freezing her eggs, but like, there's other things that comes with it other than
0: that's why they're injecting into her blood to make it so that it really freezes everything else.
1: I feel like that would hurt her in the long run, though. Like, that, I don't think that's.
0: So you think this girl should just have like double D's just chilling?
1: I mean, I'm not saying I'm not saying all that, but like,
0: you think that this girl should
1: puberty
0: start?
1: Puberty is something like it's required. Like you got to go through it. Like, oh my
3: well,
1: God,
3: maybe
1: this
3: in
1: is
3: her,
1: not coming out
3: maybe
1: right.
3: In her, well, maybe in this
1: right
3: girl's
1: all.
3: Situation, it might be a little different. Maybe they're able to put a pause on it and it might be able to restart because, I don't know, because it's in her brain, right?
0: Yeah.
3: Yeah, maybe there's something to that where it can't shut off for a while.
1: I feel like, but that would end up stunting her growth, and I feel like it would make something, like something even worse happen.
3: She's like the thing from Fantastic Four?
2: Yeah, but it wouldn't be the first time. Science has evolved. And also if, like, you know, the parents are too smart for their own good, freezing cells.
1: I mean, science has evolved, but your biological up, like, all of that stuff is set in place for a reason. Everyone has to go through it. Like,
2: it started early.
3: If we were able to put a pause on puberty, I would have done it years ago.
2: Yeah.
3: I would have started at 41.
0: 41.
1: Yes, so he could be at the airport looking like that, watching the planes go by. Then you're definitely, they're definitely taking you away.
3: Hey, you guys want to come over and play?
1: Oh, someone in a white van is going to pop up like, hey, buddy. AGM, what you doing
3: planes
1: out there? What are you doing out there? Oh, my God. But I don't know. That's kind of crazy.
3: I see her side, too. But I get the situation. It's not a good situation. That's the, I guess, the bottom line.
1: Yeah.
3: At 5 years old, it's just not good.
1: I feel bad for her. Yeah. I hope they sort it out. But at the same time, this should be a good way to, like, educate her. And, you know, I mean, she's five. It's but so much she's going to understand. But, like, just telling her in simpler terms, like, you know, your body is changing. And it shouldn't be changing now, but it's changing pretty early. So she understands what's going on with her. You know, you don't want to, like, subject her to freezing her eggs. Like, freezing, I don't think anybody in the room knows, but like freezing your eggs is like that takes a lot. Like it involves needles. Like,
0: yeah, I know.
1: Introducing this to a 5 year old, that's traumatizing.
0: Well, you put her to sleep.
1: Yeah, but even then, like, she's gonna know, like, okay, I'm in this hospital, like they're talking, like they're putting a mask over me. Like, she's gonna be scared. She's gonna be like, oh, what's going on? Like, what's happening to me? Like, she's gonna wake up, she's gonna see this stuff on her stomach, like it's still going to be a very traumatizing experience for her. So, like, I don't know.
0: She might not ever want to have kids after that. You know what I mean? But it also says that the mom has not had this type of abnormality before.
1: Yeah.
0: So it's just her.
2: It begs the question, what could have actually made it start this early? Like, food, diet, environment, et cetera, et cetera?
1: We need the biology club up here. Oh, maybe they can help us.
3: A rare
2: I know you're joking, but they actually exist.
1: I know. We should invite the biology club up here so they can give their take on this.
0: It's crazy, though. Like, I don't even know how I would tell if that was my kid. Like, I don't even know how I would go about that, you know? It's such a heavy topic.
1: I mean, just imagine, like, a seven-year-old with, like, a whole goatee, and he's just like, hey, what's up? Like, that would... I'm sorry, that would be so odd to me. Like, where are your parents? Like, where did you come from? Remember that movie Little Man?
3: Yes.
1: It would give Little Man real bad. Like, this is not right at all.
3: Has this ever happened to a boy before?
0: This is a girl.
3: I'm saying, has this ever happened to a boy?
1: Yeah, that's what I'm saying. Like, has that ever happened to a...
0: Because the article didn't state that.
3: Because the way girls go through puberty, I think, is a little bit more involved than when guys go through it.
0: It didn't say anything about... like, a boy going through this. It was just...
1: Wait, but generally speaking, like, since you...
3: Yeah.
1: When you guys, like, your voice started getting deeper, did it, like, just happen overnight?
3: Kind of, yeah.
1: So, like, you, like, woke up talking like this, and then the next morning you were like, hey.
3: What's up? Yeah.
1: That is scary. No, that is scary. Like,
3: what's even scary is you can go back to your old voice.
2: Evolution is crazy.
1: Wait, really?
4: Absolutely. It's not that hard. You just go back.
1: Oh my God, no.
0: Armando, your turn.
2: What about it? Oh.
0: Go back.
2: hello.
3: Okay, maybe. That's how he sounded when he was an infant.
0: You can't go higher than that?
2: Ha.
1: What is it? All right. He's just doing ad libs on the mic. You're not even trying.
2: Some people can do it on demand. Some people can't. It's like a muscle, you know? You gotta train your muscle. And I
0: can't. Train your really muscle. High.
2: I can't.
0: You can't do this? Like, you need a wristband to get in. You can't do that? Come I'm on, Bobby. You know what we need? Helium.
3: Yes.
2: Yes.
0: You need a wristband to get in the CCD.
4: Oh, my God. Oh, my God. Oh, my God. Hi.
0: You want to join the club? My name's Armando. I can sign you up.
3: Oh, my God. I don't even know.
0: You guys are nuts.
5: Making your morning as crazy as the traffic you're in on the LIE right now. Morning Madhouse on 90.3 WHPC.

0: Give me an L, give me an I, give me an O and an N.
1: Leave it to them.
2: That's the that's a tryout.
3: Yeah, that's kind of why I was like, damn. Do you guys want to introduce yourselves?
4: Well, I'm Isaac. I'm captain senior.
0: Oh.
5: I'm Shamie. I'm captain too. I'm a sophomore.
6: My name is Brianna and I'm a first year.
7: Hey.
0: Yay.
7: Congratulations.
6: That's so cute. Everybody's all in their different places doing their thing.
0: I love it. I love it.
4: Yes.
6: You okay. guys excited to be here?
4: Of course. What?
1: They woke up early on a Friday morning. How could they not be excited to be here?
4: With no intention. Woke up out of our chair sleep.
6: Yes. Do you guys have practice later?
5: No.
4: No. So our practice is Tuesdays and Thursdays from 6 to 9, close to 10. Yeah.
6: Okay, okay. Yeah. Do you guys like get into your outfits or you guys like don't cheer in the outfits?
4: No, we have our cheer gear mostly.
6: Oh my God.
4: We look cutesy when on the games.
6: Yes.
0: Oh my God.
7: Do you
0: God.
7: Put cheer in front of everything? Because you just said cheer gear and your cheerleaders and...
0: Yeah, of course, they're cheerleaders, Armando.
7: No, because, you know, cheer everything and, you know.
4: It's the cheer life, literally. Yeah. Literally.
6: Okay. Do you guys want to join us on the topic?
4: Sure.
6: Okay. Don't answer yet.
4: Gotcha.
6: Don't answer yet.
3: Okay.
6: What food has personally betrayed you the most when it looked amazing on the package but was really disappointing in real life? We're going to get right into it after Dark Horse by Katy Perry and Juicy J on 90.3 WHPC.
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0: going back.
1: Katy Perry and Juicy J on 90.3 WHPC. I'm Jamie. I've got Tyra. I got Armando. I've got Addison and the cheer squad in the corner. Woo-hoo! How are you guys feeling?
2: Awesome.
3: Great.
1: That's good. I'm glad. I hope you feel comfy here.
3: Yes, of course. Nassau is home. Hello.
1: That's true. That is very, very true. So I asked the question before. What is the most question? Yes. Hold on a minute.
4: Uh-oh.
1: Girl, what food has personally betrayed you the most when it looked amazing on the package, but it was disappointing in real life? You guys said you had an answer for that?
3: Yeah, well, it wasn't in a package. It was something that was made. Okay. I'm a pescatarian, so I only eat seafood, and I had a seafood salad, and I forgot to cover it. I left it in the refrigerator, of course, but I kept eating it. Girl, why did I call food poisoning?
5: Uh-oh.
3: And still came to practice.
5: Yes,
3: dedicated cheerleader.
5: Oh my God. So you was tumbling with the bubble guts?
3: Oh, I wasn't tumbling because it was going to be something else was going to tumble. But no, I supported my team and,
4: nobody else got sick.
1: Well, no. It's not transferable. It's just food poisoning.
3: Yeah, it's food poisoning.
5: Yeah, this is why you need to go to the biology club
6: or
5: the food
6: much,
5: safety club and ask them before you know what you're talking about.
4: I don't know if a foodborne illness can be passed away. Like,
6: there's a lot you probably don't know.
4: No, that's why I come to school to learn.
1: Damn.
4: Yeah.
6: I'm just being honest. Sorry.
1: That's crazy.
5: Okay, but what was your name again? Yes.
7: Shamey?
5: Yeah. So, yeah, you, what's one food that you were?
7: Actually, I'm like the biggest picky eater. So, if it doesn't look good, I'm not eating it. Or, like, if it looks good, like, it's like I have to know how it's like. I don't try new things.
3: Girl, you only eat home cooked meals.
5: Are we talking like, chicken tenders and french fries?
3: Yeah. That's my go to. Like, every restaurant we go to.
7: Go to the kids' menu. I will go to the adults. And
6: yes.
7: Chicken tenders and fries, always.
6: It's always nice to meet a fellow kids' menu person. It's the best.
5: Well, they know for a fact you need to get
6: I haven't had a salad since 2014. See, they gave me the how are you alive look. I get that all the time.
3: Not even a chicken salad?
6: No.
3: Oh,
5: He needs that seafood salad.
3: No, I would not recommend that.
5: And what was your name again?
2: Brianna.
5: Brianna, what's one food
1: What's
5: for
1: the
5: you?
1: Food that's personally betrayed you the most when it looked amazing on the package, but then when you opened it, you were like, no?
2: I don't like ramen. I don't know if that's like an unpopular opinion.
6: No,
2: like,
6: I'm with you.
1: I think it looks good too, like on the packaging.
2: Yeah.
1: And then like you open it up and you're like, what the hell is that?
2: Yeah, it's just like, I don't know, I don't like it.
5: I feel like you gotta like dress it up like the package for it to... In most ramens, you're not. It's not like that. It's just the noodles and the seasoning.
1: Yeah. I don't like ramen.
5: Boring.
1: Period, though.
5: Yeah, that just makes it boring.
3: Yeah.
5: But I got some cheer questions I want to ask. I'm really interested in this cheerleader lifestyle. So, as the cheer representatives, what does cheerleading mean to you? Like, why is it so important for you to be a cheerleader? Like you said, you're senior and sophomore, so I'm pretty sure you've guys been doing this for a long time.
2: Yeah.
5: What does this mean for you, being a cheerleader?
4: Oof, on the spot.
2: Well, for me, because although, yeah, I am a first year, I've been doing cheer since I was in the seventh grade.
1: Oh, so you have experience.
2: Yeah, I've been doing it since I was in the seventh grade. And cheer for me is just like, it's like something, you know, you can always go back to. Like, I built friends and even people like I call family that from cheer. And the coaches, everybody, it's just like one big family no matter what.
5: Yeah. Okay.
1: That's cute.
5: That is cute.
4: Were you all at the homecoming cheerleading?
2: Yes.
3: Yes.
4: How was that as an experience? And would you do it again?
2: 100%.
7: We would do it. It was a great experience. Also, like, with the new people on the team, because I was here last year, so we have, like, obviously new freshmen come in and, like, people who want to try cheerleading.
6: Yeah.
7: And just experiencing that with them, especially people who haven't done this at all, like, they haven't cheered ever in high school, or just, like, just being with them through that was really nice to help them gain confidence, to encourage our teammates, the new ones, or the people who have been doing cheer for or have been on the team last year. So it was a great experience.
1: Okay. Yeah.
5: And if somebody wanted to be a cheerleader, like what would be like the requirements? Like
3: show up.
2: Yeah,
5: show up. So you don't have to have like tumbling experience. You don't have to know how to do like a split.
3: You
5: or
3: just
5: anything.
3: Want your spirit.
5: Okay.
3: You want your cheer spirit.
2: I like that.
3: I feel like
7: to learn.
3: Anybody can be teachable. Yeah. Anybody can be taught. Anybody can be coached. It's up to you to be willing.
7: Yeah.
5: Okay.
4: Tyra, hand in your application.
5: I done already told you I can't be no cheerleader because if the team lose, I'm gonna be like.
7: That's why homecoming was like great because they won and it was like a perfect win.
4: 45-0.
3: Yes.
5: 45-0. Who did they play against?
4: Bulldogs.
3: Yeah.
5: The Bulldogs.
3: Yeah,
5: who's
3: yeah,
5: that?
3: Yeah, yeah. I forgot where they're from. Right? They got beat. They got beat.
5: Oh my God, that's crazy.
1: Okay. You guys go like extra when you guys win.
2: Yeah.
1: Yeah.
3: Of course.
1: Yeah, extra,
7: more,
1: extra.
7: Like, motivation. Yeah. But even if they lose, we're always...
3: Always cheering.
1: Got you.
6: What do the fans look like when they're losing and you guys are trying to cheer them on?
7: A lot of yelling.
6: Yeah, right?
5: They be yelling at y'all.
3: Yeah.
7: Not us.
3: The parents.
5: Oh, I was about to say. Yeah. Like, what y'all yelling at them for?
2: We're trying to, like, smile and be happy and everything.
3: Yeah. Like, no, they get, like, one thing about, like... the football fans or the parents, they don't play. Like, they cheer louder with us, but sometimes they will scream louder than us, like it, mad, like, especially when a play is not good or they don't play. And we love it. We love to see that. So, you know, we trying to beat them.
1: They got their own spirit.
3: Cheering. So.
1: Yeah, they got their own spirit going on.
6: Do any of you guys want to go to the next level after college with this? Like, do any of you want to be a Dallas Cowboy cheerleader? Like, has that even been on the top of your,
2: I
6: don't know.
5: Dallas Cowboy cheerleader?
3: That's a whole different type of major league.
4: You know.
3: Yeah, like, that's someone who's, like, going in to cheer. Like,
6: It's not a side thing. It has to be full-blown commitment.
3: Full-blown, because it's a career. Like, cheer can be a career. Like, people don't know that.
5: I was actually going to ask that, because a lot of people say, well, cheerleading's not a real sport. What cheerleading is. And I was going to say, like, if somebody were to come up to you and say that, like, how would you counter that? Like,
3: well, go ahead.
7: No, I was going to say, it's so funny, because in high school, my senior year, I had a whole presentation about this.
2: I had the same thing.
7: What class was this?
2: Part and Gov?
7: Yes. Yeah. My topic was, is cheerleading a sport?
2: That was literally
7: And I had pictures, I had videos, because I'm from Freeport, me and Brianna. And I had
3: Hello. Excuse me.
2: I love neighbors.
7: I was on the team. I'm in Merrick, so.
3: Oh, wow.
2: My neighbors.
3: Hey.
7: I was on the team with Brianna, but Isaac is from Freeport too. But I had videos, I had everything, and I presented it to the class, and everyone was like, wow.
3: Yeah.
7: Some people still.
2: Yeah.
7: There's always people who, it's just, they don't want to change their perspective.
3: Right.
7: But cheerleading is like sometimes I really think it's like a bigger sport than, it's not like, not even just the physical aspect, but the mental aspect of cheerleading.
3: And I could add to that because I'm a dance major here. Mm-hmm. So dance and cheer are like we're the most top athletic people and gymnasts too. So it's the most complicated sport you could ever do. Is more complicated than football, actually. Football players take ballet, professional football players take ballet in order to get that agility. So when it comes down to cheer and stuff like that, you see like the screen of it, but behind closed doors, we do work hard. It's the, like she said, it's the mental aspect, it's the physical aspect. We have to eat right, we have to make sure to lift others, lift ourselves, we have to tumble. It's all plays a part.
1: You need to get food poisoning.
3: Yeah, get that. I'm telling you, it helps. If you want to get skinny, get that food poisoning, okay?
1: It works quick.
3: Right.
4: So I have a question. If anybody really projects Bring It On and actual cheerleading, what do you have to say to them?
2: No.
3: Two different worlds.
5: Like, totally pick me out, I mean right on.
3: Okay.
5: Because no. Lion, sure.
3: Number one. I like that. I like that. I am a Bring It On fan, but like, and that's why like I kind of started cheerleading, but.
5: Which Bring It On movie is your favorite?
3: Of course the original.
5: Okay.
3: Clovers. But if I would have like another favorite, it would be Bring It On Again, the second one. It's so underrated because it's college. Hello, like, it's everything. So,
5: yeah. Yeah, that one, I like that one. I like All or Nothing.
3: Everybody likes that one. I kind of like All Star a little bit, All or Nothing. I mean, no, that was high school, yeah.
5: All Star was the one with Christina Milian, right?
3: Yes, yes,
5: yeah,
3: yes.
5: Yeah, All or Nothing was Solange and yeah. My Girl Hayden, R.I.P.
3: Yes,
5: My Girl
3: R.I.P.
5: Hayden.
3: Love. All that's the cheerleaders so know. Yeah.
5: Okay, yeah. So that's what's up. So Bring It On was like the catalyst for you to being
3: of
5: like,
3: course, right. Original is always the best.
5: Okay.
3: Yes, Kristen Dunstan and Gabrielle Union, yeah.
1: Was your first game like really scary to you guys?
7: The first game this year?
1: No, that like ever? You've ever done.
2: No.
3: I was anxious more than scared.
2: I wasn't scared at all. I loved you. Yeah. It was just so like
1: you just get so into
2: easy.
1: It?
2: Yeah. Not easy. Well,
6: you guys probably can't wait to just start like, doing it, right?
3: Yeah. Yeah, like, yeah. It's a rush. Like
7: I feel like for me, my first comp was scary, more of the game, because the competition part of cheerleading is like, I don't know how to like explain. Like it was just, I was so nervous. But after like I was like, wow.
5: Yeah, because a lot of people don't know the difference between like regular cheerleading and then you have competition
3: cheerleading.
5: Yeah. So
3: exactly,
5: it's like
3: is a big
5: two
3: difference.
5: Different, comp, two different yeah. worlds, two different levels. Yes. Like.
7: Yes.
5: Yeah,
2: like, bring it. Supposed to be fun.
3: Yeah,
7: yeah. So
2: supposed to be serious.
3: Yeah,
7: mm-hmm. So like, I think that's why.
3: Like going back to like the Bring It On aspect, like how she said, like you know the practices and stuff like that, like the games are practices. Those are really true. Like the games are practices for us, but when we actually like compete, yeah, that's a whole different ball game.
5: Like, oh, so you guys have like what is it like interstate competitions or do you do like national?
3: No, we do nationals.
5: Oh, oh.
3: And we really like this year we're going to nationals. So we're a competitive team and we won nationals 3 times. So we want to go nationals this
5: okay.
3: year.
5: Okay. Yeah. I didn't even know that. Yes, kudos to you. I did not know y'all won FC. I'm learning something.
2: Yeah. Our coach is actually one of the ones who won nationals.
3: Yes. Yeah. Shout out to
5: really?
3: Erica. Shout out to Coach Bria. Shout out to
2: Coach Ryan. Right?
3: Coach Ryan. Yeah. Coach Kalani.
7: Yeah.
1: Yes. How many coaches do you have?
3: 4.
2: Well,
1: wow.
3: Yeah.
2: Maybe.
1: And they all collab?
2: Yeah.
3: Yeah.
2: They're all from NASA. Like we
3: all from NASA.
7: They all graduated.
2: They've all come back.
5: Oh, so they're like a lot like, okay. Alumni.
3: Yes.
6: Coach Sam. Nice.
5: All right,
3: yes,
5: so
3: Coach Sam.
5: So does East Coast do like one coach is specifically for dancing, one coach
3: no,
5: is
3: they're
5: for,
3: all hands on.
5: Oh, they're all hands on.
7: They
5: all
7: experience like cheerleading, so they all know like
3: they all bring
7: the parts of
3: yeah.
7: it, so they just come together. And
2: yeah,
7: help
2: yeah.
7: them.
1: That's pretty cool.
7: Yes.
1: So they all bring something different to the table too.
2: Yeah.
3: Yeah, they bring everything to the table. Like anything, any tips that they have. Mm-hmm. Yeah.
7: Stunting,
3: like, cheering, motions.
7: It's yeah. like everything. They've been through it all, so.
3: Yeah.
5: So how many cheers do you, like, learn throughout the season?
7: We have a total of, like, 40-something cheers.
5: 40 cheers? Yeah. And you guys are all learning this in one season?
3: Yeah, because we have to remind ourselves, like, different plays that's going on. We can't be cheering just to be
7: just
3: cheering.
7: You can't just say cheers of, like, you have to say cheers based on how the game's
3: going. Yeah. If we're on defense and we're saying offense cheers, it's like, what? That don't make no sense, you know?
5: I thought, like, you guys had, like, this
7: cheer.
5: Is the offense cheer, this is the defense cheer, we rocking with that, and we gonna go.
2: Oh, like, yeah, no.
7: You have chants, we have, like, just, like, normal
2: crowd engagement.
7: Yeah,
3: crowd engagements. Yeah,
7: we have dances too.
1: That's yeah. cute.
5: Can you do a cheer right now for us?
3: Yeah.
6: All right.
5: I want to see.
7: We're gonna do like one of.
3: Go NCC. One.
7: Go Lions Yell NCC.
3: Lions Yell NCC.
5: Okay, see? This is.
1: Do
5: so
1: you need
5: fun.
1: More space?
2: No.
7: No. It's okay.
3: You want me to go?
1: Whenever you're ready.
5: Yeah. When you guys are ready.
3: All right. Ready?
2: Yeah.
3: Lions, yo, NCC, NCC. Lions, yo, NCC, NCC. Lions, yo, NCC, NCC. Lions, yo, NCC, NCC. Last time, Lions, yo, NCC, NCC. 2, 3.
5: Ooh, I like that. Yo, that is good. good. Thank so y'all you. Doing y'all
1: just
5: thing.
1: Need the pom poms. That's really what she needs.
5: Yeah. Oh yes. Oh yeah. She got the pom. Yeah, should have brought the pom poms in. No, it's but okay. You guys did really good. I like
1: thank
5: that.
1: Thank and you
5: I
1: for being here.
5: Yeah.
3: Thank you.
6: You know, it's amazing. It was actually really nice talking to you guys because I think most people just look at cheerleaders as like, oh, they're just kind of like mascots for the team. Like, no, you guys are a choreographed part of the game. It's actually an entertaining, engaging part of it.
3: We're athletes.
6: Yes. Yeah. It goes right over people's heads, man.
5: You guys do a lot to get like the fans, get everybody together to really, you know, root for these teams.
6: Yeah.
5: Because, you know, who else is going to do it other than the cheerleaders and the mascots really getting everybody together? Like, okay, let's root for our team. So shout out to you guys for doing that. And I'm really, really happy you guys came in today to kind of, you know, talk to us a little bit about what you guys do and to also show us the cheer. So now if we go to the game, we could do the NCC.
6: Yes.
5: We can do it too.
6: Guys, feel free to swing by whenever you want, please.
3: Yes. And also to follow us, if you want to join cheer, please follow us on our Instagram, Nassau Community College Cheerleading. And also you can email our coaches. They will, give you the information. And just...
5: Are you guys still having tryouts or is...
3: It's open recruitment.
5: Oh, it's still open. Okay.
6: Get out there.
5: Anybody's listening, if you're interested in trying out for the cheerleading team, definitely do it. Like he said, all you got to come, have that spirit, have that great attitude, and they will train you on anything you need to know. So,
2: especially top girls. We really do need top girls.
1: Don't look at me.
6: Get out there.
5: Yes. No, me, I'm too heavy. You can't throw me up in there.
2: No. You don't need to have experience. Is preferred, but you don't need to have it. Please, anybody wants to come down.
6: You guys will take care of everything.
2: Seriously. Yes. Come take care of everything, please.
3: Yes.
7: Like, we will teach you how to fly. So right. You don't have
3: you're
7: to.
3: Not alone.
7: I feel like the thing with cheer, like, some people are scared. They feel like they have to know what to do, but, like, we help you.
5: Yeah, that's why I asked, because, like, somebody would be like, well, I don't know how to do a split, and I don't know how to do a cartwheel or a backflip, so, like, I don't want to.
3: No, you don't have to tumble.
5: Okay, see that? Y'all hear that? So y'all make sure, y'all go try out for the cheerleading team. They do a lot of fun stuff. Make sure, if you love the Nassau Lions, I need to see y'all at the tryouts.
7: Yep. Yep.
5: Right. I'll be there in the background. Not saying I'm trying.
3: Join the prize.
5: Not saying I'm trying.
1: Thank you guys for being here.
7: Thank you for having us.
1: We're going to end it with Mr. Know-It-All by Teddy Swims on 90.3 WHPC.
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1: 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Your girl, Energina, baby, is in the building, and I am live, and I am so happy. I could barely even talk, as you can hear, all right? But I want y'all to stay tuned. We got some good media gossip coming up, and I also got that Cardi B Don't Chart single, okay? 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
1: Now, girl, you know we don't fuck with us for money. We out hustling these niggas. 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

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Your girl Gina Baby's in the building, and we definitely giving them something to talk about, right? Big, big shout out to the Knicks. You know they played the last two games. I think the first one was Monday and also yesterday. And you know they lost, but I ain't gonna lie, the rookies was definitely putting up a nice little fight over there. We can't deny them that, right? And last night, I felt like I almost had a flashback when we almost made a comeback. But big, big shout out to the Knicks. You know, Jose Alvarado got a block in Bushwick named after him. The Knickerbocker Avenue is now Alvarado. So big, big shout out to the Knicks. They got a lot of good things going on. I can't wait for the season next week, October 20th. We're on and popping. And listen, stop comparing them to the 76ers, all right? They have an all-star team. Enough. I told you I got that new single with Cardi B, Don't Chart, on 90.3 WHPC.

Alex Warren on the Nassau Mix, the voice of Nassau Community College, 90.3 WHPC, your girl Gina Baby's in the building. And what did I do? I always give them something to talk about by now live. So ladies, let me ask you a question this early morning, right? So you know the situation with Sweetie and Quavo when they had that fight in the elevator, then he wanted his Bentley back and somehow, you know, went for auction and Drake wound up getting it back for him. He's still talking about this. How would you feel if your ex was still talking about something years later? Like, would you feel like, bro, let it go? Like, I mean, that's how I would feel. So basically she said, at least he found God. I mean, she still found some type of positivity in that. Shout out to you, sweetie, because I don't know. I don't know if I would have felt the same, all right? We have Big Boogie and Money Baggio on 90.3 WHPC.

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The voice of Nassau Community College, 90.3 WHBC. Y'all, I'm out of breath. That New York anthem just do something to me, especially with the season of the Knicks coming up. Yes, I don't care about nobody else. The season of the Knicks coming up, that New York song just hit, all right? But listen, it's a big shout out to all the Libras and Scorpio. We celebrate in your month. And big, big shout out, you know, is Breast Cancer Awareness. We can't forget about all that pink that I should be wearing right now, right? Shout out to all my breast cancer survivors, my warriors out there. Tabitha, my friend I went to high school with, she fought and she won and she continued to keep fighting. So shout out to all you warriors out there. We got y'all, right? I have Dance With Me by Bruno Mars on 90.3 WHPC.

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0: talk about, but right now it is your WHPC weather forecast powered by Does Bagels with locations in Garden City, Garden City Park, Freeport, and now East Meadow. And yes, yes, it is a nice Friday. We have a high of 60 right now. It's going to be nice and sunny. And then, no, a high of 74, I'm sorry, and nice and sunny. And then tomorrow, Saturday, it's going to be a high of 76, but it's going to be cloudy. It's not going to be as sunny. So let's just hope for no rain, all right? We have Zaddy Will twerking with your friends on 90.3 WHPC.
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0: All right, we have Steve on the Nassau Mix, the voice of Nassau Community College, 90.3 WHBC. You already know your girl Gina, baby. We giving them something to talk about. But more so, Drake. All right, so you know what rumors going around that Keisha Shante was basically having his baby. And no, she denied it. She said, no, Drake is not her baby daddy. And yeah, her baby daddy's famous, but it's definitely not Drake. Guys, y'all need to stop with this. Y'all just put any kid on anyone, right? And why does it have to be Drake be the baby daddy? I ain't gonna lie, though. Keisha is fine, Keisha. All right, so we got that new joint, Piece of Your Love by Rod Wade on 90.3 WHPC.
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1: I be on it all night, man. I be on it all day. Straight up. If you want me.

Lotto on the Nassau Mix, the voice of Nassau Community College, 90.3 WHPC. And man, Lotto, she's definitely out here doing her thing. And like I said, I want to give a birthday shout out to all my Libra and Scorpio. I'm going to start her off with my god sister, Regina, September 28th. Happy birthday to you, girl. I love you. All right. And a big, big happy birthday to my godmother, Umi. Umi, I love you so much. Big, big happy birthday to you. And I want to give a big, big happy birthday to my niece, Jade. Jade, happy birthday. I love you, baby girl. Once again, that was a birthday roll call, right? Like I said, God, sister Regina, I love you, girl. We have Encore by Triggs. Big, big shout out to you, Triggs. 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

0: 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You already know your girl, Gina Baby. We always giving them something to talk about. But far so, I want everyone to follow me. I am Gina Baby on 87 on all social media platforms. I just hit 20K followers. I'm so heartfelt. I went through a hard 2025. So to see 2026 is my year. Salute to everyone that been encouraging me, that been motivating me. And one thing I say, if you're fighting a battle, you only use lose the battle if you stop fighting it, right? If you're fighting a battle, you'll only lose the battle if you stop fighting it, right? And Remy Ma, yo, Remy Ma out here with her album, Alimony. I gotta get her songs on the playlist because I need some clean music, but Remy Ma, oh my gosh, she's out here making noise and I love it. I love it. She have a couple of songs that I love, but like I said, I gotta get it inside the vault. For now, I have All The Way Up with Remy Ma, French Montana, and Fat Joe on 90.3 WHPC.
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1: 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My name is Mike McNeff. I'm one of the owners of the Irish Poet. Whatever you're in the mood for, we got it. Looking for a good time? We got live music every Saturday night, and we got plenty of TVs, so you can catch every big play, every big game, and every big moment. 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No problem. 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

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Hey, it's Cam and happy Friday. Now, I like to switch things up a little bit, so I thought today, why not start with the Friday riddle? Today's riddle is, I am a protector who sits on a bridge. Only one person can see through me while others cannot. What am I? The answer will be revealed in the next two breaks, but in the meantime, here's Carmen with Brokenhearted on 90.3 WHPC.

DJ Snake and Luna George on the Nassau Mix, the voice of Nassau Community College, 90.3 WHPC. I'm Cam, and today is National Moldy Cheese Day. Now, you would think, oh no, my cheese got moldy in the fridge, now I have to throw it out. Well, not so fast. You just might be able to eat it. I mean, look at blue cheese. It's in the name. Blue cheese is mold, and creamy braise is also moldy cheese. When I learned that that blue cheese was mold, I had to stop eating it because I just could not stomach the fact that I was eating mold. So if you have moldy cheese in your fridge, I would look it up just before eating it just to stay safe. And stay tuned for the riddle that is coming up next. Next on the Nassau Mix is Source of Life by Tove Lo on 90.3 WHPC.

0: 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I'm Cam, and as promised, here is the answer to the riddle. The riddle was, I am a protector who sits on the bridge. Only one person can see through me while others cannot. What am I? The answer was sunglasses. Now, sunglasses, they sit on the bridge of your nose and protect your eyes, and only you can see through it unless you have the clear glasses on. Next on the Nassau Mix is Nueva Yol by Bad Bunny on 90.3 WHPC.
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0: Your WHPC weather forecast is powered by Pantano's Gourmet with locations in Hewlett and Uniondale. Today, we have clear skies with a high of 75 degrees. Tomorrow, Saturday, is going to be cloudy all day with a high of 69. And Sunday, make sure you bring in an umbrella and a jacket because we are expecting rain all day with a high of 61. It is currently 68 degrees outside our studios at Nassau Community College.
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I'm Cam, and that is such a great song to party to. It always gets me moving and grooving. And speaking of parties, it is time for birthday shout-outs. Today we say happy birthday to Bella Hadid, Tyler James Williams, Jacob Batalon, best known for his role in Spider-Man, and one of my favorite, Steve Burns, best known for his role in Blue's Clues. Yes, I might be an adult, but I still will watch my favorite childhood TV show if I wanted to. Next on the Nassau Mix is Great Expectation by Sienna Spyro on 90.3 WHPC.

Trey Songz on a Nassau Mix, the voice of Nassau Community College, 90.3 WHPC. I'm Cam, and Tate McRae is getting ready to change the game once again. She is working on her fourth album called TM4, and there isn't a set date yet, but next week we are expecting a little sneak peek with her new song, Housewife. It's supposed to be country-inspired, and I mean, hey, I don't mind a little trip to the countryside. I'm excited for the album, and I bet all of the Tate fans are too. Here's one of my favorites. It's called Revolving Door by Tate McRae on 90.3 WHPC.

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It's Armando, and that was your new music on a Friday segment. Introduction? Maybe. Who knows? I'm still working out the kinks on that, yeah? Don't get me hostile here, please. I mean, it's been a big busy day here at WHPC today. We had some cheerleaders here in the morning, if you heard, on the morning madhouse. We have the great, sensational WHPC, always providing music to Nassau County and its community college. And also, on top of that, man, we're out here every hour, maybe, playing music. That's for you to know and for me to find out, because, hey, your favorite show on the Nassau, on the radio here at 90.3 might not be mine, you know? So, hey, if anything, I got this for you, yeah? That was your new music by Drake. I got Bruce Springsteen here with Sad Eyes, and I'm not gonna hold you. You can call me 516-572-7440 if you want a song played today, all right? So, with that being said, here's Bruce Springsteen with Sad Eyes on 90.3 WHPC.

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4: Mama let me sip the 40. I was just a shorty.
5: Yeah.
4: Then I started spitting garlic, and they said record me.
5: Man.
4: I feel like this was for me. This is my story.
5: Facts.
4: Yeah.

0: always dreamed to have been like on like CNN and being able to express myself and speak for like the voiceless young men of America. The first step I would say, I grew up in America in a ruthless neighborhood where we are not protected by police. We grow up in ruthless environments. We grow up around murder. You see murder. You see seven people die a week. I think you would probably carry a gun yourself. Would you?
1: Yeah, I probably would.
2: 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It's Armando. And you know what's funny? I only did that maybe on purpose, maybe not. And wink, wink. But, you know, if you ever had a hen to feed you and say you didn't want to get fed anymore by that hen, would it be because of the hen or because of the food? Ooh, interesting, right? I don't know. Things like these topics at hand in my life maybe got me wrong, so maybe got me right. I don't know. But I'd like to hear your thoughts on that. So if you can, you know, shoot me a text, call me, what's up? Maybe your perspective is different than mine, and I wouldn't mind hearing it. Ooh, stop. I don't say that to just everybody, yeah? But what I do say to everybody is, I got the next song, which is Still by Karol G, Bruno Mars, here on the Nassau Mix on 90.3 WHPC.

Carly Rae Jepsen here on the Nassau Mix, the voice of Nassau Community College, 90.3 WHPC. It's Armando. And you know, after all of that said and done, maybe I'll still be here. Maybe I won't, you know, but like whatever I do here might affect you coming here later. Yeah, maybe, you know. So what I like to do is play a song that makes me feel good, because in turn, it might make you feel good, yeah? But if that's not the case, 516-572-7440 if you want to hear a song that makes you feel good. Because what I was trying to do was make you listen to that song with your hair in the wind, you know? Yeah, you know what I'm talking about. Summer may be gone, but that feel-good vibe is always there, yeah? So here's to that and more. Next on the Nassau Mix, ooh, I got Jack Harlow with First Class here on 90.3 WHPC. I've been-

Your WHPC weather forecast powered by Does Bagels in locations in Garden City, Garden City Park, Freeport, and now open in East Meadow. Today, highs of 73, lows 52 with no clouds. Tomorrow, we might have a high of 69 and a low of 56 with maybe 2% chance of clouds. Currently, it is 69 degrees outside our studios at Nassau Community College.

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It's Armando. And, you know, today is Friday. So if you don't have any plans, hopefully you hit up various places in New York City, Long Island, the boroughs, whatever you want to refer to them as. Or if you're not even on Long Island or New York, hopefully you have something to do. Because, you know, either you're streaming us on the web or on iHeartRadio, which could be done around the world. But I don't want to think that, because then I'd just be really nervous and just go hide in a shell or something like that. But, hey, Comic-Con is in New York City next week. This week? Who knows? Let's go fact check Armando. Armin van Buuren is in Brooklyn, and also it's pumpkin season, but don't forget Oktoberfest. Yeah. So you got plans. Don't forget. You got this. Next on the Nassau Mix, Blow Your Mind with Dua Lipa here on 90.3 WHPC.

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It's Armando, and you know what's funny? So you're in the precipice of hot and cold, because, you know, this time of year, it's kind of crazy. You can be hot one day and then cold another day. I suggest you wear a cardigan, because it's the best way to look fly, whatever you want to call it. Maybe I just dated myself, but you can take that off, or you could just keep it on and just look like, you know, I don't know, like somebody that's really on cloud nine, because you don't have to like cut in and out with a sweater or a puffer or anything like that. You know, it's interchangeable with the regard with your fit, regardless of the weather. But not to mention, it's the next song. So, like you've probably already known, 90s only two songs an hour. And I got for you Loveful by the Cardigans on 90.3 WHPC.

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It's Armando, and if you're stuck sitting there asking yourself, why is he playing so many sad songs? It's because he's a Yankee fan, guys. He's a Yankee fan. Man, oh well, it's okay. Brush off your shoulders. Next season, we got this, but hey, it was all the Mets fans out there that were just saying, nah, if we can't get into the finals, they can't either. So I guess New York teams have to win as a whole. So you hear that? Every New York team has to win it or nobody does. So, yeah. But next on the NASA Mix, I got Champion by Kanye West here on 90.3 WHPC.

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Hey, it's Azaria and happy Friday. The word of the week is perseverate. Now, lately in class, I've been trying to focus, but my brain has other plans. I'll be sitting there listening to the professor, and then the next thing you know, I've completely zoned out. So naturally, I turn to my left to ask my friend about what the professor just said and tell me why she's playing Minecraft. And the worst part is, instead of getting back to the lecture, we start perseverating on how tired we are, how much work we have, and how badly we want to go home. Like, at this point, we're perseverating on everything except the actual material we're supposed to be learning. If you guess that perseverate means to persistently repeat or dwell on the same thought, word, or action, then you'd be right. I'm Azaria, and that's your word of the day. Next on the NASA Mix, Noah Kahan, Orbiter on 90.3 WHPC.

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uplifting and inspiring that you've been for me for all this time. 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

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Hey, it's Azaria, and you know what's so funny? I completely forgot to tell you that I got a job. I spent the entire summer wishing and complaining to you about how badly I wanted one. Well, guess what? I quit yesterday. Oops. I was working at McDonald's, and girl, tell me why they put me on the grill knowing that this was my first job. They waited literally the day after I turned 18 to get me on my first shift, and they've been giving me night shifts back to back. And honestly, if I didn't have 8 a.m.s, I would be fine, but I was like a walking zombie. I had burns from the grill and my lower back was constantly on fire. So that job really had to go. I'll be looking for a job at the mall next, so wish me luck again. But seriously, have you ever wanted something so bad only to get it and then realize it wasn't for you? Because I'm learning that just because you prayed for an opportunity doesn't mean you have to force yourself to stay when it's no longer serving you. Sometimes you just have to know when to clock out, literally. Next on the NASA Mix, Kalani, Distraction on 90.3 WHPC.

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Hey, it's Azaria, and girl, I am drowning in schoolwork. I have Spanish homework due tonight, an anatomy lab and lecture on Monday and Tuesday, and another nursing test in 2 weeks. Chat, am I gonna pass everything? Yesterday, I was so overwhelmed that instead of studying, I went straight to sleep. Call me lazy, call me whatever, but listen, I needed that sleep before I started to cry. But seriously, if you're in the same boat as me, you're not alone. We're gonna take it one step at a time, do our practice questions, watch our YouTube videos, and gaslight ourselves into thinking that studying is a fun little game, because we need those grades to show how much work we've been putting in. Next on the NASA Mix, Panic at the Disco, Victorious on 90.3 WHPC.

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Hey, it's Azaria, and there has to be a scientific explanation for why an 8 a.m. college class feels like it's at 6 a.m. In high school, I was waking up at like 5:30-ish going throughout the entire day and then going to sleep at around 2 a.m. with no problems. Now, girl, oh my gosh, I'm struggling to even get up for my 10 a.m. classes. So you can imagine that for my 8 a.m. classes, I'm always late. And I know I can't be the only one, or maybe I am. And I'm just being a little dramatic. Girl, I don't know. But I can tell you that right after this, I'll be taking a fat nap before I go and study. So, yeah. Next on the NASA Mix, Ash, Stop the Wedding on 90.3 WHPC.

Ariana Grande on the NASA Mix, the voice of NASA Community College, 90.3 WHPC. Hey, it's Azaria, and this Wednesday, I had my first clinical experience at the hospital. It went way better than any of my experiences went last semester. I genuinely felt more comfortable and confident when it came to talking to my patient. I knew what questions to ask and how to coax my patient to speak a little bit more about themselves and their medical history. But if I looked back on last semester, I was a mess, always freezing up and stuttering, and I would try my best to get out of my patient's room as quickly as I possibly could. So this is proof that things may seem hard for a season, but if you stick to it, by the next season, it will be like clockwork and muscle memory. Shout out to all of my Adelphi nursing students as well. I saw a ton of you guys around.

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0: sure it hurts more vivid and worse, but I feel I deserve. 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
1: 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Though, I'll have to toot my own horn a little bit, because I think that at 12 p.m. every Friday, I have the best music playing. You can be the judge of that by checking in at any time of the day. The voice of Nassau Community College is always here for you. 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

That was Steve Lacy on the Nassau Mix. It's your boy DJ Spawn.com, and you are now logged on with me on 90.3 WHPC, the voice of Nassau community, man. Check it. We got so much news to get on, man. We got more recalls. We got more outbreaks, y'all, man. Starbucks is closing a whole bunch of stores. Some Neptune stuff with Pharrell and Chad. We're going to get into that later. And did anybody see Susan Dell in her most recent interview with the White House? I'm not going to lie. She was looking a little wild, y'all. Look, we got more news and more hot stuff, but let's get this started. Let's get this party rocking with Rich Boy. Throw some D's next on 90.3 WHPC.

Yeah! I used to think about immature things. You know, like, do you love me? Do you want me? Are you gonna call me like you said you would? Is this really your real phone?

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That was T.I. on the Nassau Mix. It's your boy DJSpawn.com, and you are now logged on with me on 90.3 WHPC, the voice of Nassau community, man. Check it. So, we got a breaking news. New York declared a state of emergency over measles outbreak. Y'all heard me right, y'all. Governor Kathy Hochul declared it this week after 108 cases were reported this year. So it may not sound like a lot, but I still advise y'all to get your shots, get your vaccinations, man. Don't be hitting me with that measles or the mumps or nothing like that. Like, I could have sworn I've never even seen somebody with that, honestly, in my time. Like, I'm pretty sure last time I got a measles vaccination, it lasted me like, what, 10 years or 15 years or something like that. I'm going to still go to the doctor because I'm sure we all do for a new checkup, y'all. But stay alert, stay safe, stay gloved up, stay protected. Health is wealth. We got Tove Lo, Source of Life on 90.3 WHPC.

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Man, check it out. Starbucks to be closing 250 stores amid a recent boycott. The CEO is stating they are unable to deliver on the physical environment of our customers and partners expect. Now, I wonder if that's going to affect us, because funny enough, we have a Starbucks at our Nassau community campus. I personally don't think it's going to lose any volume of business anytime soon. Like, anytime I'm over there, there's always a line. There's always a line going out of that place. But that is interesting to see, and I wonder what the effects will cause. We got Make Me Better, Fabulous Neo, because coffee makes everybody better in the morning on 90.3 WHPC.

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I don't know how I got this Childish Gambino instrumental loaded up. I did not mean for that. Complete total mistake, but it is what it is, y'all. We're going to live with it. We're going to keep on pushing. By the way, vote us, Nassau Community College Radio. Vote us at 90.3 for the best, I mean the best, college radio for the sixth year in a row, man. Help us win, y'all. We're nominated. Help your boy Spawn win, especially, man. You know what I mean? Help us win. We're going to bring you some more hot tracks, some more heat for that Pontiac head top. You know what I mean? But we got Jay-Z, Pharrell Williams. I know, and yes, I know, y'all. This Childish Gambino instrumental is a little, you know what I mean? We're going to turn it up soon, y'all, on 90.3.

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news, man, and I saw that a 6-year-old shoots his teacher, and then they got him on the body cam footage saying, "I don't care if I go to jail," B word. Man, I got so many questions, so many things, like, first up, like, so many questions, y'all, and I'm not gonna have the gun violence talk, but this is just crazy. Like, one, where does he learn to talk like that? Two, how does he get access to a firearm? And then three, the everything, just the tone, the attitude, how do you get past teachers and everything like that with something like that on him? It's just crazy, y'all. It's absolute insanity. Now, of course, the mom got charged, guilty as charged with child neglect, which, honestly, rightfully so, because that's just wild. I don't know how something like that happens. Man, it was just a wild news headline to see, man, for real. 6 years old. You know what I was doing at 6 years old? I was playing with action figures, wrestling, video games, playing basketball. That's what I was doing at 6 years old, man. Like, come on. Why are these 6 year olds growing so quick? Like, what's going on? What's happening? I'm so confused, y'all. But we got still Karol G, Bruno Mars on the Nassau Mix next on 90.3 WHPC.

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1: One hand in the air if you don't really care. 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It's like that sometimes, I mean ridiculous. It's like that sometimes, just ridiculous. One hand in the air if you don't really care. Finger in the air if you don't really care. It's like that sometimes.

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One hand in the air, if you don't really care. Middle finger in the air, if you don't really care.

Man, oh man, Kanye West on the Nassau Mix. It's your boy DJ Spawn.com, and you are now logged on with me on 90.3 WHPC, man. And before I log up out of here, I just had to play some hotness, man. I had to play some of that new old hotness, you know what I mean? But the Neptunes duo that was Pharrell Williams and Chad Hugo has been going through some internal issues, man, ultimately leading to Chad Hugo to sue Pharrell for copyrighted works that he was or has not been credited for. Also, an alleged $1 million owed to Hugo for the 2017 album No One Ever Really Dies. Now, after about 3 years of attorneys and legal counsels going back and forth, Pharrell Attorneys is asking Chad to drop the suit, claiming he hasn't clarified what copyright claims he owned or what specific contributions support those claims. Now, you know, someone once said, can we all get along? And that's honestly how I feel with this too, man. Like, I like both of these guys, like, honestly, and I really love their collaborative work together, especially when they come together and do the NERD stuff or even like the Neptunes production. It's beautiful. It's amazing. I don't really know who's right. I don't really know who's wrong. I don't have a dog in this race, but I do have an idea. And I'll leave it at that. But I think they need to kiss and make up, man. Nobody likes seeing these two feuding. So make it right, Mr. Williams. You know what I mean? We got to drop it like it's hot. Because that's what I do whenever I get a good beat. I drop it like it's hot on 90.3 WHPC.

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2: Yeah, as a shorty playing in the front yard of the crib, fell down and I bumped my head. 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
3: Word!
2: I said, yeah, flip mode. 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
1: 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My name is Mike McNeff. I'm one of the owners of the Irish Poet. Whatever you're in the mood for, we got it. 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No problem. 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

Smith on the Nassau Mix, the voice of Nassau Community College, 90.3 WHPC. I'm Jack, and playoff baseball has been electric so far. Three teams saw their seasons end on Wednesday night, and tomorrow night we will find out the fourth. It's win or go home for both the Cleveland Guardians and the Chicago White Sox, as the Guardians look to find the first win at home this series. That is correct. So far this series, the away team has won all four games. So it's time to see if the Cleveland Guardians can break that curse and advance to the division series, or if the White Sox can use the power of friendship to prevail. Next on the Nassau Mix, it's Bad Bunny with Baile Inolvidable on 90.3 WHPC.

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I'm Jack, and the weather this week finally came back to normal. I think we're all a bit glad for it. As much as the rain can be soothing to hear from outside your window, it can't go on forever. Or can it? Because this upcoming week, make sure you pack your umbrella, because it's going to be rain galore. Almost every day of the next week is going to be filled with rain, and let me tell you right now, I am not happy for it. Next on the Nassau Mix, Sienna Spiro with Great Expectations on 90.3 WHBC.

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0: Kendrick Lamar on the Nassau Mix, the voice of Nassau Community College, 90.3 WHPC. I'm Jack, and week 5 of the NFL season began last night as the Dallas Cowboys took on the Tampa Bay Buccaneers in a matchup that has made me give up on trying to understand football in 2026. In a matchup that the Cowboys should have had locked down, Jalen Daniels and the Buccaneers shocked the world to take down the Cowboys 24-16 in Dallas. Next on the Nassau Mix, Drake with The Shoe Fits on 90.3 WHPC.
1: Yeah. Y'all might want to skip this one. This is a harsh truth. Very harsh truth.

Yeah. To all the super triggered women talking down on me, relax, drink some water, act like you somebody's daughter. Can't get a tan from your phone light, baby, it's late June. Open the blinds, get out the shade room. Maybe you could stop getting involved in some when you're not involved. Or maybe you go for a walk somewhere that is not a mall. What's your baby's shoe size? Could tell by the laces they tight. Or are you only focus on the steps that I'm taking in life? And then you got the ones who claim a guy that's everyone's. Leave for a month to Colombia and now everything bigger. Even your attitude is bigger, your appetite growing. Your is not even a starting QB. That on the field before the game, he just practicing throwing. What happened to selling real estate? Where all that was going? All your captions.

happening on. Domestic abuse, that man is not a man for you. He's a pathetic excuse. Lying through your teeth, scared of letting your skeletons loose. But you stick around, cause who's out there that's better for you? Plus he paid the surgeon so yo could get a caboose. But he wants you covering it up so your dresses is loose. Plus it's the only thing they see when you get introduced. Now you on a flight to Bogota just to get it reduced. Good Lord. More weeks at recovery clinics. Front like you love every minute. You getting pushed to the brink. You sitting at double your limit. Meanwhile, that out in my city don't. If they even mention me, it's showing me love, then it's finished.

listen to Drake, never been a fan. You got a million, yeah, I understand. I'm never you, so take that out your plans. I'm good on all you till a ring is on my hand. Then I search your name, find you on the gram. Click the link tree and see you on cam. What the? Oh, hell no. It can't be. Not Mrs. Independent, dude. Nah. So, to all the ladies wondering why Drake can't rap like that same old guy, it's 'cause I don't know how anymore.

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The fake gangsters with a... 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Baddies not the only ones worried about striking a pose. You ordering one bottle to split between five of the bros. All your boos think it's Halloween and they went ghost. That's when you go Miami on the gram and you rent boats. And now they thinking you sweet with the bread like French toast. You boys becoming detectives but ain't in no trench coats. I would never guess that you is this crazy. She took...

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She met a guy. She met a guy that ain't just getting by, a better guy. She bout to spread her wings, and you just gotta let her fly. You know you can't control a Gemini. That's facts. She like, shh, quiet everybody, the game started. My new boo whooping tonight, and he said he play at the garden. He said if I ain't watching, then that ain't starting. She point to the guy that she talking about, and it's James Harden. Damn, dawg. Lost your girl to the sniper, huh? 13. Good God. I feel for you, bro. Look,

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I'm Jack. And folks, if you have any requests of songs to play on our airwaves for the next hour, all you gotta do is text the number 516-572-7440. Any song that you want to hear played and is in our library will be played on the air. Doesn't even have to be songs. You could text in, tell me how your day is going, tell me what plans you're doing tonight, if you're doing anything interesting. Who knows? But if you're going to do it, make sure you use the number 516-572-7440. Now, next on the Nassau Mix is Young Thug, Gunna, Travis Scott with Hot on 90.3 WHPC.

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Tate McRae on the Nassau Mix, the voice of Nassau Community College, 90.3 WHPC. I'm Jack, and the Yankees saw their hopes of a 28th ring die on Wednesday night as the Tampa Bay Rays completed the sweep in the ALDS in a 4-3 victory. Victor Mesa Jr. was the hero that night, hitting the go-ahead two-run homer, and if it wasn't for the fan interference, it would have been for none. With the lockout looming, the Yankees' chances to win a ring are now up in the air because the next time we might see baseball, the prime of Aaron Judge may be over. Next on the Nassau Mix, Knox with Sad Song on 90.3 WHBC.

Noah Kahn on the Nassau Mix, the voice of Nassau Community College, 90.3 WHBC. I'm Jack, and the Jets have reverted back to being the Jets, and it was only a matter of time before they did so. They find themselves facing Deshaun Watson and the Cleveland Browns this week in an effort to snap their three-game losing streak. On the other side of MetLife, the Giants, led by Jameis Winston, head down to D.C. to take on the Washington Commanders. In Jaden Daniels' return game, Jameis' time as the starting quarterback is running out. If he doesn't keep winning, J.J. McCarthy will most likely take his spot as the starting quarterback. Next on the Nassau Mix, Post Malone and Morgan Wallen with I Had Some Help on 90.3 WHBC.

0: 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Interested in studying at Nassau? 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More information about the Fall Open House at Nassau Community College on Sunday, October 18th can be found online at ncc.edu/openhouse.
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0: 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My name is Bill McIntyre, and it's time for this week's Long Island News, the show that talks to newsmakers and other important people from Nassau and Suffolk County that matter to Long Island and Long Islanders like you. So each week we'll have a conversation about issues that affect all of us. I live on Long Island just like you, and I want to know more about the people making the big decisions that affect all of us. Well, last week we began a conversation with Nassau County Commissioner of Police, Patrick J. Ryder. If you missed our chat, you can find it by searching for WHPC and this week's Long Island News, wherever you listen to podcasts. Well, he was able to carve out another 30 minutes of his time, so we'd like to welcome back to the show to continue the conversation with Mr. Patrick Ryder. Hello again.
1: Good to be back.
0: Always good to see you. You know, this morning I was thinking about, I could have used a police escort to get here because my heart was in my throat, you know, like traffic on Southern State was...
1: Yeah, that could do it to you.
0: I could have walked faster, you know, but that seems to be the case. Well, you know, like in recent years, we used to say, you're going the right way in the morning when people are commuting because the eastbound side would be empty.
1: Yeah.
0: And they'd be flying, going, you know, and westbound we'd be crawling. And now both sides are that way all the time.
1: It's the old saying, when the devil's not bothering you, that means you're probably doing something wrong.
0: Yeah, right. That's funny. We talked about a lot of topics last week. And so many of the things, I mean, you know, you said it a couple of times, the world's upside down. And it really does seem to be. Do you feel like our local politics mirrors our national politics to a degree?
1: Well, it does depending on where you are, right? So if I took you to Suffolk County, is it more of a middle of the road? Mm. To Nassau County, it's more of a Republican conservative look at things. If you took to New York City, one more town over, it's totally flipped the other way. Right. So it all depends where you live, what the environment is. And a lot of times, big politics don't really affect us at a local level. You know, people always forget, your local elections are probably your most important elections. They're the ones that...
0: This is the police commissioner, folks. He's telling you what I've been telling you. Our politics is local.
1: Yeah, yes. Listen, yes. You have a big picture and you want to see things change on a global look. And yeah, you want to know you got the right guy in the president and his team. You want your right Congress and you want your right Senate. But the reality is from in Nassau County... Well, who drives the police department? Well, the county exec. He's in charge. The legislative body. They're in charge of me. They just had budget hearings a couple of weeks ago. So these things are important. Who votes for your contracts? Them same people. Mm. Who decides if you're going to fix a road or not fix a road? Well, local, or maybe sometimes you stretch it as far as the state because it's a state road. Who's going to do the infrastructure? Local, maybe sometimes state, maybe, you know, these are very few of the federal government's buildings in this county affect us.
0: Right.
1: But the government buildings, local buildings, they affect us. So you want to, who does my parks? What is your number one complaint in life? If I drive down the street and I hit a pothole every single day I'll complain about government. If I drive down the road and that pothole's not there, I'm not complaining today.
0: Well, you're also not saying anything good about them.
1: Exactly. And what you just said a second ago about traffic, you know, you drive in traffic every day, somebody's grumbling under their breath about the traffic. But, you know, it's kind of, when you live here long enough, it's a way of life. But what can we do to make it better? How do we make the roads safer? How do we do? So there's always a constant fluid growth in government and change in government, and people control that change. So the people who want, what you want is you got to go out and you got to vote. You can't say, these politicians are all the same. Okay, then you go home and sit in your miserable life and don't do nothing about nothing.
0: Right.
1: Or get involved. Say, hey, I want to see this change. I don't want this in my community. I want a better park. I want that pothole fixed.
0: Mm-hmm.
1: Get out and vote.
0: Yeah.
1: Get involved.
0: Yeah.
1: Get, you know, even from a local, even more locally, like, you know, you go from the county to the three townships to the, I don't know how many villages are in Nassau County. I think it's 60 something, but there's a bunch of villages here. And then, so that's all voting. So yeah, it's super important about who's a governor because they oversee the money that flows to that county. But what comes from the federal government? Am I going to get it no matter who's in that federal government? I don't know. But if they're driving things one way, and does my vote really matter? Of course it matters. Every vote matters. But when you go to local elections, every vote does get counted. When you go to presidential and something like it's electoral votes.
2: Yeah, electoral,
1: so it changes things. Yeah. So yeah, local elections is very, very important, and people miss that all the time.
2: Yeah, and I've been lucky because I get to, you know, do a radio show, and I come in and I meet these people, you know, one at a time, and some of them are really good fighters, and they're out there fighting for these people who don't even know their name, which is sad.
1: Yeah.
2: You know, but I was also told the other day by somebody that I guess listens to the show and just said that you realize your show is one of the only ones out there interviewing actual candidates.
1: Yeah.
2: And I was kind of shocked. I was kind of surprised. Well, what do you mean? Go on the dial. Go on the radio dial. If you go to AM radio, it's all a lot of right wing Jesus and all that big stuff. I was surprised to look at some of the mainstream broadcast channels and what they were putting on the radio.
1: Yeah.
2: I was kind of stunned.
1: I've been on WBAB, JP in the morning. Mm-hmm. I've been on Sid in the morning. I've been on Fox and Friends in the morning. And I've been on our own Nassau County, Brian Kilmeade's Ash Pod Show.
2: Mm-hmm.
1: But there's one constant, you know, you're part of the college here where a lot of these kids come through. And a lot of our kids start their education right here in Nassau Community College, a great community college. Here's my pitch right now. I'm a graduate of Nassau Community College.
2: Me too.
1: And it's a great institution, and I have a lot less money.
2: You're a teacher here too, right?
1: That's right. I'm an adjunct here. And if you start your first 2 years and you go to Notre Dame, right? My favorite, right? Notre Dame. Your diploma says you graduated from Notre Dame.
2: That's right.
1: You're going to get your associates, and it says Nassau Community College. That's where you started. That's your foundation came from.
2: Yep.
1: So there are great radio shows like this. You reach a lot of different audience, but you got to interview what counts. And this is what counts. They want to know about crime. This is what we're talking about.
2: Right.
1: They get a politician. They want to know about politicians.
2: But they also get to hear it from your mouth.
1: Right.
2: Not me. You know, that's part of, I think, a big part of our problem. We're all getting our news secondhand. So it's already been colored a little bit before we got it. And then when we share it, we may color it a little more. You know, they get to hear the people who are actually doing the things. To me, that's the most important.
1: Yeah.
2: It really 100%. Is. It's not the... Not the I characterize myself. I'm the local idiot, but I do have questions, just like the rest of the community, you know. And hopefully, I'm asking questions that they would be asking. But people say, "Well, who are you interviewing this week?" And I would tell them, "Oh, ask them about, you know."
1: Yeah.
2: If I had a memory, I would be able to do that. But
1: you and me both,
2: you know. And yeah, and I got a few years on you, so
1: I'm climbing though.
2: I really do. Hey, you know. I mean,
1: my wife keeps asking me, "What are you going to start collecting Social Security? I got to retire to do that. I'm not in no hurry."
2: Oh, hopefully it'll still be there.
1: Yes, it will.
2: What's on your plate that you would like people to know?
1: I always want people to realize we're not all in one basket, right? We're not all the same. In Nassau County, we police differently. And when we police in this county, it's all about service to the community, making sure they are getting what they need. We are a very reactive police department where many local governments have my number and they call me directly. I got a parking condition. I got this. We go out and we address that. We might not make everybody happy, but we're out there making sure that we have a great outreach. And so when you see things that go on around the country, if you're going to compare to what doesn't happen here in Nassau County.
2: Mm.
1: What, you know, yeah, we, you know, people go, "Oh, you settled some lawsuits." Them lawsuits are from 10 years ago,
2: right?
1: You know, and policing has changed in that time. And we've invested heavily into making sure our cops serve the community at its best level. So that's something that always, I don't like being bunched in with everybody else. I think we are definitely a different police department, and our service oriented approach to things is what it's all about.
2: You know, I've thought, I don't know that we could ever get this done or actually do it, but I thought of just picking three officers out of your 2,600, having them come here and just talk to them. They don't even have to tell us who they are.
1: Right.
2: And just have a conversation with three guys who are out there doing it.
1: I tell you what, I would consider that, and I'd actually look to see if we can do that, because you'd hear them honestly, and my cops are approved to speak freely. They spend a lot of time with the community. They stop at little kids' baseball games just to say hello to people.
2: Right.
1: You know, they'll go to a parade and shake the hands of kids. every morning we're at our public schools to make sure our kids go to school safe, but also we're staying alone. We're building them bridges. So it's that's a very big part of what we do.
2: Yeah, yeah. In my experience, there's a story that I don't know if I've always wanted to talk to you about it because it's still to this day it gets me. When I was going to Nassau, I got a night job and I was the night auditor at a hotel, one of Long Island's famous no-tell motels.
1: Don't know what you're talking about.
2: And there was a lady came in one night. It had to be 2 o'clock in the morning. She was extremely distraught and started to tell me her story. And her husband was a police officer. He was also abusing her. And every time she called the cops, his friends showed up, and she became crazier and crazier in the record the farther this got into, you know. So I said, all I can do is rent you a room, and I can make sure that nobody bothers you, you know, because she said that if they come looking for me. But I just thought of this scenario, and I think of somebody in that position, that the people she's going to call to help, really nothing. And I would love to know how that story turned out, but I didn't even know if she used her real name. But I wasn't going to, you know,
1: right.
2: I'm not going to do any of that police work. What things are in place as far as in the police department to, I mean, how do you, that's like a Solomon's wisdom is needed mm-hmm. to fix that kind of thing.
1: So authority is a very powerful thing. When you got a gun and a shield on and you wear a patch from the Nassau County Police Department, you carry yourself in a certain way. If you abuse that authority, we have zero tolerance for that. We do get many times off-duty incidents, our cops involved in domestics, both men and women. And, you know, the domestic may be an argument. Well, I can't tell you I've never argued with my wife. Of course we have, right? Probably just this morning when I left the house. No, I'm only kidding, honey.
2: We only know she wins all
1: yes,
2: the time.
1: Yeah, that's true. That is so true. With three kids, you have to let her win because I can't do the work she does.
2: Amen.
1: So, but when we get these cases, you know, from a weekend and there was an incident and we look at it and we say, okay, immediately, if he's been arrested, suspend him on the spot. So we suspend him. He's out 30 days by law, no pay. And then he comes back. He's got to go see our psych person to make sure they're good. They again have to go to internal affairs. They then get reassigned, take away their guns and so forth until we find out the outcome of what this was.
2: And you can watch what the pressure of things that are now happening to him.
1: Absolutely.
2: I mean, you cut his pay. That's going to really piss some people off.
1: Yeah,
2: right?
1: But some act very, some are amazing when they get, listen, they get humbled right away. They might have gotten a bad domestic at home. I'm not talking violence, because violence, you're going arrested, you're going to jail,
2: right?
1: But I'm saying they got in a bad domestic at home. There's stuff broken in the house and everything else. They lost their cool, both of them or whatever. I have to evaluate that. I can't just let him go back to work. I can't just give him a gun. I can't just let him have that same authority he had before. So we do a lot to evaluate that. And it takes time. But, you know, these things, that's why we spend a lot of time, employee assistance, peer support group, our wellness group, to make sure our cops are sound mind and know what they're doing.
2: Right. 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My name is Bill McIntyre, and today we're talking with Patrick J. Ryder, Nassau County Commissioner of Police. Okay, well, social media strikes again. Last month, the department was warning families and school leaders about a new Cat in the Hat.
1: Yes.
2: Oops. It gained momentum online. I can't wait to hear this.
1: AI creates this scary Cat in the Hat guy, and it starts in Europe, right? So in Europe, they're sending around, and the Cat in the Hat will appear on your social media sites and start talking, hey, you know, I'm coming to your school next, I'm coming. And it wasn't your typical Cat in the Hat, you know? It was a scary Cat in the Hat and intimidating, where then there was more threats made on it. And in Europe, there was arrest made because of the threats that were done. So it started here in Nassau, and we wanted to nip it in the bud. So we educated our schools right away. In the school districts alone here in Nassau County, we have a partnership with every one of them, every superintendent, every principal. We go to visit the schools daily. And when I tell them, hey, this is the newest thing online, they immediately bring it to their community. So it gets to the families, and the families, and some families look at it, come on, it's Cat in the Hat, you know? Yeah, but what happened in Europe is this, A, B, and C now.
2: Right, you would say, well, but they're not bringing it up because it's not important.
1: Exactly. I'm not trying to make humor. Right. I'm trying to say, hey, guys,
2: look,
1: be careful.
2: Out for this.
1: Listen,
2: right.
1: I go down the same thing with when we educated all of them about e-bikes.
2: Right.
1: And the e-bikes, you see how many, since we've been doing this, now all of a sudden everybody's taking notice of it. Even the city of New York has taken notice. They won't sell an e-bike in the city no more.
2: Yeah.
1: And it's because they're dangerous.
2: What is the I know we're going left and right, but I'm curious, you mentioned the e-bikes. What's the deal with those now?
1: So basically in Nassau County, you can't ride an e-bike that is not a, the one that you pedal and it's assist, that's good. Everything that is run by a battery and goes over 20 miles an hour, no good. We're taking it. You got a helmet on, you're not wearing a helmet, it doesn't matter to me.
2: Right.
1: We're going to take it because you have to follow the law, and you have to follow, and the law says if that e-bike is propelled by electrical power and not your own human power, it's illegal.
2: But then has it got to be able to do 20 miles an hour?
1: No, so if it's under 20 miles an hour, if it's anyone that's totally electric, we're taking it.
2: Okay.
1: Yeah, and we've seized quite a bit, and it... But then all of a sudden Stony Brook Hospital comes out and tells you our ER is being packed up with kids on e-bike accidents.
2: Yeah.
1: When are the parents going to wake up and say, listen, these things are dangerous. I get it. I know what you're trying to do for your kid, but they're dangerous. When we were younger, they were mini bikes, right?
2: Made our own. We built our own.
1: Exactly.
2: Stuff.
1: But every mini bike that rode down the street was illegal.
2: Oh, yeah.
1: But
2: oh,
1: we had a lot of wooded areas that we can go drive them in. And that was, but not that... Saying it was right, but it is.
2: It just seemed a little more sensible. In the, you know, we never expected to build a motorcycle and drive it down the middle of the street.
1: Not only down the middle street, how about against traffic, just to mess with traffic?
2: Actually, though, I gotta confess, when I was a kid, I must have been maybe 10 or 12.
1: Be careful. The statute of limitations may not be up.
2: Oh, I got plenty of years. But I remember we had carriage wheels or whatever, and we've had a lawnmower engine. And the only thing this little cart didn't have was brakes.
1: Yeah.
2: The brakes were, you pulled the cord, and it disconnected the spark plug, and the engine stopped running. But you still, you know, and I can remember going about 40 miles an hour down the block. And realizing, you know, it's like waking up in the middle of a dream saying, what the hell did you do? You know, but that was those were the days.
1: Yeah.
2: And that was probably 10 times more dangerous than a store bought, you know.
1: Oh, yeah, absolutely. And the number just came back, 56 school districts in Nassau County, 456 buildings that make them up.
2: So you're like me. I can remember
1: everything.
2: It just
1: pops in my head.
2: Just not all at once.
1: Yes.
2: Okay, we heard about the Cat in the Hat. Has it died down?
1: Absolutely. So we got out in front of it, educated it, it's gone. It's pretty much, we don't even see it right now. Could it come back? Absolutely. Yeah. But I think we'd be aware of it then. Yeah.
2: So summer's winding down, but we hear you have some new toys, new water emergency drones that can drop a life preserver to swimmers or boaters in distress. So where did these come from? How do they work?
1: So drones, everybody knows what a drone is, right? Self-propelled, you can control it with your switch.
2: But there's different size drones.
1: That's
2: too,
1: right. And so we purchase what's called Drone First Responder, DFR. We have 70 drones in our county. But many of them you have to take out to a location, fly them there for tactical reasons, they're for searching capabilities where we can't get a helicopter into because we do have helicopters here in Nassau County. But the drones that we bought now are called DFR, Drone First Responder. They sit in a pod and they sit on top of buildings. Most of our precincts have them. And when the call comes out for shots fired, the drone automatically starts to gauge up.
2: Really?
1: And then it tells my pilot, which is doing other functions right now in the intel center, hey, get to the board. We want to get up and go. The drone's telling us this.
2: Oh, wow.
1: So we look at it and says, oh, shots fired, right? So we hit the button. The drone picks up. It's automatically geofenced or geocoded. It goes exactly to where that scene is and gives me a bird's eye view of what's happening.
2: Wow.
1: So then the pilot can take control and move it around. The drone can't fly into the side of a building. It's got sensors that stop you. We fly at 200 feet. Maximum is 400, but we're in FAA world now.
2: Right.
1: But we always stay above 200 because there's only two buildings in Nassau County that are higher than 200 feet, and that's NUMC and the North Shore Towers.
2: Right.
1: So otherwise, we're above every other building. We feed video back. It can be controlled. So we now looked at it and said, hey, they're building one that can carry this life jacket that's basically the size of a cigar box.
2: Oh.
1: And the drone picks it up. when in its pod, flies it over the water, and when we say release it, it releases. As soon as it hits the water, it inflates, and it puts a beacon like starting to blink. So we can see from a mile away that blinking light and know where that person needs to be rescued. We can also give that person time to recover by holding onto the life jacket and wait for the rescue to get there.
2: Wow, that's pretty wild.
1: Oh, it's
2: so you guys got machines telling you what to do too.
1: And here's the beauty of it. We're going from 8 to 24, right? Because we need to cover the entire area. We send them up on Saturdays during synagogue, on a Saturday. We'll send it to a mosque on a Friday during prayer. We'll send it to churches on Sunday. We let them know it's coming. We're going to have some eyes in the sky watching what's going on. So we're not spying on anybody. We're not going into communities and doing patrols in the community with them. I have cops that do that, and they do it on the ground, and they do it well. But the nice thing about it, not a dime of this is coming from the taxpayers. It's all being paid by asset forfeiture money. It's money that we seize from the drug dealers selling drugs, and we take that money, and then by government rules, we're allowed to spend it on certain things like new technology. The drones fit the parameters, and that's what we're buying.
2: Wow. So do you? How far in the future do you see autonomous robotic machines?
1: It's around the corner. They say what they just did with drones. They just did it to plane now. I'm buying 2 drone planes. They're bigger. They can fly longer. They can fly up to 2 hours in the air, and they can cover Nassau County in 20 minutes if I needed it to.
2: Wow.
1: And the camera video that they'll feed me back, so shark patrols, next year you're going to see these drones flying over the waters in Nassau County reporting back live time. What's going on in the waterways? Unbelievable technology. Wow. So robotics, I see it coming, but you should never look to replace that human interaction, right? We seen what happened with kids today where they talk through their thumbs and they get really tough because they got keyboards protecting them. That's really where most of our bullying starts today.
2: Oh, yeah. There's another new scam. A Queens woman was charged for allegedly scamming an elderly Hicksville woman out of nearly $1 million over the course of 3 months. The 70-year-old victim received a call claiming that she was involved in a crime in India and needed to withdraw funds in order to rectify the situation. Can you tell us what happened here?
1: Yeah, they were very good. And, you know, one thing people need to remember, here's the warning. If you receive somebody calling you like that, call 911. Call the police department. Let me vet it out for you. If somebody tells you your loved one has been arrested or is hurt in an auto accident, you have to send me money. That don't happen. Hospitals don't do that, right? And police don't do that. We don't say, hey, send us money. We'll let the person go. So the first fault you should be doing is calling the police. There's the warning, right?
2: See, pay attention. I don't think people realize that. If you're I'm on my computer screen and I get an email or I get a phone call, I can call the police department and ask them.
1: 100%. And they do it to the kids all the time. Hey, so AI will send them a picture of them in naked, nude, right? And say, hey, we got this compromising photo of you. We're going to put it on the internet unless you give us this.
2: Right.
1: Don't give them the money. And if they put it on the internet, we're probably going to be easier for us to catch them, right? And
2: that's another thing people don't understand, that there's a lot of information with a picture. When you post
1: absolutely.
2: A picture, there's a lot of other stuff in that, all that gobbledygook that looks like coding.
1: Yep.
2: They can tell where you are. They know when the time the
1: exactly.
2: picture was taken. They know the f-stop of the camera that took the damn picture.
1: And that's why we tell people, don't worry about it. And look, if they do post it, and if it did get out there, it's not me, you know? And so don't give up your life savings. In this case, this poor lady gets scammed in India, and they were trying to hack your account. We're going to have somebody call you. Just so you know it's real, this is real, we're going to have somebody else call you. You're going to use this code number. And so the person calls them and said, I need the code number. And the lady goes, 1234. Well, they gave them the code number. But this poor lady, she's elderly. She's concerned. You have to give us this money because we're going to get the money back from your account. Well, you don't need my money to get my money back. Why are you asking me to hang up on them?
2: Yeah.
1: Nobody's got your accounts. I'll call your bank and verify it through your bank.
2: Yeah.
1: And they're going to tell you the same thing. So bad guys get up every day and they got nothing else to do but how am I going to screw the system today.
2: Yeah.
1: And they do.
2: Well, you know, and this is an important issue that I don't think is looked at a lot because of the technology. You know, you have an 84-year-old woman there. And let's say she goes and she wants a new bank account. And the bank tells her, well, you have to download our app and you have to answer the question. These people are not going to download no. squat, you know.
1: Nope.
2: But there's no alternative. She'll no. say, send me a form in the mail. I'll fill it out with my pen and we don't have that. So the technology went over. They flipped everything over to that. And all of these people have been left in the dust.
1: Check on your loved ones. Visit your parents, your grandparents. Make sure they're okay because
2: yeah.
1: they come and they go, we'll come to your house and we'll pick it up. And they come to the house and they pick up $30,000.
2: Yep.
1: People hand them $30,000 of their hard-earned money.
2: I know. Well, the other one I don't get, and I don't know how out of touch you have to be to buy, you know, $10,000 worth of Target gift cards to give to
1: someone. Done all the time.
2: Yeah, and it's like, what led you to believe that this was going anywhere other than just stealing your money?
1: It's a great way to move money.
2: Okay. We always mention how you and other elected officials are quick to remind us that Nassau County is the safest county in America. Yet, again, if you scroll the website, there are press releases, recent arrests and grand larcenies and other crimes. So now safest, we know, doesn't mean crime free. Where is that? Where would that happen? Nowhere.
1: Nowhere.
2: There is no, right. But is the statement still true, and how much yeah. is the crime?
1: So
2: now?
1: I'll go back and giving credit where credit is. 2019, Safest County America World News and Reporting. 2020, next report comes out, we win it again. 2021 and 22, they don't do the report because of COVID. 2023, Safest County in America. 2024, we lower crime from that number by 10%. 2025, we lower crime again by another 10%. And year to date, right now, we're down, as of this morning, 5%. So we just keep driving.
2: You're chipping,
1: it in
2: away,
1: the
2: right. oh, chipping yeah. away at the rock.
1: That's right. And you lower it, you challenge me, I'm going to work harder.
2: Yeah.
1: My cops work harder. We get smarter. Technology is better. But there are new ways. Bad guys are also getting smarter, and they're finding new ways to commit crime. They're not doing bank robberies no more. I think I had 4 bank robberies last year. Go back into
2: that's,
1: the 80s, we'd
2: depressing.
1: Have 50, 60. Yeah, they don't do bank robberies no more. You know, because there's technology to catch it. They put the dye pack, they put the tracking yeah. device. They know.
2: Right.
1: Cameras are everywhere. You got the mask on when you rob the bank, but when you run out, you take the mask off. Well, there's a camera outside too.
2: Yeah.
1: You know, and so, and with facial recognition used correctly, not abused, there's the way we catch a bad guy.
2: Yeah, I think most of the larceny is done electronically now.
1: Yeah, but that's still a larceny, so that still counts as a crime number. But the violence has gone down. Our overdoses are down, so people could talk political. Building the wall, not for people, but let's talk about what we built the wall to stop the drugs from coming in here. Overdoses are plummeting down. That's a great thing. You know, I speak to Jeff Reynolds all the time, Family Children's Services. He's a great guy. Steve Kasman, also another great guy. And they're all about doing the right thing in the overdose world. We're doing everything we can to reduce our numbers. And if we, but as the county executive says in his commercial, you've heard the commercial, if we lose one life, we got to do better.
2: Mm.
1: And that's what we're trying to do.
2: Good deal on that. Guess what? We just blew another half hour. But I want to remind you about, I'd love to do that police officer thing.
1: Yeah, I think we could work that out.
2: I think that would be great. My guest today has been Patrick J. Ryder, Nassau County Commissioner of Police. Thanks again for coming by. But the clock on the wall says it is time for this week's Long Island News to get on out of here. I'm Bill McIntyre. 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
8: 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I'm your host, Johnny Brummett, and joining me today are my co-hosts. 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
10: Buenas tardes, Juanito.
8: He's a radio personality, engineer, videographer. He basically does it all. My guy, Frank LaPinta, is on today's panel. Now, the only one missing is you. If you want to join the show, phone lines are open at 516-572-7440. Starting with the biggest headlines of the week. President Donald Trump has approved a firing squad execution for Fort Hood shooter Nadel Hassan, marking the first U.S. military execution since 1961 and the first firing squad since World War II. This dude is going to be shot at. And supposedly, rumor has it, they're going to live stream this thing.
10: He is going to be ventilated soon.
11: As if, you know, a firing squad execution wasn't bad enough. Going to be live streamed to the nation and the whole world.
8: Yeah, I have a hard time believing that this is actually going to come to fruition. Because, you know, live streaming something like that, that could go along. And then supposedly it's for the public.
10: Do we know if it's for, we don't know for sure, right? If it's going to be, you know, can I log on to an app and watch this? Or is this going to be for like the families? Like there'll be a separate monitor in another part of the prison or something where the families can watch?
8: That's going to be interesting. I couldn't find the exact results. I think they're just like, hey, we're doing this. And then nobody knows the plan quite yet.
10: Yeah. But I can tell you that one victim who survived the attack after surviving it, Staff Sergeant Alonzo Lunsford went on an interview and said, dang right, I'm watching. Said, I'm going to watch. So that doesn't really clear anything up. Maybe it is just for like people who are connected to the attack, survivors, families, but I don't know if it'll be, I don't know if this is going to be on pay-per-view or whatnot, but yeah. but someone's going to be able to see it somewhere.
8: Yeah. I mean, I watched the interview of a lady whose husband was one of the people killed there. And you think, these people have to live on without their loved ones, without her husband. Like this is a really heartbreaking situation.
10: Yeah.
8: It really is, man. I mean, whatever your thoughts are about the death penalty, how it's performed, how it's, you know, executed, no pun intended.
11: Mm-hmm.
8: But like, let's look at this though. This guy, he was a former, Nadel Hassan, the former U.S. Army psychiatrist. So he was in the Army as a psychiatrist, all right? He carried these shootings out in 2009 at Fort Hood, and he killed 13 people and wounded 32 others.
10: Mm-hmm.
8: This guy actually, man, he took out a lot of people.
10: Yep.
8: For being on an Army base, my thought was like, yo, how did he get that far in killing that many people on a base?
10: He was on the inside.
11: Yep.
10: Mm-hmm.
8: Yeah, he was one of them.
10: Yeah.
8: So he knew. He knew what he was doing.
10: Where's Kamal Saleem when you need him for his input?
8: Yeah, serious, man. But all I know is that there's a good chance it could be halted, you know, through the appeals system. But there's only like a 16, you know, a 16 parts two of halting an execution.
10: Yeah.
8: Right?
10: And eventually you run out.
8: Yeah, 16 levels of appeals is the way I should say it. And he went through them all. So the Supreme Court denied his final petition in 2025. So, you know, people could put this all on Trump, like, yo, he's a cruel person for doing this and all. But it goes through the Supreme Court as well. So the Supreme Court authorized it to keep going.
10: Yeah. It's he's ran out of his appeals, which, you know, to be fair, everyone that's on death row does the same thing, you know. And honestly, if it was me, I would do it too. I'd want to run out the clock as much as I could. But eventually you run out of time. And I mean, that's why it takes so long from the sentence to be handed down to the final execution being performed, is because, of course, even if they have zero shot, they're going to clog up the system with red tape and stay alive as long as they can.
11: Yeah. And there have been cases where people have actually been able to get their sentences lowered from death to life in prison.
10: Mm-hmm.
11: As well. I mean, I know this happened during the Biden administration. There was like, I think 13 people or something like that that got their sentences commuted, like right before his term ended, I think. So, yeah, I mean, it does work sometimes.
10: Yeah,
11: so
10: sometimes
11: you can
10: you're just praying for a governor to get in who, like, overturns the death penalty or something. You're like, please, anything.
8: Like
10: get
8: I
10: me
8: said,
10: out of this jam.
8: There's 16 levels to the appeals process, and, you know, you never know. There's always a chance, but sometimes those 16 levels take 20 years.
10: Mm-hmm.
8: So, but in this guy's case, man, he didn't. This was 2009, so it went. You know, it took a little bit of time, but not 20 years. So, the thing is, man, the critics say different things as well. All right, the critics argue that this firing squad execution is visibly harsh and associated with brutality.
10: Mm-hmm.
8: I think, look, one way or another, you're killing somebody. I don't know. I put myself in the shoes of somebody on death row.
10: Mm-hmm. Mm-hmm.
8: Like, through this whole process in the week, especially last week's story we're going to give an update on, the Krista Pike one, you know, I put myself in the shoes, and I'm just sitting there like, yo, they know they're going to die. They're on death row. They're in the box for 23 hours a day.
10: Mm.
8: All right? It might be 22 hours a day in some circumstances. They're let out a little bit. But they know their day is coming. And can you imagine the waking up on that day being told, all right, it's going to happen.
10: Yeah.
8: And then going, I mean, from what I've heard, the research, they get put into an area. They have access to, you know, religious leaders, pastors or whatnot. But a lot of people that are interviewed that work in jails, they say there's just this somber moment where they're very quiet.
10: Mm.
8: And they get put in a room and they just do a lot of thinking.
10: Mm. Yeah, and you know, this it has to dawn on you, like, this is it. There's no way out, no matter what you do. I want to say they also, like, heavily sedate you too, right? So, because I imagine for most of us, no matter what you think, your survival instinct would kick in. Most of us would go kicking and screaming, right? Like down that hallway. Yeah.
8: Surprisingly, that doesn't happen a lot.
10: Yeah.
8: From what I've
10: I think it's because they're goofed up on every kind of sedative to kind of lower the chance that you would just start throwing punches, like anything you can do to get out of this.
11: Yeah.
8: Then there's that last meal given.
10: Mm.
8: You know, that's kind of interesting thing.
11: I've heard a lot of interesting last meal stories.
10: Yes.
11: Where people just order, like, honestly, like a week's worth of meals and some other, like, crazy stuff.
8: Give me a big steak. What I don't get is if they order, like, a quarter pounder with cheese. Like,
10: yeah, right.
8: That's what you want before you leave.
10: I've seen ones where it's like one pint of, like, mint chocolate chip ice cream. It's like, all right, I guess. You figure you'd want to, like, if you knew it was the last meal you were ever going to eat, you figure, I don't know. I guess some of those guys want to stay cool for where they're going.
8: Yeah. Well, wow. Well, another interesting aspect to the process is there's an actual death warrant read to them before they go in the chair or whatever circumstances they're being executed. They have

0: take that argument on the people that, on behalf of the people that oppose the death penalty.
1: Yeah.
0: Right? So, like, just let me rephrase that. We're going to kill somebody for killing somebody.
2: Yeah. Well, now, interesting point there. I mean, this definitely is a very heavy and controversial topic, and something that, I'll be honest, like, you don't really see this come up that much. You only see this come up in the news, like, if there's a major case like this one. There's been moments where these cases have come up, and then, like, either the execution would happen, or it gets, you know, canceled, and then we just move on to other stuff.
0: Yeah.
2: I don't think we as a society has really had a lot of time to really consider, like, what we're doing. Is it right? Is it wrong? I don't think we've had a lot of time to think about that before we move on to whatever news story happens next in the world.
0: Yeah, I guess the last 2 weeks, these death penalty cases have been on the front headlines more so.
1: Well, Johnny, I would say, about your choice of words, I wouldn't say we kill people who killed people. I would say we kill people who murdered people. And I think there is a difference. Murder is the unjust taking of a life. And killing is just ending somebody's life. Like, for example, in the Old Testament, and even in the New Testament, does God kill people? Yes, but he never murdered. Huh. I think there's an important distinction.
0: So you're saying we're preventing a life, ultimately. There's a lot of deaths.
1: You could get into a lot of Old Testament law. I mean, there's a lot of, if you think about how God views sin and the penalty against it, I don't know if that we have the time to go into that. Well, at the moment, but
0: it's interesting though. Yeah, we could. I won't fight you on going to the Old Testament because we do have a judicial system.
1: Yeah.
2: Yep.
1: You know, justice has to be done. You know, even if someone is forgiven, it would be great for this man to turn to Christ before his time is up. So, you know, but either way, you know, if there's prison ministries, for example, right? And even when some of these men come to Christ and their life has changed and they can do so many things, even from where they are. You know, for their crime, justice still must be done here on earth. They have to remain where they are for however long, sometimes for life.
0: But you said it, man. That's what I'm talking about. Get some pastors in there and win these people over to death row.
1: Yeah.
0: With every chance, as many chances, as many attempts as it takes. That would be really, there needs to be a real prison ministry in death row.
1: Yeah. Yeah. Because right? those guys, you know,
0: we can't prevent the execution from happening. We can't prevent them from dying, or can we?
1: Right. Hey.
0: Yeah. You know what I'm saying?
1: Hang on, let me do the Johnny hand.
0: All hand I know, jive. Though, yeah, these cases are all over the front headlines. Let's give an update to the one that we spoke about last week.
1: Yes, sir.
0: The Tennessee woman, Krista Pike, who survived the botched execution death sentence, is still alive, and her lawyer says she currently has pneumonia and cannot move her arms. The lawyer also says she faces a long road to recovery. This was a disaster, right? I think this whole system is going to be redone now after what happened to her. When they injected her twice, she did not die. She was complaining about feeling like her arm was going to explode. And then she went into this coma sleep where she was snoring. And they're like, yo, she's not dying. And then they rush her to the hospital where she remains, trying to save her life. Like, this just went really bad, man. Tennessee is in a lot of trouble. They're scrambling.
2: I remember watching something about botched executions when it comes to lethal injection, which I believe is what they were trying to do here, lethal injection.
0: Yeah.
2: It uses a whole bunch of, like, different, you know, medications and stuff. And I believe what this documentary, I guess, was saying is that sometimes the first or second medication does not do its job. It's supposed to numb you, put you to sleep, so you basically don't feel anything. What I think happened is something over, like, maybe the first or second medication did not do its job. And yeah, I think she's the first person to ever survive something like
0: she
2: this, because usually what happens is people do, they feel so much pain because the last one is the one that kills you. The last one is the one that basically stops your heart. And apparently it's not pleasant when the other two drugs don't do their job. There's a lot of people that have come out and said that these box executions

0: are some of the worst ways they've seen people go. Wow. Painful, not peaceful at all.
1: I mean, despite that she is a murderer who killed a 19-year-old girl when she was 18, more than 30 years ago, like, I do feel bad for her, because I could not imagine waking up. I think I'd actually be pretty angry, too. I mean,
2: yeah.
1: Her first words reported after she woke up were, "Where am I and who are you?"
2: Yeah.
1: Her lawyer said that she was angry and confused, trying to understand what happened, and she was aware that Tennessee attempted to execute her, and that obviously it didn't work.
2: Well, the phrase "fate worse than death" came through my mind. But I think about what you said, Joni, about, you know, you pray that it's a second chance, don't you, for something like this, if you somehow survive something like this. And it's funny how, you know, the side effect, you know, the effects of this botched execution, how horrific it is. You know, we were just saying, you know, oh, man, the firing squad, how brutal. But I'm like, man, if... as long as it works, as long as it's something like this doesn't happen. I remember my father was a homicide detective, and he used to like scoff at lethal injection. He used to say, "Ah, it's going to sleep." You know, it's like when you go to the dentist and you have a tooth out, except you just don't wake up. Wow. it's just that simple, and you know, you just go out, and that's that, and they wheel you out. Most of the time.
0: That's why this has been, I've seen a lot about this over the years, and this is why it's the most popular execution method of this day, because you have, I mean, we've had many methods. I mean, we were just talking about the firing squad. We still, apparently, I think there's still two more states that allow the gas chambers. And I don't know if the electric chair is still used. I think it is an option. So like,
1: wow.
0: And there were people that wanted to find the perfect method, and people feel like they found it with lethal injection.
2: Yeah.
0: But yeah, it seems like
2: you figure it's, you know, quick, you know, humane, you know, peaceful, humane, nonviolent,
0: but that's only if it works.
2: Yeah.
0: That's only if it works though, unfortunately. Yeah. And just like this case here, it did not work.
1: It doesn't make sense with the technology we have today. You think it would be simple, but I don't know. Maybe God's trying to make a point here.
2: I hope so. Yeah, we pray for that. No matter what the crimes are, we do hope that, you know, we pray for her salvation one way or another.
1: Well, she can't use her arms, so she's being spoon fed.
2: Mm-hmm.
1: That, I don't know what to say. This is Art of Heaven News Talk on 90.3 WHPC. If you want to join the conversation at any point, phone lines are open at 516-572-7440. On to our next story. This week marked 3 years since Hamas attacked Israel. Many, like myself, revisited the horrific truth of how this war started. I watched videos over again of what took place that day. I mean, it's obvious. Like, I think a lot of people today forgot what took place. The savagery, like the music festival, the kidnappings, the guns that were shot. I watched a video where they just started shooting into one Biffy at a time, cutting into people's houses' screens and shooting into the house. And I mean, there's a lot of way worse stories than that.
2: Mm-hmm.
1: I'll just say, yep. I'll leave it right there.
0: I can't even watch some of this stuff. It's, I mean, just so bad.
2: Mm.
1: Yeah, the facts are, think about it. The facts are over 1,200 people were killed in the Hamas-led attacks, including Israeli civilians, security personnel, and foreign nationals. Hamas abducted 251 people, including women, children, and older adults. And this is the first anniversary that marks them since all the hostages have actually been returned, either dead or alive. You know, I think there might be some that we never heard from again. I don't know the exact numbers on those, but like all the hostages,
0: they are home.
1: Yeah, they are home, right? Yeah, thank God, man. And New York City actually recognized it as well, the third anniversary of October 7th this week, with all honesty, kind of a tense vigil.
2: No, I'll bet.
1: All right, on to our next story here within this story is Mayor Zohran Mamdani attended and faced massive backlash from protesters. He's also facing backlash over his remarks and criticism as well. From both sides, all types of people are like, yo, that wasn't right. He went in and he said a speech that was pretty harsh on Israel. He did recognize the attacks that Hamas made, but then spent the whole rest of the speech saying, focused on Israel and what they're doing.
0: Yeah, on the response to the attacks. And
2: yeah, well, you know, you can only play act for so long, and eventually you have to actually perform politics. You have to actually do politics for some reason, and now he's at a time where he's trying to play both sides, and as a result, he is upsetting everybody. I was going to use a different word, but I remembered we're on the radio. But that's what it sounds like. It sounds like, you know, now it's obviously the Jewish community, I don't think, is a fan of him or his stance, his pro-Palestine stance. And now it seems like, actually, it's a miracle that when looking at the story, it's a miracle that there was a more discord and conflict than we saw. It sounds like it just was, there was pro-Palestine demonstrators crashed the party, but I don't see there was any throwing hands or battles or anything like that. And they booed Mamdani because he was trying to...
1: Oh, they booed him. They called him a traitor. They called him an opportunist.
2: Well, eventually your pit bulls will turn on you. You always have to remember that.
0: You're right. You're completely right about that. That's literally the state of politics today. Mm-hmm. You can't play both sides without getting everyone mad at you.
1: Yep. And he knows it. He knows it too, because the next day he appeared to take the protest in stride, telling reporters, "I am the mayor of New York City and this is what I signed up for." So I think he knows it. But look, the fact that there were people in Central Park that were bound down praying with the colors of Hamas and holding up Hamas flags in New York City, like, that's what I don't understand. I think there's this huge hatred towards Israel for one reason or another, and the whole world is should be recognizing, I'll say it that way, the anti-Semitism that's going on, that's coming from all over the world by people that aren't even invested in this thing. Like, it's like, hey, you recognize, like, what is it about Israel, a country the size of New Jersey? And I had somebody tell me recently in an interview I did that blatantly said, this is the reason this is happening is so that God can see the promise that he made to his people. God's promise and how faithful God is towards Israel in protecting them, into giving them back their land. I mean, these are prophecies.
2: Yeah.
1: So whether you believe it or not, hopefully you can recognize that, you know, something's going on for one reason or another, and it's not just this physical realm. Mm-hmm. It's something spiritual.
2: Yeah, you hope that the region will come to know Christ sooner rather than later, so there can be some peace, you know? I mean, it's a recurring theme in these stories. Just pray for everyone involved, please.
1: Seriously.
2: Yeah,
1: seriously.
2: There's a lot going on here. Oof.
1: There is. There's so much news in the world. I don't know how to cover it any other way, but...
2: Let's go for a joyride.
3: Drive-by headlines.
1: All right, we got a couple stories. We'll just cruise through real quick. Yeah. Televangelist Jim Baker has died at age 86 this week. This is a guy who became a household name through Christian television in the 1970s, but later was sent to prison for financial scandals.
2: Yep.
1: Oh, this is the worst, man.
2: One of many 80s television evangelists that got tied up in something. That was a popular meme of the time, the TV evangelist that, you know, got caught with his pants down or got caught with his hand in the cookie jar. Baker and was his wife Tammy Faye with the looked like someone dumped a bucket of makeup over her head.
1: This guy, he led a PTL club, the Praise the Lord, television, you know, a program that was huge. I mean, reached millions of viewers, and he also had a Christian theme park and resort in South Carolina called Heritage USA, 2,300 acre amusement park. Like, how does that even happen? Now, all I'm saying is, look, we all need to get out there and do God's work, right?
2: Yeah.
1: Witness, testify, preach the gospel. Yeah, that's true. But man, don't let the money get in the way.
2: Yep. If a pastor can fall, and pastor, by the way, the scripture tells us that pastors are going to be held to a higher standard. So if you're going to be a pastor, be prepared, you know, like Mr. Baker, that you're going to be under the microscope. And if you fall, you're going to let down a lot of people.
1: They're held to a higher standard.
2: Amen.
1: But they're also attacked a lot more, I think.
2: That's true. Yeah, that is also, yes.
1: All right. The enemy does not go after the flock. He goes after the shepherd.
2: Mm-hmm.
1: All right. Let's face it. But yeah, if you're out there, man, just do the right thing. Like, if you're about this Jesus walk, live it out fully and be vigilant to let nothing interrupt that.
2: And it's a daily war.
1: Protect your
2: daily
1: life,
2: struggle.
1: Protect your marriage, protect your relationships, you know, protect your heart.
2: Amen, JB.
1: Amen. On to our next story here. A Japanese court ruled that voices are protected as a publicity right, similar to portrait rights, in the first such ruling in the country. Shout out to Japan for protecting this voice right here.
2: Yeah.
1: All right. Let's hear your voice, Albert. Come on.
2: Yeah, I know.
1: Protect that voice.
2: I hope so. Yeah, I mean, no one's voice. It's amazing. It's amazing that no two voices are the same. No matter how similar they might sound, everyone's got their own unique voice. And I guess this is similar to if you're going to use somebody's likeness, right? If you're going to use somebody's likeness in on a product or in a video game or a movie, you got to pay them out.
1: Or TikTok. That's
2: how
1: this came about, actually. The plaintiff, this kid, he was a well-known Japanese voice actor, best known for voicing Kento in some anime. And he sued him, and then it went down this rabbit hole, and it said that he can actually protect his voice. I think the case was dismissed, but they still put this in place. So that's a good thing, man. With technology today and all these deep fakes and all this stuff going on, you're going to see a lot more of these laws come into play, I think.
2: It's a whole new frontier.
1: It is.
0: I remember the whole deep fake crave. You could literally make a deep fake of anyone and make them say anything bad or horrific. We saw this a lot.
1: Yeah.
0: So I think this is a step in the right direction.
2: That's going to be my excuse, Frank, next time I get caught. It was a deep fake. Someone programmed me to say those horrible things.
1: Straight up. There's so much news in the world, but I do like to highlight some positive stuff.
4: Is there any good in the world?
5: Well, we are seeing some good in the world.
1: Yes, I'll tell you what's good in the world. Birthdays. Birthdays celebrated. Birthday cards.
2: Another trip around the sun.
1: Birthday cards are actually very good, especially when they're exchanged, like this week, between the world's oldest and second oldest men. They exchanged greeting cards for their respective 114th and 113th birthday, which both fall on the same day.
2: Salud.
1: Which was this past Monday. Shout out to these guys, man. 114 years old. Can you imagine?
2: No, I cannot.
1: Being that old. Yeah, that's a long time.
2: You ain't going to find these birthday cards at Hallmark. I don't think they make triple-digit birthday cards.
1: Look, one guy was in Australia. The other guy was somewhere else in the world. Brazil. Okay, he was in Brazil. And they exchanged photographs online to each other. And yeah, that's all I'm saying is, listen, if somebody's birthday this week, go ahead and send them a birthday card. Don't forget to send out the birthday cards. We don't do that very often. We just send out texts.
0: Yep.
1: 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Art Heaven News Talk. 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

0: Garrett Wilson. Wow! What a catch! Touchdown, Jets! That kid's amazing.
1: There is no way.
2: Taking a deep shot. Neighbors is open at the 15. Stays on his feet. Tiptoes. And he is in. Touchdown. One for the road for Malik Neighbors.
0: Oh, there's a lot of room. Alvin Kamara. Room to roll. Alvin Kamara's going to score. Touchdown. Wow.
3: Love on third down to the end zone. What a catch. Touchdown.
4: I'm going to work hard every day to prove that Packers organization made the right decision and trusted me. And, you know, I'm going to carry that with me.
5: 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Michael.
0: Huh? For the second time, the Vince Lombardi Trophy is headed to Philadelphia. 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

0: Ah, yes. Football Friday is here. We love football. Everyone loves football. I love football. I am sick of the Yankees. They are done. Get them out of my mind.
1: I'm not thinking about that no more. You see, I'm wearing Knicks merch.
0: I like it. Everybody else wearing, you know, another team's merchandise. I'm wearing a Bears, USC jersey, but it's Caleb Williams. Rest in peace, Mike Ditka. We'll talk about that as obviously when we get to Bears Packers, but very, very sad. Yankees are, they're dead to me.
2: We're saying this now.
1: And
2: give it a month and the Yankees make a move and it's going to be back on the, it's our year train.
3: Nope.
2: No?
3: I don't start buying in until spring training.
1: I'm with David.
0: We might not know when. By the way, spring training might only be 3 weeks next year.
3: Exactly. So I might have a.
0: If the lockout goes until the middle of February, by rule, spring training is only 3 weeks.
2: Ooh.
0: No matter what.
3: Yeah.
2: That's so not good.
3: I'm not buying in for a while. I will.
0: Yeah, baseball will be a disaster next year. They're going to do juice baseballs and everything.
2: You know what? That'll be.
0: Next year.
3: I'm all for juice baseballs.
0: It's going to be a myth of a season. It's fine. It's whatever.
2: Let them juice again. Let the players juice again.
1: Huh? No.
2: I'm
3: not opposed to the juicing.
1: Can't wait to have Volpe.
2: Give Junior Caminero steroids. Let him beat Barry Bonds' record.
3: Yeah, he's not doing that.
2: I mean,
1: the only one that can do it is our GOAT, Aaron.
3: That's what I was thinking. Juice balls, juice, and juicing. Aaron Judge hits.
2: If there's a lockout, you might be running out of time.
3: No.
0: Running out of time.
1: I don't want to think about the Yankees right now.
0: If there's a lockout, the next time we see Aaron Judge in a baseball field, he might be 36 years old.
1: All right, can we not think about this no more?
2: Father Time is hogging down the Yankees.
3: It's fine. He'll have the power. It's fine.
1: I'd rather think about the Jets.
3: He better
1: misery.
3: Be a full-time Yankee.
2: He'll be like Stanton, where he'll play 40 games, but in those 40 games, he'll destroy.
1: I'd rather worry about the Knicks.
0: No.
3: I don't want to worry about anyone right now other than the New York Giants. Yeah.
0: If they lose to the Commanders this week,
3: I'm going to
0: be back.
2: Jaden Daniels is back.
3: I talked myself out of it yesterday.
1: Is he back?
3: He's playing.
2: He's confirmed back.
3: I talked myself out of it yesterday.
2: Jaden Daniels is back in Washington.
3: Yeah, but they don't have
0: Katron Allen. They cut
3: him. Katron Allen gone.
2: Demon, Demon gone.
0: Yeah.
2: Oh,
0: Demon gone.
3: We should have drafted
0: Katron Allen.
2: What was he, the third string?
0: Yeah, but he was. We could have got him and sent Devin Singletary to the sun and saved $6 million in cap. But Joe Shane instead is a war criminal and wanted to hold on to Devin Singletary.
2: I've known Joe Shane is a war criminal.
3: Bobby Jamison, Travis. That's what we got.
1: You want to pass me a new paper? You know.
2: We've known Jameis as a
0: what happened.
2: We've known Shane as a career criminal.
1: Just gotta scribble out some things.
2: How bad were your first predictions?
0: A second one, so you could fill it out on stream too. That'd be fine.
2: Yeah, how bad were your first predictions?
1: Oh no, I didn't know Jane Daniels was playing this week. All right.
2: Oh, just scribble over it and
1: there may be some other change in between. All right, I gotta.
2: What else is changing with Jaden Daniels starting?
1: Okay, I may change between the Packers and the Bears.
2: How does Jaden Daniels affect that?
1: No, I'm just saying in general.
0: Mike Ditka's death, I think, actually has an impact on that game. Well, yeah. I'm being serious.
3: It does. I was leaning towards Packers
0: this
3: way.
0: It's all Bears.
3: Yeah.
0: Now, Vegas, though, on the other hand, is going to be sitting there like, the Packers are going to win this game, and they're going to make a ton of coin. Tyson Bagent is a wasted soul if he loses the Mike Ditka game against the Packers this week.
2: Oh, speak of Katron Allen. He's been claimed off waivers
0: by
2: the Miami Dolphins.
0: Oh, man.
3: From nothing to nothing. That's such a shame. What is that?
0: Free him, bro.
2: It's kind of ironic that we just brought him up and he immediately got claimed.
0: Well, I mean, actually, I'm happy for him. He has a chance. Achane has a torn ACL. He actually has an opportunity to go out there
3: and he's
2: going to be starting.
3: Ollie Gordon might just be the third string again.
0: He will be the third string, but
2: he went from third string to third string.
0: Bill and Rashad White in front of him, and now it's Ollie Gordon and Jalen Wright in front of him.
3: Ooh. Yes, but also Miami has zero anything around them on offense.
0: All
3: it's
0: right.
3: not going to help.
1: I love how
0: free stuff Katron Allen.
3: It is
0: free
3: the
0: man.
3: At least he went to Miami, so he can be a third stringer in style.
0: Yeah, but I could root for him though. Now he's not in the Commanders.
3: Oh no, 100%. Yes, much easier now.
0: Yeah, we should have drafted him. That's why we could have.
2: So he could be third string behind.
0: No, but we could have just cleared up $6 million in cap. That's all I care about. Really.
1: My prediction is living up to a test of time. I said the Dolphins are going to have the first overall pick. It's looking good. They're 0-4.
2: Hey, I mean they're not
3: three other 0-4.
2: I say they're not the only 0-4s.
1: Okay, let's be for real. We'll go on and look at all the other 0-4 teams.
0: Titans
2: and Texans.
0: Well, Texans are better. Well, actually, we'll figure out
3: Texans,
0: who's better
3: Texans,
0: this week.
3: They'll get the win.
1: I think the Titans will get a win. I think the Dolphins walk away with only one win. Wait,
2: you think the Titans are going to win?
1: Yeah, Titans will get like 2 wins at the end of the year.
2: Oh, I thought you meant this week. I was going to say, huh?
3: It could be this week. Division rival.
1: They'll ruin their tank somewhere in the end of the season. But I think the Dolphins, their only win, they'll have 1 win this year.
0: Gavin Williams named starter, by the way, just now.
2: Yeah,
1: I saw that last night.
2: I think they announced it last night.
0: They did announce it last night, but now that he pitched yesterday, though, there was under question.
1: Mark my words. The only win the Dolphins will have this year is against the Jets. That is the only win they'll have this year. The Jets.
3: Probably.
1: It's the most Jet-like thing to do. Lose to the Dolphins when you have no... It'll probably be at MetLife, and that's going to make me even more mad. We're going to be home, and we're going to lose off of probably 2 interceptions from Geno Smith.
2: We got our win of the season. We're going to go on a 16-game lose streak and steal the first pick.
1: No, we're not. I don't want the first overall pick. I want to be competitive.
0: Oh,
1: I want to win games.
0: Oh, this is a nightmare.
2: Give me Jeremiah Smith.
0: We just got something here from ESPN.
3: Jeremiah Smith might stay.
0: They will now have because they have the Super Bowl, a field pass broadcast of the Super Bowl. And you want to know who it is?
1: Pat McAfee and Stephen A. Smith.
0: Pat McAfee and Dan Orlovsky.
3: Oh! Listen, I'm not the biggest Dan hater, but what are we doing? What are we doing?
1: Why are we putting him? No. He has no right being in the Super Bowl. Hell, I don't even want him on Monday Night Football. I barely want to see him on Monday through Friday on First Take. Why do we need Dan Orlovsky on a Super Bowl call? That is for elite.
0: Hold on. This is even worse.
2: Oh, no.
0: Orlovsky will host a field pass alternate broadcast for the Super Bowl.
3: No one's getting into that.
0: As well as Monday Night Football games beginning October 19th in partnership with ESPN and the NFL. So on days where the Manning cast is not there, it's Orlovsky and McAfee.
1: Wow. Nobody cares. Nobody, we're going to sit there and watch Pat McAfee, who half the world barely even likes because he ruined his PR from wrestling. So,
0: not even that, by the way. Eagles just signed Carson Steele a second ago. They need a running back. So,
1: and Dan Orlovsky, who is literally the most boringest guy on ESPN. He's boring. He has no personality. He's bland.
3: I don't find him to be that bad, but him being on the Super Bowl is just... I don't know what we're doing.
0: With Pat McAfee, who else do you think? So now I'm just thinking about how they can incorporate Stephen A. Smith into the Super Bowl.
1: Stephen A.'s going to be somewhere there. He's going to be actually on the field.
0: No, he's going to be with like Jason Kelce.
2: He'll be the sideline reporter. Like,
0: No. That Holly Rowe.
3: Stephen A. Smith.
0: Holly Rowe's the second one. Laura Rutledge will get it, but you already know Holly Rowe.
3: Nice.
0: Because they're going to have two. I already can tell you how it's going to go. It's going to go Lisa Salters and Laura Rutledge for the main one. For the side one, it is going to be
3: Holly Rowe.
0: Holly Rowe and Molly McGrath. And Holly Rowe is going to get bodied by just the frame of her next to Molly McGrath.
1: I want you to realize the entire NFL.
0: New Holly Rowe.
1: The entire NFL Twitter world is going to have a field day with Holly Rowe if she's on NFL. If she's actually.
0: She does Monday Night Football.
1: I do not see nothing about her on normal basis Mondays.
0: Oh, no. I'm saying no, but like she does ESPN. You see her with do NFL games. Wait till there's like the Monday night doubleheaders. You'll just wait.
1: Oh, don't remind me about the doubleheader.
0: Oh, that starts in 2 weeks.
1: You know how much I hate. You know, no.
0: Yeah, Monday night doubleheaders. Now instead, Pat McAfee, Dan Orlovsky, Holly Rowe broadcast.
1: To listeners
0: the dream
1: at home.
0: Team.
2: Makes it worse.
1: I want you to realize, to listener at home, if you have work on a Tuesday and you have to come home. Cool, Monday Night Football, you're excited to watch one game. Now you have to flip back and forth between two games.
0: Don't you dare complain about an extra football game.
2: Hold on, you don't have to watch it.
1: It's not even that. It's like, come on now. You're tempting me with a good time. Come on now. I have to watch these games. I'm locked into football.
2: I think it's just you. Like, you don't have to watch the games.
1: The games
2: are
1: until 1 in the morning. Like, gosh. Goodell, you just want money. Think about the casual.
3: Yes, he does.
1: Think about the fans who are like who actually have to get up in the morning. Think about that. Think about people who got to get up in the morning. I like to get up in the morning. I like to have work. Like, come on, Goodell. It's not right. These doubleheaders suck. Can we get like a Sunday night doubleheader maybe? I wouldn't mind a Sunday night doubleheader. That would be a little bit better. Monday night, no. Maybe a Thursday night doubleheader.
3: No. Amazon Prime doubleheader? No, I'm good. I'm good off
0: that. Yeah, Al Michaels can't handle one game.
1: Two stinkers of a game. Oh, man.
0: I wouldn't hate it because it would be, who would do the game? I'm trying to think actually. For Amazon Prime, it'd be Kevin Harlan with Andrew Whitworth and Ryan Fitzpatrick in the booth with him. That's the second.
1: I'm just thinking about the matchup they would get.
0: That's not actually a bad broadcast booth.
1: No, I'm thinking of the matchup they would get.
0: Oh, a double, it'd be a Jets-Jags type game.
1: Oh my God. Jets, Jag, or and
0: we saw that Thursday night game a few weeks ago.
1: And we're gonna get like Broncos and Patriots. Oh my God, they're gonna get one good elite matchup. But regardless of the point, Dan Orlovsky does not need to be at no Super Bowl. What are we doing, ESPN?
3: Just back to hating.
0: I don't know. I mean, yeah, I was going to say, then we got off something else. We were talking about Amazon Prime, Thursday Night Football, like last night, Thursday Night Football, as I dropped my phone.
1: I
0: want to
1: loop back to the to the main topic. Dan Orlovsky sucks.
0: Wait, no, I thought Cowboys-Bucks was the main topic. I didn't know that.
1: I didn't know
0: Dan Orlovsky was the main topic.
2: I give up on trying to understand football this year.
0: That's just, I think that's like part of the NFL is anyone could win any given game.
1: I hate the fact that I literally said, this is a game the Cowboys could lose, and I fell asleep before the game started, and I didn't get to watch none of it until like the end of it. And I'm just like, I woke up to 24-10, and I'm just like, well, you know, I kind
2: of
1: called it.
2: Which one of us called this a trap game yesterday?
3: It was obviously Zach, yeah.
2: I
0: took the Bucks. So
1: I wanted to take the Bucks money line. I literally, me and Zach all day.
0: Yeah,
1: I literally told him
0: at work. He said it in the morning. He said it. You should have just taken it when you said it. Like I feel like a lot of the times you're gonna say a bet and it hits, and you just get so frustrated because you don't actually take it, but it hits.
1: And I slept through the game. I wanted to watch that game. I'm like, bro.
0: I'm gonna be honest. It was a snooze fest. You did not miss very much.
1: Yeah. I seen the
0: baseball game was better last night.
2: The only good thing that happened was Emeka Egbuka remembered how to play football.
1: Yeah, for his fantasy.
0: Yeah, I mean,
2: the one,
0: Baker,
2: the
0: I
2: one week I
0: be,
2: the one
0: I
2: week I bench him
0: I
2: by
0: just
2: the
0: don't
2: way.
0: Think Baker likes Emeka Egbuka.
2: The one week I bench him by the way.
3: That was your fault for benching him against the worst defense to ever exist.
2: I did. He's been awful.
3: And he's played good defenses, and now he plays one of the worst to ever exist.
2: This is
0: yeah.
3: Should have known it was a trap game. Dallas' offense was getting called, you know, best there ever is based off the past 4 weeks, which
1: they
3: played
1: really
3: well.
0: It really do be like that sometimes, though. I don't know.
1: But yeah. That's the Dallas way. Dallas goes up. They play great. They do amazing. The media hypes them up.
3: Todd Bowles avoids unemployment for another week.
1: Oh, yeah. And then the team brings them
0: back to reality. Todd Bowles.
1: Like, isn't that the Cowboys way? Like they get praised up high. They get everybody loves them. They glaze them. Like, oh, my God, the Cowboys are so great. Their offense is doing this insert stat line. They're breaking this insert record that randomly we never heard about nowhere, but Dak Prescott's breaking it. Or CeeDee Lamb is setting insert numbers of yards in this amount of games. Cool. But out of nowhere, they lose to some random team that they shouldn't lose to. And then we're like, oh, wait, the Cowboys suck again. This happens every year with them. Does it not?
0: Yeah.
1: This
2: shout
1: is
2: out,
1: them,
0: yeah.
2: Shout
1: them
2: out
1: boy
2: CeeDee
1: loopholes.
2: Lamb with
1: this,
2: a Dolly Parton.
1: It's them boy loopholes.
0: That's
2: 9-5.
0: That's what he needed to do.
1: How long is CeeDee going to be out for?
0: Who?
1: CeeDee.
0: No one knows. He tried to come back in and he made it worse.
1: Yeah, that's why I didn't like. Because it's still early in the season. You're in October. You're literally in the middle of October. They're going to need you in December, January, and February. If you can get to February, you should not be out there risking it when you have a GP. You have George Pickens.
0: Pickens had 9 catches for 130 yards and a touchdown yesterday. I don't know what you're talking about. Pickens was balling out there.
1: That's what I mean. Like, he has no reason to come back out there. Like, you have
0: George. Well, I mean, his team was losing to the Buccaneers. I think he wanted to go and play.
1: I understand that. But you
0: got to respect the integrity.
1: I respect it, but you're risking a serious injury later on in the year. Like a serious injury that's not going to go away. So let's see how long he's out for, because now George Pickens is about to make his money. I will say that. George Pickens, he was complaining about him not getting enough catches in the last couple weeks.
3: He's on the tag this year, right?
1: Yep.
3: I completely forgot about that. I forgot Dallas refused to give him his money. And I honestly thought he'd sit out.
0: No, but I think Pickens can't handle another PR nightmare of sitting out on a tag.
1: Really?
0: He can't handle another. He already has bad enough PR before he hits free agency this offseason. Absolutely. You think he can do that again?
3: He's going to get paid.
1: Oh, no. He's going to be receiver one? Oh, yeah. He's going to get his yards. And
3: just get out of Dallas. Just leave Dallas.
1: I'm trying to think, like who would actually, like, give him that receiver one?
3: Go to Miami.
0: The Bucks.
1: Miami, both Florida teams.
0: He ain't going to Miami. He's not going to a team without any sort of.
3: They might have a quarterback come draft time.
0: I don't think he goes to a team with a rookie quarterback. He's not doing that again.
2: Malik Willis.
0: He had Kenny Pickett. Yeah, that's what I'm saying. No, fair. Absolutely not. Fair. No. Nope.
1: Got
0: I
1: Baker.
0: Refuse it.
1: I think, honestly, in my head, you think this is crazy, but Vegas.
0: Yeah, no, that actually makes sense.
3: Vegas
0: but,
3: would make a lot of sense.
0: George Pickens living in Vegas.
1: That's
0: oh,
1: the
0: boy.
1: Issue. That's the only issue we all think is going to be a little crazy, because, like, he would be a great fit for the team, but off the field.
2: off the field, it's
0: it looks like
2: horrendous.
0: JSN is well, not JSN, JMS.
3: Is about lost be, his job.
0: It's about to be. Is he's done?
3: Brian Hudson, let's go.
0: Yep, that is official. Brian Hudson has been taking first team snaps today.
3: Good, good, good, good. JMS is the reason my quarterback is hurt. So it is our tackle's fault, but it's fine.
0: And yeah, also the, I also don't want to give Illuminor the blame, but
3: also the 7-step nope. drop back doesn't help, but it's fine.
0: Mm-hmm.
1: You would think the Packers would go after George Pickens, somebody like that.
3: I think they're very content with, you know, wide receiver two, upper echelon wide receiver two, Christian Watson. So
1: I really don't get the Packers with their philosophy.
3: They don't make efforts. They got lucky they drafted Devontae. They don't make an effort.
1: That's
3: what
1: I'm saying. They haven't had a good receiver since Devontae Adams.
3: They've not made an effort to get a wide receiver one.
1: And,
3: whatever.
1: And honestly, you can go get George Pickens for Jordan Love. That's the best.
0: What?
1: George Pickens for Jordan Love.
0: Oh. Also, oh man, and then ESPN announcing Jim Nance is going to be doing the Manning cast this week with Eli and Peyton for Bills Rams.
3: Will not be tuned in.
1: I don't really watch the Manning cast.
0: I don't either. Snooze fest, the Manning cast.
1: It was interesting.
3: It used to be good when it started. Yeah. I think after, like, once it took its third season, I'm like, okay, I can't. I watched, I think, maybe the first half of the second season. Then I just stopped entirely because I was missing out on good calls. It's not what
1: I feel like. It's not
3: run its course.
1: It's between them two. Is like they're overplayed, and ESPN is like between it was the before Pat McAfee and like Stephen A was shoved down our throats. It was Eli and Peyton. Yeah, you gotta remember that one. Eli and Peyton was shoved down our throats. Remember the football on your phone video?
0: Yeah, it was until they figured out what to do with them, and now they know, like, they have their little thing.
1: Like,
0: and that's it.
1: Like DirecTV used to shove those commercials. I remember every season Peyton and Eli doing like the Sunday ticket video, like the commercials.
0: Yeah.
1: Like now giving them their own shows, like taking them away from commercials, which even though they're still in commercials, but it's less of seeing them on TV. Now it's Stephen A. Smith and Pat McAfee who are getting shoved down our throat, and I'm tired of it. Like, I'm wondering who's next.
0: Good question. Good question. Good question. I don't know.
1: Like, can we get like a player that we like? Can we get like a Gilbert Arenas?
3: No. What?
0: Yeah.
3: Okay. No.
1: I want to see more Gil. I want to see more Gil on ESPN.
3: Gil is only good for outrageous takes. He's not good for anything else.
0: I was just gonna say I don't know about that one, Chief.
3: Gilbert Arenas. He's the definition.
2: To each their own, but I don't know.
0: No, he's funny, but he is not.
3: He can't talk ball.
1: No. He's just a funny guy.
0: Yeah.
1: Kenyon Martin, at least. Maybe.
3: No, none of them.
0: Yeah. Corn just wants that podcast.
3: Yes, that's it.
0: What's he going to say next? Behan and Jeff Teague?
1: No.
3: The Witness, Jeff Teague?
0: No, the Witness.
1: No.
3: I would listen to them more than I would to Gilbert Arenas.
0: No, that's still absurd.
3: These guys are not
0: ready for it, but Draymond is like a year away from being shoved down our throats.
3: I wouldn't mind that. Draymond.
0: No, it's true.
1: No, but like, I'm thinking about that. Like, when he retires, he's really going to be on either ESPN or TNT.
0: He's taking Charles Barkley's spot inside the NBA.
3: I know the core is going to break up sooner or later.
0: This year. Charles Barkley actually today announced he's retiring at the end of this year.
2: Oh,
1: are you kidding me?
0: Yeah, I'm serious.
3: Such a shame.
2: Is going to be Draymond taking his place.
3: I will enjoy Draymond for one season.
0: Him and Ernie Johnson will both be retiring at the end of
2: this
0: year.
2: Ernie too?
0: Yeah.
2: Who's going to take his place?
0: Oh, we don't know yet.
1: Oh, God.
0: Malika
1: Andrews.
2: So we can't just have Shaq.
3: We can't just have
2: Shaq, Draymond, and Kenny Smith.
1: I'm not being bonk. I just know what ESPN is going to do. They're going to get rid of the old dude and put a hot girl there.
0: Imagine it's Pat McAfee.
1: Oh, God. At that point,
0: here's what I think it should be.
2: Skip Bayless.
3: No. They're going to put
1: Jack,
3: Skip Bayless.
1: I'm going to tell you things I can't say on the radio.
0: SVP.
3: I like that. I like that a lot. That's actually a good pick.
1: That's a great pull. I don't hate that.
0: That would be the best.
1: That would be funny. I think he can be as funny as Ernie was with them.
3: I don't know if he'll be as funny as Ernie, but
0: I think he could be up there though.
3: Yes,
0: I don't know.
3: Yes.
0: That's my and you're
3: he's
0: gonna
3: be able to match that.
0: And
3: vibe.
0: We know that Draymond is gonna be replacing Charles Barkley. So it's gonna be Shaq, SVP, Kenny, and Draymond.
3: I don't hate that actually.
0: It's not terrible.
2: It's not the worst.
3: I don't actually hate that.
0: If we see Stephen A. Smith and Kendrick Perkins as the replacements, though, I will be throwing hands with ESPN.
3: Kendrick Perkins, he needs to stay away from any of that. I like Perk every now and again, especially when he's glazing the Knicks. But like,
1: no.
3: I can only
1: for the sake of his ego and his personality. he better stay away from that show because he's going to get his feelings hurt. That big man. I think
0: Shaq is going to fist right him.
3: Shaq is going to beef with Draymond heavy.
0: Kevin Durant some water.
1: But the thing is, Draymond is the type of player that he can take that type of,
0: Draymond has four rings. There's a big difference.
1: Draymond will sit there and argue with you back and forth. He'll talk type of smack with you.
3: Perk will pout, tweet, and like.
1: Perk will sit there the whole show.
0: Oh, guys, I got to go to the bathroom.
1: He'll be all upset the rest of the show. You'll be seeing Perk face all.
3: Pouty face. He will pout. He won't be able to handle
1: it. I don't like how you said that about me, Shaq. I don't like how you said I jumped onto the Celtic bandwagon and got a ring.
0: He's like, well, you know, I wasn't catching those lobs from Rondo.
1: I think Rajon Rondo is the best point guard in the league. What'd you say, Perk? What'd you say? I don't care what you think, Perk. And then Perk gonna walk off the set. He gonna never come back.
0: I don't know about all that.
1: He's gonna get bullied by Shaq. I'm telling you.
3: Me into wanting to see Perk now until he walks off the set. I will take Perk if it involves a big fiasco.
0: Oh, you'll take a Perk? All right, David will take a Perk. 424, October 9th, Friday.
3: They're for David. Don't worry.
0: All right, we're just going to hit the break right now because we're going to hit it early so we can get the full game picks laid in like we usually do. 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

0: 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I'm your host, Zach Spring, still here in studio with Jack Vogel, David Barco, and Cornelius Goodwin. And,
1: is it time?
0: I think so. I don't know, man. Like, sometimes, you know, you just get that feeling.
2: Yay. Zach, what day is it?
0: Football Friday. That is correct. Friday. Yay. Football. I like football. Football, football, football. Okay. Everybody.
3: I love the Jets. Yay.
0: Welcome. Yay. Welcome, welcome, welcome.
1: Welcome.
3: I like gambling.
0: 4:30 on a Friday. You know what that means.
3: For the first time all season, Corn can say he's built up a bankroll for this Sunday.
1: Oh boy.
3: I started the week off at $5. And as of today,
1: is that six?
4: I have six.
3: No.
4: He has seven.
3: I made $150 in one
4: Wow.
3: week.
4: Bang!
1: Okay.
5: Great betting.
4: Bang!
0: Now do not throw it away. Oh, on Sunday, you should probably take 30 of that 150 and allot that to Sunday. Put 15 of that 130, allot that to Saturday, and the rest of it, put that in the bank.
3: I'm about to go crazy between Saturday, Sunday, college football, NFL football. I'll be at the Jets game. I'm going to be betting. Oh, yeah.
4: Put all 150 on the Jets right
5: he
4: this week.
5: He will be losing all 150 by 130. And then
3: 12 o'clock, the end of the London game. Forgot about the London game.
5: He's
3: Come on
5: going
3: now.
5: To lose all his money by then, and then he's going to put more money into the account.
3: Oh, I can't wait.
0: All right. Sounds good. Corn is very excited right now. First game, the London game. The London Jaguars. Yes, that is correct. The Jacksonville Jaguars at home.
3: They won't be low.
0: I'm saying at home because London is their home. They are facing the Philadelphia Eagles. Eagles started this week. 2.5-point favorites. They have lost Lane Johnson to retirement. They have traded Cam Jurgens to the Ravens. They have lost Devontae Smith to injury. They have lost Saquon Barkley to injury. They are now 7.5-point underdogs.
1: Yeah, I'm not surprised.
0: Corn.
3: I'm going to take the over on this game. Jacksonville's been playing so great. Trevor Lawrence, my guy right there. I think he's been playing great. Jalen Hurts has been playing terrible. But give me the Eagles to win this game. I think this is a game for the Eagles to win. I think they upset Jacksonville in their secret home of London. I'm taking the Eagles at a plus 320.
1: Okay.
0: David, yeah, we're going in the line.
5: All right. Let's see. I wanted to take the London, but Jacksonville has been playing very well this year. And the fact that Philly is crippled and I'm 100% on the Philly hate train, I'm going to take the over, and Jags will cover the spread.
1: All right. Give me the Jags here. I don't think this is really close. I think the Eagles just have... there's no chance the Eagles win this game. I think we're going to hit the over, and I think it's going to be below 7.5.
0: All right, interesting. I'm going to go with the Eagles here. I think this is just all Eagles. I don't know.
3: This is a game where it feels like they're not going to win.
0: Give me the birds and the money line.
3: They can go
0: plus 320 here. A team that was favored to now plus 320. That's about as obvious as it gets.
3: Some free money right there.
0: Yep. All right, next game. 1 o'clock slate. Bengals, Dolphins in Miami. Started 5.5, now 6.5. Bengals obviously favorites. Over under 43.5. We're going to reverse the field here. Jack, what do you got? Bengals, Dolphins.
1: Give me Bengals on the money line. Give me the over. And I think the Bengals are going to cover the spread. I think this is just going to be a bloodbath.
0: Yeah.
5: We're going to go with the under here. This is a stinky, stinky game from the Dolphins. They will not be doing anything.
0: Catron Allen finds the end zone.
5: This, we'll be okay if that happens.
1: Catron Allen needs to find the field first.
0: He's my demon, though.
1: Your Dolphins demon's getting exercised.
5: Dolphins. Dolphins are going to kick 3 field goals. That will be all the scoring they do today or on Sunday. Bengals cover easily.
0: I can't believe that.
5: It's going to be a shame.
3: I think this is going to be the Corn's afternoon sweat of the day. I think I'm going to be sweating this over.
0: While at the Jets game?
3: Yep, I'm going to be taking the over. I think I'm going to be sweating this over. I think this is going to come down to the Bengals are going to be blowing them out, and I'm praying Miami comes down with 14 points.
0: When you get into the stadium, FaceTime me. I'm going to show you where there's red zone playing in the stadium.
3: Bet, even better. I'm going to take
1: red zone playing in the stadium?
3: I'm going to take the Bengals at a minus 6.5, but I'm going to take that over. I think this is the game where Joe Burrow goes out there. He shows that he doesn't need Chase Brown.
0: When I went to Brown out.
3: He doesn't need T. Higgins or he doesn't need Jamar Chase.
0: Yeah, I don't know. Not having T. Higgins or Jamar Chase makes me think
3: Yoshi!
0: Dolphins getting their first win of the season here.
3: You're
0: Dolphins
3: insane.
0: On the money line plus 270.
1: We're going to see a 30-point fantasy point
0: and,
1: game
0: and give me under 43.
3: You better lock that in, too.
0: Oh, I will. Don't worry. It'll be on the card.
3: You're insane.
0: I said Bucks, who are 9.5. These are only 6.5.
1: Well, no one expected the Bucks to do what they did last night.
0: Yeah, no one's going to expect the Dolphins, and watch what happens. Actually, Bengals lost last week. There's no way the Bengals lose 2-0.
5: That's what I mean.
3: No. You're in that loophole now.
0: I'm basically stuck with Dolphins in the money line here. By the way, I didn't upgrade the standings because somebody had the best week of all time last week.
3: Really?
0: David had a really good week.
3: Yeah. Congrats.
0: And I also had a sensational week. We almost had the exact same picks the whole way through.
5: Nice.
0: Corn?
3: I went 7-9.
1: I don't want to talk about it.
3: Yeah,
0: Jack?
1: I don't want to talk about it. I've given up on this, on understanding the season.
0: All right, right now it is David Barco in first place, I'm in second place, Corn's in third place, and Jack's in fourth.
3: Let's go, I'm on last! Yay!
0: Is that what you two are going to be fighting for this year, not last?
1: Hey, no, it makes sense for the Jets fans to be fighting to be not last.
3: It's the moral victories.
0: Hey, G-Men in first, just like me and David right now.
5: Yes, sir!
0: Here we go. Okay, the next game, as I said, give me the under, give me the Dolphins on the money line. Next game, Corn will be there. Browns, Jets, we're going to save Corn's answer for last here. I'm going to go first here. Give me the Jets -2.5. Give me the over 39.5 and give me an under 39.5. I apologize, but give me Jets -2.5. Just the most disgusting game ever. Jack.
1: Give me Jets -2.5 and give me the under. I think Jets are going to win this one, but it's not going to be a fun game to watch.
5: Alright, I agree, under. This will be a very game. I'm sorry, the Browns being underdogs is, I don't know how, they're on a 3-game winning streak. I'm going with the Browns here. Browns on the money line.
3: Well, the weather forecast is saying that it's going to be a rain game,
5: Which is worse for you.
3: We have no Breece Hall, I will be there in attendance, and I'm already 0-1 at a Jets game.
0: Yeah.
3: Give me Jets -2.5,
0: love
3: I'm
0: going
3: to take under. And honestly, I think this is a game where we run the ball with Braylon Allen. Braylon Allen goes out there and puts up 40 yards, 50 yards, and we still get the win. Just enough.
5: If they lose on Sunday, Corn, I will now be fading every Jets game you go to.
0: Yeah.
5: I think that'll be my
1: betting
5: strategy.
1: Games is gonna
5: that
1: go
5: may
1: to.
5: Be my betting strategy.
0: One or two more in the season.
3: I may not go to a game until
0: next year.
5: If that's the case, I'll get
3: a franchise quarterback.
5: I'll still follow this bet.
1: Oh, so you're never going to a game.
5: I will still follow this betting strategy.
0: I kind of like it.
3: All right.
1: Whatever works.
3: I'm definitely going to take the Jets money line. I'm just trying to think. There's no real props I'll take. You know what? No.
5: You just said it.
3: Braylon Allen for 40 yards. Judkins for a touchdown.
5: Judkins touchdown is so
0: fair.
5: Obvious.
0: Next game, the 0-4 bowl. The garbage can bowl. Texans. Titans. Texans -3.5.
3: At
0: the start.
1: The toilet bowl.
0: They're -7.5. Over under 37.5. Give me this over here. I don't know why. I'm going to circle this over here. I don't like it. Give me Titans +7.5. Give me the over, but the Texans win this game on a game-winning field goal here. Jack.
1: You know, give me Texas on the money line. Give me Texas over 7.5, and I'm going to hit the under. I think it's just going to be... I'm still waiting for this defense to click, and I think this is the perfect game for him to finally get into gear.
5: See, I completely agree. As much as I want the Titans to keep it close and do something nice, I don't think they will. This game will be stinky. It will be very bad for the Titans offense because that defensive line is going to crucify Cam Ward. It's Texans money line and the under.
3: Ooh,
5: all the way.
3: I like that.
1: I'm
3: gonna take under on the game. I don't think Cam Ward is anything special. I don't think he's good. I don't think this team is good. I don't think Robert Saleh is a head coach. I don't think he's a good head coach.
5: Do you still hold resentment from his time in the Jets?
3: No, because Aaron Rodgers' fault, because he let Aaron Rodgers take over the locker room.
5: Fair.
3: That just shows you're not a head coach. You should be a leader. I'm going to take the Texans money line, but yeah, I feel like this is a game CJ Stroud definitely throws an interception and almost throws the game away, but their defense comes out and wins in the game. I'm going to take both CJ Stroud and Cam Ward for interceptions on a parlay.
1: Wow.
3: Pair together.
1: Is this the first time we have an interception parlay?
3: I can see Cam Ward throwing a stupid interception like the first quarter. Texans go out with like maybe a 14-0 lead. Come second half, it's like 21-3. Titans strike back. CJ Stroud throws a stupid interception under pressure. Titans make it a 3-point game and they still lose because Cam Ward gets sacked for a sack for loss. Boom. That's the whole script right there. If that's the script on Sunday. Oh, my God.
0: Yeah, you spoke it into existence
3: there. The NFL might need me for next season. I might cook up something.
0: Corn will be writing the script next year. Okay. Colts. Steelers. Colts. 3-point underdogs in Pittsburgh coming off a win there. I don't know. Very interesting. Over under 43.5. I'm going to go here first, and I'm going to go with the Steelers minus 3.
5: I knew it. I knew it. Once you hesitated, I knew it.
0: Steelers minus 3, over 43.5. Daniel Jones will score a touchdown in the first half, and then he will absolutely stink it up after that second drive touchdown that Jonathan Taylor scores. By the way, it'll be like a 43-yard rushing touchdown from JT. And then you know how it goes. So get like 2 field goals, and that'll be it. They'll finish with 13 points. Steelers put up a 31-13 final score, over by 1 point. Bang. Steelers minus 3.
3: I don't hate that.
0: You know what? Yeah, no, we're going over, too.
5: Nah, listen, where do you want to go? Where are we? Go ahead.
3: I'll take under, but I'm going to take the Colts at plus 124, even though teams that come back from across the seas typically play bad. I think this Colts team is trying to fight for a division spot. They're trying to fight for a playoff spot right now.
5: I didn't factor that in.
0: How are they going to win the division over the Jags?
3: Hey, it starts somewhere. You got to start somewhere.
5: You got to start somewhere. I didn't factor in. Yeah, you're right. Teams that come back from overseas, they don't necessarily play well.
3: Yeah, no.
5: I don't care, though, because their performance, I fully agree with Zach. It's going to be Daniel Jones touchdown first half. Then you'll see a Jonathan Taylor one in the second half. They'll kick a field goal. I don't see the Steelers doing anything, though. This is going to be one of the ugliest and boring second halves we'll ever watch. It will be the under. It will be a 17-10 game. Colts win on the money line.
3: Jack?
1: Yeah, give me the Steelers a plus 3 and give me the over. I don't really have much to say on this game.
0: Yeah, a lot of people are saying it's a snooze fest. I can completely understand.
1: This is a game
0: that
1: I'm keeping track of purely to make sure Jalen Warren performs.
5: Which he won't.
3: Roman Wilson.
1: He's been putting out some good numbers as of late.
0: Corn is a Roman Wilson enthusiast.
3: Let's go.
1: I do have him in a league. Just, so.
3: 40 yards, 50 yards is good enough for fantasy. It's good enough. Maybe a touchdown or two. Just need that. Just need that. And then Tyquan Thornton comes back off an injury.
0: He's not going to be back this season, dude. His ankle.
5: He got Ken Scataboo.
0: It was a Scataboo injury from last year. He's not back this year.
3: No more point and twerk?
0: Aww. No. All right, next game. Raiders, 3-1. Patriots, 2-2. Raiders on the money line here. Very interesting. They're only minus 190 in the money line. They're minus 3.5 to Patriots. Over under 45.5. Raiders are not going to keep this hot streak. Give me Pats minus 3.5 here. And give me the under 45.5 in this game.
3: Raiders have been playing great. I got a lot of Raiders fans I've been communicating with, and they're feeling great about this team. They're sold about this team, and I like them. I like this team. Give me over on the points, and give me the Raiders to upset the Patriots. Yes, I want the Raiders to go out there and beat the Patriots. I think Drake May is under heavy pressure from Max Crosby in that D-line. This D-line is really established a lot, and that defense is very, very good. Granted, they lost to the Chiefs last week, but the Chiefs are the Chiefs. Let's be for real. They're coming back to full strength, and they're one of the best teams and they're juggernauts in the league. I think this Raiders team is very good, and they're ahead of schedule. They may not need to break that Mandela glass at all this year. Kirk can go out and play the whole year. That's how good this team is. Give me the Raiders.
5: I fully agree with the defense thing. The Raiders defense has looked amazing. Yeah, Kirk will eventually come down to earth, and that offense may not look as good as it used to. But it's fine. Clint Kubiak's play calling has been amazing. I do have the over because it seems the Patriots may have found their offensive groove, and their defense is riddled with injuries. So I'm going with the over here, and I have the Raiders covering.
1: All right, give me Raiders plus 3.5. Give me the over. Gonzo's injured again. The Raiders have looked great so far. Drake Mason's finally be getting in his rhythm when it comes to the game.

0: the Vikings offense is going to put up points. However, the Saints defense has looked abysmal. And at the same time, yeah, I mean, Vikings defense, it's definitely the best, probably the best in the league at this moment. Shuck, he'll figure it out, though. I think they're due for a bad game. Like you said, Zach, the Vikings will not go 5-0, and Saints are due for a win. So I got the over in the Saints money line.
1: Shuck, you. Give me the Saints. Give me under. No, give me over. Give me over. Shuck, you. Tyler Shuck is that guy. He is that dog. I like the Saints.
2: Respect. All right. Yeah.
0: Sure. Nice.
2: That's it. I love Tyler Shuck. I'm here for it, but I am not allowed to like Tyler Shuck. So, like, I'm, you know, the speed clip where it's like him watching Messi and he's like, oh, yeah, this guy's sick. And he's like, oh, no, wait, never mind. No, I hate this guy.
1: You're a government mandated Giants fan. You cannot like him, all right, by the rules of the NFL world, all right?
2: Yeah, no.
0: I can like him once Jackson Dart wins his MVP. Then I'll be happy. Then Tyler Shuck, I'll be on his bandwagon.
2: Well, Giants, speaking of the Giants, are playing the Commanders. Commanders, 4.5-point favorites with Jaden Daniels playing quarterback, over under 41.5. David, you're going to go first here.
0: This is the easiest over I've ever seen. All right, little 41.5, easy over. We will get James' experience once again. Unfortunately, our defense probably will get scored. I mean, the Cardinals put up 21 on us, so it'll probably happen again. Giants will cover. I'm still worried about Jaden Daniels because two ways. He either plays the full game and dices up our defense, or he's out in two drives, and then we get Ethan playing, and that makes me very, very confident. It's going to be a fun game, though. I'm very excited for this matchup.
2: All right. Who's Jack.
3: There? Oh, me? All right. Give me the Commanders below 4.5 here, and give me the over. Jaden Daniels is back. I think this is going to be a good, like a nice return game, especially on home soil for him.
1: The New York Football Giants, I do not have them winning this week. I have the Commanders winning.
2: Man.
1: And I have under
0: Where
1: on the
0: were you
1: points.
0: When the Giants went 4-1.
1: I'm taking under on the points, then I got the Commanders winning. JD5 is back. He's coming back to come out there and win.
2: I have Giants plus 4.5, but Commanders on the money line here. I think Commanders win this game in a very close one. Give me over 41.5.
0: I'm changing my pick. I'm taking the Giants this win straight up money line.
2: All right. I love it. Plus 160. I love it. The next game. Rest in peace to Mike Ditka. Very, very, very, very, very, very, very, very, very sad. I don't know where to begin. He passed away today, unfortunately. Luckily, it was due to old age, and he lived a great life, one of the greatest coaches
0: NFL
2: of
0: legend,
2: all time.
0: Yeah.
2: But, yeah, so may he rest in peace, Mike Ditka, and the Packers play the Bears this week, which is actually very, very fitting for what happened, because if he were to draw this up, it would be Packers-Bears. Now, would he hope it would be Caleb Williams and not Tyson Bagent?
0: 100%.
2: Probably. But is that the case? Nope.
3: I mean, the Bears have been winning games without Caleb Williams.
2: No. You're absolutely right on that.
1: Every one.
2: You know, I'm just speaking out of just to speak.
3: Yeah.
2: And it's a terrible, terrible situation. One of the greatest there ever was. So may he rest in peace. And I'm going to go first here with this game. I'm going to go with the Packers.
0: No, you're not.
3: There's no way.
0: No, there's no way.
1: You know what, isn't crazy?
2: Yeah.
1: I'm going to go with Packers, too.
2: Yeah, I'm going to go with the Packers in the money line here.
1: I'm going Packers in the money line, too.
0: You guys are bad people. Jack, you go first.
3: Okay, yeah. Give me the Bears on the money line here. Give me over 1.5, and I think just give me over on the game. I think this is the death of...
2: On the money line.
3: I think Ditka...
2: over 45.
3: Mike Ditka is going to motivate the Bears to go out this weekend and play the best football they are going to play this season, even with Caleb Williams obviously sidelined.
2: They're going to win three straight games with a backup quarterback?
3: Yes. The Bears have been performing great so far. I don't think that it's not bizarre to say that their backup quarterback cores can still perform with the type of offense they have.
2: Listen, David.
0: Packers of old, I'd be like, yeah, close game. These Packers suck. All right. Their two wins are Jalen Daniels' first start. Wow.
2: Wrong sport.
0: Jalen Daniels' first start and the Jets
2: in overtime.
0: And the Jets in overtime. This team sucks. Now, I really want to say that the Titans, I'm all over the place.
2: Tyson Bagent.
0: No. That the Bears defense, they harness that 85 Bears defense, comes out and shows up. Yes, I know it's a big ass for them to be the best defense of all time. But
1: do the shuffle and everything?
2: AO speed, I'm watching it on stream.
1: Shuffle again. Do the shuffle.

0: I would love that, but it won't happen. The Bears, though, will
1: shuffle.
0: I think they will dominate. Wow, where am I? All right,
1: lock in, David.
0: Sorry, Ben Johnson will have the offense figured out. He's going to destroy.
1: I need you to get through 12 minutes of speaking. Just 12 more minutes, David, please.
0: Ben Johnson is going to dissect and destroy this Packers defense. All right, Tyson Bagent's going to look like a monster. It's going to be a Colson Loveland game, without a doubt. I would like to say they run the ball a lot. Unfortunately, Mnangagwa's turf toe, and with DeAndre Swift's fumbleitis, whatever his problems are right now.
2: What do you mean by that?
0: It's going to be tough, but I still like the Bears all the way. -1.5 Bears, over.
3: I'm taking over. Give me the Packers.
4: You already said the Packers.
3: Give me the Packers straight up. I got over on this game.
4: Jack, you already said the Bears, obviously.
5: Yeah.
4: Back to regularly scheduled programming.
1: Okay.
6: Hit the music.
1: Yeah, we're back. Next game. The 4 o'clock slate now. Denver Broncos. We only have 3 games at 4 o'clock this week. Very
3: Boo!
1: Very unfortunate. But they are some banger games. Broncos, Chargers. I don't know. This is interesting. Why is the spread only 3.5 here?
6: Although, hold on. There was some news that just came out about...
1: Oh, music back off. Yes?
6: It's about the game. About some players who are missing.
1: Back on.
6: Quentin Johnston, Joe Alt, and Derwin James, among other players, have all been ruled out for the Sunday.
1: That's
0: horrible.
1: Derwin James, Quentin Johnson, that is terrible.
3: That line's going to, that's the current line.
6: I was going to say
1: no,
6: that.
1: That's after them being out.
6: It just got reported.
1: Oh, no. They reported earlier.
6: I said 13 minutes ago, Schefter put it out.
0: I saw Quentin Johnson. Oh, 13 minutes ago, probably then, yeah.
6: Yeah, because he just tweeted it out a few minutes ago.
3: You know what? I'm going to go first on this one. Put my money in my mouth.
6: You're going to say some absurd stuff.
3: I'm going to take over, and I'm going to take the Chargers to get their first win of the season. I think the Broncos, granted, they're so good, but they're not playing as so great.
1: So the Broncos are going to be 2-3.
3: Yeah. I think the Chargers get their first win of the season. I think Justin Herbert goes out there and slings that ball out there. He throws maybe 350.
0: Corin, I wanted really to agree with you before the show started. However, Sean Payton is taking over play calling again. So I got the Chargers covering the spread easily and the over going.
6: I originally had the Chargers winning this. I said before the show that my strategy is going to be I keep picking the Chargers until they finally win a game. But knowing that Alt, Johnston, James, they're all going to be out, give me Denver over +3.5 and give me the over on this game.
3: I can't wait to send that screenshot of me.
1: I am taking the Chargers to win this game at +150 on the money line.
6: Wow.
1: Over 41.5 here. You can't hop off the Bolt train here. Justin Herbert.
6: Oh, I'm hopping off the Bolt train.
3: it's beer time. It's Madison beer time.
1: Yep.
6: Seems when they go 0-5.
1: He will not be at the game.
6: Seems when they go
1: 0-5. He'll be locked in. He'll be balling out.
3: Herbie's about to go off for 350.
1: 425 slate now. Detroit Lions going to Arizona to face the Cardinals. Line started at 8.5. Now is down to 5.5 for the Lions. Over under 54.5. This is a Big 12 game if I've ever seen one right here. I'm going to go first. Give me the Cardinals +5.5 here. They stay close in this one. They don't win. Lions on the money line. Cardinals +5.5. Under 54.5. Corn.
3: I'm going to take Detroit +5.5. And I'm going to take under. I think we're going to be getting maybe a 50-point game. It's not going to be 54. I think it's going to be sweat like right there at 50 points. David?
0: I got the over. I think this is going to be points, points, points. However, there's going to be a point probably in the second half where the Lions just break away and they cover the spread.
3: 40-20, something like that.
1: I actually could see that happening.
0: Yeah.
6: Yeah, give me Lions +5.5 and give me under.
1: Give me -5.5.
6: +5.5.
1: They're not +5.5.
0: The Cardinals are plus five and a half.
1: Lions are favored by 5.5.
6: Oh, then Lions 5.5.
1: Yeah.
6: Whatever it is. I don't know. I still don't know how this terminology fully works. I'm still learning.
1: We gotta bring Jack to
6: I'm not
1: to,
6: a gambler.
0: Casino! No.
6: I'm not a gambler.
3: Casino! Gambler! Gambler!
1: Corn gets his birthday money and he's like, what's the first thing I go to?
0: Make the drive to Jason.
1: DraftKings.
3: No, it's not even my go-to right now.
1: FanDuel.
3: My go-to right now is Cowsheet. I'm trying to get a sponsor.
0: Degenerate!
3: I'm trying to get a sponsor! I'm trying to get a sponsor, all right?
1: Come on. We nuke people like Corn
0: that's
1: in this
0: fair.
1: Game.
0: And
3: I'm trying to... I'm using Polymarket, too, for a sponsor.
0: I respect Polymarket more than Cowsheet, but it's still...
1: Why not Novig? We like the ad.
3: I have Novig, too.
0: I only like Novig for commercials.
1: Bunk!
3: Somebody gave me the referral code, you know? They was like, look, Sydney Sweeney. I was like, oh. And I was like, oh.
0: Yeah, you pressed the referral link and it's just her. Might as well.
3: No. He was like, next look, two things you love. Girls and money. I was like, oh.
1: All right. Next game. Yeah, 49ers versus Seahawks. Game started 3.5-point spread, now down to 3. 49ers undefeated, by the way. Over under 45.5. I'm going to go first. Give me Seahawks -3 here. Give me over 45.5. Corn.
3: I love how the 49ers have been playing. Brock Purdy's on MVP level right now. Give me under on the point. Give me 49ers at a +3, and they're going to win this game.
1: So then just on the money line, they're going to win this game.
3: Yeah, money line, yeah.
1: Yeah. David?
0: I have the under. This game is going to be... It's going to be a close game. It's going to be a good game, but this will be like a defensive game. Niners will cover. Like I said, this will probably be like Seahawks win off a field goal in like the last 3 minutes when they're down one. It'll be a chess match game. I like how this game is going to end up, but it won't be points. So under and Niners cover.
6: Give me San Francisco +3 and give me the under. I think this is going to be be a close game, but it's not going to be a Seahawks win.
1: Yeah, that's fair. All right. Sunday Night Football, Baltimore Ravens versus Atlanta Falcons, Tyler Huntley versus Michael Penix Jr.
0: Oh, that's right, Lamar's out. Oh, snoop. All right, I have to change my picks. I completely forgot.
1: This game started as Ravens -4.5. Now it is Falcons -3.5. Falcons, yes, 3.5-point favorites. Over under, 43.5. Jack.
6: Give me Atlanta here. Give me Atlanta. I think the Ravens cover to spread, though. I think it's +3.5. And give me the over on this, even though Tyler Huntley is the starting quarterback.
1: Yeah, it's fair. They're playing the Falcons.
6: Bijan's going to have a monster game.
1: I doubt the Falcons win 3 primetime games in a row. David.
6: Bijan's going to go off.
0: I was going to go with Lamar. I was 100% going to go over. Ravens win easy. I was very surprised to see that money line, but okay, Falcons won by, like, they scored 40 points the last two games. No, the Falcons will probably do the same again. I have the over. I have them covering the spread. This is a bad game for Baltimore.
1: All right, Corn.
3: I'm taking Atlanta straight up
1: on a money line.
3: And I'm taking over, and taking Bijan Robinson for 80 yards. I'm gonna take 70. I'm taking 80. Bijan in prime time is elite running back action. He's going to have at least 80 yards, maybe more.
0: It'll be the funniest thing is if next week they're back to the 1 o'clock slate and they just like...
1: Yeah, they fold like a pretzel.
3: Probably going to happen. But
0: no, but then they'll just be like the greatest primetime, one of the greatest primetime teams we've ever seen. They just suck at 1 o'clock.
1: That'll be like the meme that will be going around. I actually really respect that take right there, David. All right, I'm going to go here and I'm going to go with the Ravens on the money line at +145 here. I don't know. I just like the Ravens on the money line. Give me the under 43.5. This game is going to be disgusting. Okay. Our one college game of the week. You remember, if you get this pick correct, you don't lose it. You win a point. If you get it wrong, you don't lose anything. Alabama versus Georgia this week. At Georgia. Going to be an absolute, just disgusting, disgusting, disgusting weather display. But I'm so, so excited here. Corn, what do you got? This game, actually, I'm pretty sure this game is at Georgia.
3: Give me Bama! Shout out to my grandfather.
1: That was an aggressive Bama scream. I like it, though.
3: Shout out to my grandfather.
0: Jack, go next.
1: At Alabama. Bama's -1.5, over under.
6: Give me Bama!
0: Perfect. I feel better now. I'm going with Georgia.
1: So Kirby Smart is 2-6 all time, 2-7 all time in the regular season against Alabama.
0: This will be 3-7. Yeah. This will be 3-7.
3: I don't think so.
1: I am also going to go with the Georgia Bulldogs. I think Georgia wins this game.
3: Stockton's going to have a bad day.
1: I don't know. Keelan Russell, their quarterback for Alabama, is really, really good, but that's just me. I don't think so.
6: The last two college games I picked on, correct, I was right. So yeah.
3: It's a matter of who's going to be able to handle that ball in the rain.
1: Yeah, it's going to be disgusting weather. We got about 3 minutes left, so it's only right we do Monday Night Football.
3: Monday.
1: Okay. The Buffalo Bills traveling to Los Angeles to face the Rams here. Rams -3, over under 54.5, start at 53.5. This game is going to be ridiculous. I'm going to go with Corn first. What do we got here, Corn?
3: Got the Buffalo Bills taking a loss right here. They're going halfway across the world. They're not going to be able to handle all that with the time difference, and then you're not going to be able to handle being tired. Puka Nacua is back, and he's ready at full 100 strength. He's going off for a touchdown. I'm taking Puka for a touchdown. I'm taking under on points, and I'm taking the Rams on the money line. I think that Rams defense shuts down Josh Allen in the first half. It's going to be an ugly game for them.
1: David?
0: I'm going to go with the over because, I want to think that the Rams defense will shut down Josh Allen. I don't think it'll happen 2 weeks in a row where he looks human. I think he'll go back to playing really, really well. The Rams, though, will keep it up because the Bills defense is atrocious. I got the over in Rams money line.
1: Jack?
6: Give me Bills on the money line here. Give me the Bills plus three and give me the over. I think this is going to be a great game by both offenses. The Rams don't have Donald.
1: Or Myles Garrett.
6: Yeah, the defenses, I think it's just going to be it's just going to be points, and more points.
1: All right, you're giving me Josh Allen at plus money. Are you kidding me? Give me Bills plus 145 on the money line here. And give me the under 54.5. I don't think there's going to be as many points scored. It feels like the Rams just tend to crumble in these big moments, big games. So that'll do it for game picks here. I don't know. I can't believe I was just giving Josh Allen here at plus 145. I feel like I'm just taking candy from,
0: I don't blame you, baby.
1: It almost feels like, well, but that was we executed that perfectly time-wise here. Still got a minute to go, and I'm going to explain why I think Louisville minus four is the play of the day today.
0: Perfect. I needed a pick today.
3: Yeah, same.
1: Lincoln Keenholz and Louisville coming off a loss. Florida State is so bad. So bad, Florida State.
3: Yeah,
1: give
3: I've been watching, though.
1: Louisville.
3: Even though.
1: Here. Lincoln Keenholz is the backup quarterback. He was a freshman last year at Ohio State. He lost the job to Julian Sain, and it was very close. He could have very well won that job, but now he's in his sophomore year, and Lincoln Keenholz as he has two losses already. He's 2-2, I'm pretty sure, or 2-3, whatever, but he's been balling
3: out. Last time I took Louisville, they ruined me from almost making about $160, so it feels nice to bet against them.
1: Well, wait, you're betting on them. You're betting on Florida State?
3: Taking Louisville again.
1: You don't have to take Louisville again. BYU, I'm pretty sure, plays Iowa State at 10 o'clock.
3: That's something.
1: That's a very good game.
0: Louisville minus 4.5, Zach. That's the pick of the day?
1: Minus 4, yeah. Honestly, I'd move it to minus 3 if I can get the chance, because then I think that's the type of game that'll end on a game-winning field goal. But that'll do it for today's edition of WHPC Sports Talk. 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
10: 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I'm one of the owners of the Irish Poet. Whatever you're in the mood for, we got it. 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

0: Well, all right then. It is Friday, 5 p.m. Time for the Friday edition of American Hit Radio, which we call How Music Changed on Fridays. We do quite the variety here, don't we? Considering, I don't know if you were listening on Wednesday, we actually covered the Sex Pistols album, Never Mind the Bollocks, which is a rather unusual thing to be doing, especially when you're going to come back on a Friday and cover Billie Holiday. But that's what we do.
1: Sometimes it just be that way.
0: I love it. Well, I'm Tom Ryan. You, of course, are listening to my lovely wife and co-host, Heidi Morales Ryan, also, who's running the board and taking care of things for us. And in our series, we've started covering Billie Holiday about a month and a half ago. We've done 6 shows so far. And if you're a fan, I suggest that if you want to get caught up, go to our website, AmericanHitNetwork.com, and you'll find the Billie Holiday thing right there on the homepage. 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Now, this is part 7 of what we are calling the life and music of Billie Holiday, which is actually the year 1938, part 2, because we covered a little bit of 38 last year, calling this the Pitfalls of Touring with Artie Shaw. Now, we've done the past 2 shows with me more or less talking about the music and not reading from Lady Day's book, because the book was getting ahead of the music, and I didn't want to delete the songs that I had in mind to play. So I just figured we could talk about the music a little bit more directly before we get back to letting Billie Holiday speak for herself. But that's what we're going to do today, go back to the book. Like, reading excerpts from Billie Holiday's autobiography, Lady Sings the Blues, while playing the songs that coincide with that era, it adds like a lot of gravitas to the music. By this point in time, she's a recognizably famous figure. And yet, almost the entire country disrespected her, almost entirely due to the color of her skin. I mean, these were tough times for any black person, but especially hard, for someone who was making headway by making a name for herself as an otherwise incredibly well-respected musician. So let the story take place. But before we start, let's play a track of exactly where we are at. This would have been from June of 1938. It's credited to Billie Holiday and her orchestra. If you were listening last week, it's the exact same batch of musicians that we ended with last week, except that they switched to guitarist. This time, Alan Royce will be on guitar. And the track is entitled Having Myself a Time.

Having myself a time. Billie Holiday and her orchestra. Now here we go, now picking up with the music of where we're at. I'm reading now from the book called Lady Sings the Blues by Billie Holiday with William Dufty taking her words. This is chapter 8. It's called Travel in Light. I'm excerpting also, by the way, just so that you know. Don't tell me about those pioneer chicks hitting the trail in them slip-covered wagons with the hills full of redskins. I'm the girl who went west in 1937 with 16 white cats, Artie Shaw and his Rolls Royce. And the hills were full of white crackers. It all began one night at Clark Munro's Uptown House. Artie came in and got to talking and dreaming about his new band. He thought he needed something sensational to give it a shove. Something sensational? That's easy, I told him. Hire a good Negro singer. That did it. Artie waited for me all night at the Uptown House and put me right in his car to take me to Boston for the opening. Georgie Auld, Tony Pastor, and Max Kaminsky were with him. Before we left, we drove over to Mom's, and she fixed fried chicken for a 6:30 a.m. breakfast for the whole gang. The chicken knocked Artie out. He never ate anything like she fixed it. When the chicken was gone, we piled into his car and were off. Boston was jumping then. We were booked in Roseland. Glenn Miller was working just around the corner, and a block away, there was Chick Webb and his band with Ella Fitzgerald. Chick's group was the best known, but we were still better known than Miller. The sight of 16 men on a bandstand with a Negro girl singer had never been seen before, in Boston or anywhere. The question of how the public would take to it had to be faced opening night at Roseland. Naturally, Cy Shribman, the owner of Roseland, and a guy who did a lot for bands like Dorsey, Miller, and others, was worried. But Artie was a guy who never thought in terms of white and colored. I can take care of the situation, was his answer, and I know Lady can take care of herself. As far as I'm concerned, I told Artie, I don't care about sitting on the bandstand. When it comes time for me to sing a number, you introduce me, I sing, then I'm gone. Artie disagreed. No, he insisted. I want you on the bandstand like Helen Forrest and Tony Pastor and everyone else. So that's what I did. Everything up in Boston was straight, but the real test was coming up. We were heading for Kentucky. Let's play one more song just to keep things moving along. We had just played Having Myself a Time. This track is called, from the exact same session of June 23rd, 1938, Says My Heart.

0: says my heart.
1: It's worth mentioning that these tracks, all of them, of course, released on 78 RPM Records, the ones that we're hearing for to kick off the first about four or five tracks of this show are on Vocalion Records, which is the label, like the budget label, that would allow Billie Holiday to perform as the main act, where they would, the credit would say Billie Holiday and her orchestra, as opposed to somebody else and his orchestra with Billie Holiday singing, where they could actually charge more money. This was obviously, it was a racist thing that was going on, but that's how it worked in those days. It was amazing that Billie Holiday was able to even get what she did, being a woman, a black woman, at this point in time. But that's her on Vocalion Records. So back to her story with Artie Shaw. She said that she, we left off where she said she was heading for Kentucky. Kentucky is like Baltimore. It's only on the border of being the South, which means the people there take their Dixie stuff more seriously than the crackers farther down. Right off, we couldn't find a place that would rent me a room. Finally, Artie got sore and picked out the biggest hotel in town. He was determined to crack it, or he was going to sue. I tried to stop him. Man, I said, are you trying to get me killed? Artie had taken the band on the road for a good reason. He wanted to play to as many people as possible before risking a New York opening. The band had enough work to do without looking for lawsuits around every corner and doing a job for the NAACP. But there was no moving Artie. He's a wild one. He has his own peculiarities, but he's amazing and a good cat deep down. He's not one to go back on his word. Whatever he says, Jack, you can believe that's it. Whatever he'd set out to do, he would believe in it. He might find he was wrong, but rather than go back on his word, he'd suffer. That's the way he was, and that's why I liked him. And that's why he wouldn't listen to me in Kentucky. He got eight cats out of the band, and they escorted me to the registration desk at the biggest hotel in that little old Kentucky town. I don't think anybody black had ever got a room there before. But the cats in the band acted like it was as natural as breathing. I think the man at the desk figured it couldn't be true what he thought he saw, and I couldn't be a Negro, or nobody would act like that. I think they thought I was Spanish or something, so they gave me a nice room and no back talk. The cats all had a little taste of triumph, so they went on from there. All eight of them waltzed into the dining room, carrying me with them like I was the Queen Mary and there were a bunch of tugboats. We sat down, ordered food all around and champagne, acting up like we were a sensation. And we were. After that scene, I guess the management thought they were getting off easy in letting me have a room. It was a one-man town, and the sheriff was the man. He ran things. He was on the scene that night when we opened in a real-life natural rock cave. The sheriff was haunting the place, letting kids in for half price. They were selling kids whiskey right under his nose, but he didn't pay any mind to that. He was too busy dogging me. We'll get back to the rest of that story in a bit. We'll play one more song from that same session for Vocalion Records. This is called I Wish I Had You. By the way, it's also a song that was written by the piano player in the band. I'll tell you, the players are Bernard Anderson on trumpet, Buster Bailey on clarinet, Babe Rusin on tenor sax. I mentioned Alan Royce on guitar, John Kirby on bass, Cozy Cole on drums. Of course, that's Billie Holiday on lead vocals. But the songwriter in this case is the piano player, Claude Thornhill. It's called I Wish I Had You.

nice track. I wish I had you, written by Claude Thornhill, as I had mentioned. All right, now back to Lady Day and her story about being on tour with Artie Shaw. When it came time to go on, I told Artie I didn't want any trouble and I did not want to sit on the bandstand. It just don't make sense, I told him. This is the damn South. But Artie didn't want to give in. He was unhappy. I was unhappy. Finally, we compromised and agreed I would come out on the stand and sit just before my numbers. But I could smell this sheriff a mile off. I told the cats in the band he was looking for trouble. He wants to call me the N-word so bad, he's going to find a way, I told them. And so I bet Tony Pastor, Georgie Auld, and Max Kaminsky $2 apiece that he would make it. He did. When I came on, the sheriff walked up to the raised bandstand. Artie's back was to the dance floor, so he pulled Artie's pants leg and said, "Hey, you!" Artie turned around. "Don't touch me," he hollered over the music. But the sheriff didn't give up so easy. I had money riding on what he would do, so I was watching him real close. So were the cats I had the bet with. They were keeping a free eye on him. He pulled Artie's leg again. "Hey, you!" he said. Artie turned around. "You want to get kicked?" he asked him. Still, the old cracker sheriff didn't give up. Back he came again. "Hey, you," he said. Then he turned to me, and so loud that everybody could hear, he said, "What's Blackie going to sing?" Artie looked like it was the end of the world and the tour. I guess he thought I was going to break down and have a collapse or something, but I was laughing like hell. I turned to Georgie, Tony, and Max, put my hand out and said, "Come on now, give me the money." Ay, ay, ay. One more track from that session, and then we'll have a track from Artie Shaw himself. But this song is, again, credited to Billie Holiday and her orchestra. It's called "I'm Gonna Lock My Heart."

0: never fall in love. I'm gonna lock my heart and throw away the key.
1: You know, I know these songs that I'm playing so far, Having Myself a Time, Says My Heart, I Wish I Had You, I'm Gonna Lock My Heart, are obscure songs. I'm very quite aware of that. These are probably songs that you never heard before. But the thing is, the band arrangements are great. And the songs themselves are also quite excellent. And Billie Holiday, it's not just that she's just great, it's also that she's incredibly believable as a performer. She makes the song sound so natural. And so I didn't want to skip the stuff that was a little bit obscure, because I just think that she deserves the respect of being heard on those songs, whether they're popular or not. So at this point, this is, well, on July 24th of 1938, Billie Holiday walks into the recording studio with Artie Shaw and his orchestra. Now, Billy had been playing with Count Basie. We did cover that. She talked about it in her book when she was touring with Count Basie. That was trouble too. But at least, you know, when she was doing that, she was on a bus with a bunch of black guys. Now she's touring with a white band, and it's a totally different thing. Now, she had been with Artie Shaw since March 9th, and the troubling bits that I read to you from her book are just a small portion of what she was going through during that tour. So now they end up back in New York City, and the session takes place on July 24th, 1938. This would be the only song that she would ever record with Artie Shaw and his orchestra, and the only version of this song that she would ever record. Let me tell you that the band consisted of Chuck Peterson, John Best, Claude Bowen on trumpet, George Arris, Ted Vesely, Harry Rogers on trombone. Artie Shaw was the clarinet player, of course. Les Robinson, Hank Freeman on alto sax, Tony Pastor, Ron Perry on tenor sax, Lester Burness on piano, Al Lavola on guitar, Sid Weiss on bass, Cliff Lehman on drums. It's a big band. This is a lot of people on this track. What you've been hearing up until now was about six-piece band. Now we got that more than doubled. Now, at this session, Artie Shaw, with that band, recorded a few other tracks as well. One of them, on this exact same day, is when he recorded Begin the Begin, the most famous thing that he'd ever done in his career. They saved one song for Billie Holiday to sing, and that was this one. Now, there was a story that the track was eventually remade with Billie Holiday being removed from it and Helen Forrest getting the vocal, a white woman. But it turned out that that actually most likely happened because Brunswick, which owned Billie's label and the rights to her music and Vocalion, had contested a breach of contract against her for recording for another label with Artie Shaw and his orchestra, which is what made this song completely impossible for them to release commercially, which is really sad because it's awesome. Billie is killer. The orchestra is fantastic. The sound quality, you hear it for yourself. It's called Any Old Time.

Yeah. That's already showing his orchestra, Billie Holiday. That's a one-time only event right there, folks. She has another story of another event, not too different from the previous one. So we had another big scene like this one time in St. Louis. We were scheduled to play the ballroom in one of the biggest hotels in town. The man who hired us just leased the ballroom from the hotel. But this day, of all days, after 2 months of one-nighters and a chance to sit still for 3 whole weeks, we were rehearsing, and in wandered this old cracker who owned the hotel, the city block, actually, the whole works. He was older than God and hadn't been seen around there in 10 years, but he picked this day to come shooting around in his wheelchair to look over his property. Naturally, the first thing he saw was me, and the first thing he said was, "What's that?" And you know what the word is. "Doing there. I don't have to clean up around here." Artie tried to tell him I was his vocalist, but he wasn't listening. He wasn't saying anything but the N-word. So I stepped in and said, "Man, can't you say nothing else? I'm tired of being called that. Besides, I knew I could whip him." Tony was so sore and red in the face, I didn't know what he might do when this old cracker ordered Artie and him and me and all of us out of the hotel. If you got one of those Italian boys like Tony in your corner, they'll go to hell for you and die for you. If one of those cats loves you, I'm sorry, you got you a buddy boy. So with Tony beside me, I walked up to this old cracker and stared him down. "Listen," I told him, "Artie sure has been very nice to me. I know you don't have any N-words clean up your hotel, but I'm a Negro, or whatever you want to call me, and I'll make you a bet. You let us open in this damn ballroom, and if I don't go over better than anyone else, you can throw me and Artie and all of us out. You want to take the bet or don't you?" He didn't know what to say. He didn't want to take it, but he didn't want to scoot off in his wheelchair either. And there were quite a few spectators on the scene, and people began saying he was a drag if he didn't take the bet. So he did, and we opened. I knew that night I had the future of the whole band riding on me, so I really worked. First I did I Cried for You, followed with Them Their Eyes, and then I finished with a thing called What You Gonna Do When There Ain't No Swing. Swing was the thing then. When I ended the number, I held onto the word ain't, and then no. Then I held my breath, thinking the jury was out and wondering what the verdict would be, and I sang the word swing. I hadn't gotten the word shaped with my mouth when people stood up whistling and hollering and screaming and clapping. There was no arguing. I was the best, so we stayed there for 6 weeks instead of 3. Unfortunately, like I said, there's no other more recordings of Billie Holiday with Artie Shaw, but I can play what she was doing in New York City when they got back on September 15th, her version of The Very Thought of You.

Beautiful classic there, of course. Billie Holiday being the subject. Oh, by the way, let me remind you, you're listening to 90.3 WHPC, WHPC HD, Garden City, New York. And back to Lady Sings the Blues, the book written by Billie Holiday with William Dufty. It wasn't long before the roughest days with the Basie Band began to look like a breeze. I got to the point where I hardly ever ate, slept, or went to the bathroom without having a major NAACP-type production. Most of the cats in the band were wonderful to me, but I got so tired of scenes and crummy roadside restaurants over getting served, I used to beg the band to just let me sit in the bus and rest, and let them bring me out something in a sack. Some places they wouldn't even let me eat in the kitchen. Some places they would. Sometimes it was a choice between me eating and the whole band starving. I got tired of having a federal case over breakfast, lunch, and dinner. One time we stopped at a dirty little hole in the wall and the whole band piled in. I was sitting at the corner next to Chuck Peterson. Everybody gets waited on, and this blonde waitress ignores me like I'm not even there. Chuck called her first, and then Tony Pastor got real sore. "This is Lady Day," he hollered at her. "Now you feed her." I pleaded with him not to start anything, but Tony let loose. The cats in the band started throwing things around. When they wouldn't serve me, the whole band pitched in and wrecked the joint. Everybody grabbed their food, and when the bus pulled out, you could hear the old sheriff's police siren coming after us. Even Artie jumped into that fight. Yikes. Another classic. Same exact session as the previous track. This is interesting because it's a song that was definitely intended for a male vocalist, and I believe that the lyric that I remember was, "Greta Garbo has had me to tea." Billie Holiday changes around to, "Robert Taylor has had me to tea." My question is, who's Robert Taylor? The song is called "I Can't Get Started."

Jesse Morgan bows, I just nod. Green pastures wanted.

Okay, then. These stories seem to never end. All the stuff that happened to her when she was on tour with Artie Shaw and poor Lady Day, but here she goes. This is yet another story. Almost every day there was an quote-unquote incident. In a Boston joint, they wouldn't let me go in the front door. They wanted me to come in the back way. That's Boston. The cats in the band flipped and said, if Lady doesn't go in the front door, the band doesn't go in at all. So they caved. Eating was a mess. Sleeping was a problem. But the biggest drag of all was a simple little thing like finding a place to go to the bathroom. Sometimes we'd make a 600-mile jump and only stop once. Then it would be a place where I couldn't get served, let alone crash the toilet without causing a scene. At first, I used to be so ashamed. Then finally, I just said to hell with it. When I had to go, I just asked the bus driver to stop and let me off at the side of the road. I'd rather go in the bushes than take a chance in the restaurants and towns. Got that bad. The band, by the way, that is playing on these tracks in between the stories is for Billie Holiday and her orchestra. And I should mention that she's back together with some of her best players, like Lester Young is part of the band with people like Dickie Wells, Buck Clayton on trumpet, Freddie Green on guitar. And this next track has Dickie Wells on trombone, and he plays the solo with Lester Young on this version of I've Got a Date with a Dream.

date with a dream. From here, let's see. What do I want to do? I can play that now. Well, I could tell one more story. Yeah, I may as well let Lady Day finish up the story with Artie. Because there are traces of most of my musical days around on records, but the period with Artie is a big gap. That's because the two of us got in a squeeze between two record labels. I was under contract to Columbia. They issued my records on their 35-cent Vocalion label. Artie was under contract to Victor. When he wanted to do some sides together with me, Columbia agreed it would be okay for me to record with Artie and his band because Victor would release them and sell them for 75 cents a side. That wasn't considered competition. So we did a few things together. But when the time came to release them, Victor decided to issue them on their 35-cent label, Bluebird Records. Columbia naturally flipped at this. Why should anyone pay 35 cents to hear Billie Holiday when they could get Holiday and Artie Shaw and his whole damn band for the same price? I was in the middle. So was Artie. But Columbia made Victor call them all in, all they could. A few got out, though, but everybody was sore. And that's why you're not going to hear anything else by Lady Day and Artie Shaw, as I said earlier. This next track, though, she's actually back for a short while with Teddy Wilson and his orchestra in November of 1938 with a really nice track called Let's Dream in the Moonlight.

Teddy Wilson and his orchestra with a song that came out in late 1938, late November when it was recorded. Well, she would go on to go back to recording with Billie Holiday and her orchestra on Vocalion Records, the discount label that they put all of her songs under her own name on. Some of the members of Teddy Wilson and his orchestra stayed with her. Chu Berry on tenor sax, Al Casey on guitar, and Cozy Cole on drums. Working with people now like Sonny White on piano and Charlie Shavers on trumpet. She listened for Charlie Shavers on this next track, and Chu Berry, who is the tenor sax player. Some extraordinary playing. We'll play two tracks back to back to get a taste of the 1939 version of Billie Holiday and her orchestra, starting with a song called That's All I Ask of You, and we'll go out with Dream of Life. Thanks for listening, folks. Hope you come back and listen to more next week. See you then.

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Don't Look Back in Anger, the Oasis documentary, is out, I believe, today on Hulu and Disney Plus. I've been waiting for this. It was playing in the movies last week, and just it was at weird times. I just couldn't do it. It was crazy. But thank God, through the magic of streaming, unfortunately, Rob Leonard will never get to do that because Rob Leonard doesn't stream. Some people don't stream. They won't. They'll sit and I don't know what they'll do. They'll watch commercials or something or other, or Wii TV or something like that. But anyway, this is the voice of Nassau Community College. And we're streaming all over the place through the iHeartRadio app, the Odyssey Radio app, the TuneIn Radio app, and of course, our very own WHPC app. It's 90.3 WHPC. My name is Steve Mandracina. The name of this program is Everything and Anything, attempting to do the unthinkable, the unfathomable, doing some things that people would never want me to do on their radios. Attempt to play everything and anything that I deem everything and anything. 516-572-7440 is the number to call if you have any comments or suggestions. And I will listen to your suggestion, and I will see if it is deemed everything and anything. How about that? All right. No more Boys of Summer in the city of New York now. Yankees blew it the other night, right? They looked like the Mets. Did you see those? Oh, those errors were just like, it's like Marv Thornberry put a pox upon Yankee Stadium. Whatever, the Yankees, a period. And then, of course, that Jeffrey Meyer reverse voodoo thing.

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I was just watching An American Werewolf in London the other night, and that always comes up to my head. It's a classic. It's Blue Moon by the Marcells on the Voice of Nassau Community College, 90.3 WHBC. As we attempt to play everything and anything on a Friday night, don't know how I do it. 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I don't know. I just do it. And, you know, with the help of some people, Doug in Florida is one of them. You want to hear a little ABBA?

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It's Jellyfish and the Ghost at number one. 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Host Justin Greenberg brings you a show that is unlike any other. 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It is actually, you will never predict what Justin might do. So check him out on the Radio Rumble. That is tomorrow, Saturday at noon, here on 90.3 WHBC. Going to the Plainview House Mafia, home of Cheryl and Michael. They want to hear a little Steely Dan from the first album, Any Major Dude Will Tell.

still in the Weezer mode, folks. That's if you're wondering what I want. Well, I want to give you the weather forecast. Your WHBC weather forecast is powered by Pantano's Gourmet with locations in Hewlett and Uniondale. Tonight, partly cloudy with a low of 56 degrees. Saturday, sun and clouds, high of 68 degrees. Short and sweet. Enjoy that now because pretty soon it's going to get cold and then you can get rain and then you get snow. Next week is going to look all right. You got some rain from, what's the name of that storm? Isasas. Almighty Isasas. I don't know. Is that how I say it? Anyway, the remnants of that is coming on Sunday night into Monday. That should be fine. Right now outside our studios in Garden City, I don't know. What's the temperature right now? Oh, it is 66 WHBC degrees. WHBC. Sweet Fox on the run.

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cupcake, short skirt, long jacket on the Voice of Nassau Community College, 90.3 WHPC, as we attempt to play everything and anything on a Friday night. There was an article, it wasn't an article, actually, it was an excerpt from New York Magazine from a new book, I believe, written by an ex-girlfriend of Beck. And it's a little, you know, what I read about it, it was you know, a little strange. Beck grew up by parents who were Scientologists. And though he has said that he is not a Scientologist or he's not a practicing Scientologist, there was an awful lot of, it seems like there's been a lot of influence by the people around him, including his band. And it was just, you know, it was a little strange, a little disturbing. And the book, I believe, is out right now. I don't know the name of it. I'm trying. Is it called Losing Beck? No, Sea Change is the name of it. So, yeah, it was strange. Anyway, here's the newest song from Beck. This is Ride Lonesome. Still a great artist.

That's a band called Los Retros. It's a duo, I believe, and that is Amtrak on the Voice of Nassau Community College, 90.3 WHBC. As we play everything and anything on a Friday night,

My name is Steve Mandrasina. Thank you not just for listening to me and to this show, but the whole radio station, this whole darn radio station. 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And hopefully you will vote for us in the as for the college radio station. Did they vote for us? Are we still doing the votes for the four leaf? I thought I saw that there. Yeah, we should be the best, right? Anyway, yes, do it, please. Just vote for us. 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It is just, it behooves you. It is your right. In these trying times, we need you to vote for us, vote for WHBC, and vote often.

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1: Mangiaracina.
0: Perfect. That sounds great.
1: There's an N in there? Mangiaracina
0: at the end? Mangiaracina. A at the end. Mangiaracina. Now I got to
1: Mangiaracina. I'll do what I can. Okay, Steve, Mangiaracina. Wow.
0: Perfect. That's
1: okay,
0: fine.
1: Okay, here I'm going to do the best I can, and you'll tell me if I got it right or not. Here we go.
0: Okay.
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0: That's fine, bud.
1: Did I get it?
0: Yeah, that's good. That's good.
1: Yeah, it sounds like I got it fairly close, but not perfect.
0: Don't worry. You know, no...

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And let me just clarify this whole voting thing. We need you to vote for WHBC so we can become the best radio station on Long Island, as voted by you, the people. So go to thebestoflongisland.com, and that's where you can vote. You got to register, I think, and then you have up to, you can vote 10 times, I think. I think that's what you can do, or at least a few times, something like that. So, yeah, vote for us. It's really important. Yeah, so we, Yankees blew it. Really good to see, you know, Volpe go back there, and he did good. He did good. I was happy for Volpe. Unfortunately, he was robbed of a home run by some dorks in the stands. So what happened back a few years ago with Jeffrey Maher? Interfering with the ball, but that worked in the Yankees' favor. Now worked on the other side. I have to say, some of you Yankee fans are not very nice. I know a lot of Yankee fans that are nice, but there's some of you that are just really mean, and you're mean to us Met fans. And I'll tell you, it's not appreciated. So it's moments like these, I kind of like that. I get a load of that. It kind of made my day. You know, Met fans, they live on other people's miseries in the postseason. So I was very happy to see the Phillies lose. I was very happy to see Atlanta lose. I gotta admit, just the Yankee fans alone, I felt bad for Volpe, but yeah, felt kind of good. But still, it's sad because you know what? There's no baseball in the Big Apple tonight.

0: This show on 90.3 WHPC is brought to you by Mr. Beery's Bar and Music Hall. Hey, this is Steve Beery. Yeah, I'm the Beery, and after 41 years in business, we're closing the doors on February of 2027. You're running out of time to see what Beery's is all about. 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

0: Oh, yes, the Goonies are good enough. Are they good enough for you? They're good enough for me? For all you Goonies fans out there, that's Cyndi Lauper on the voice of Nassau Community College, 90.3 WHBC, as we attempt to play everything and anything on a Friday night. My name is Steve Mandracina. Thank you. We got another hour to go here.
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Wow. All those falsettos is driving me nuts here on the Voice of Nassau Community College. 90.3 WHBC as we play everything and anything on a Friday night. From the Bee Gees right up to Harvey Danger, this is Flagpole Sitter.

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0: And your WHBC weather forecast, powered by Does Bagels, with locations in Garden City and Garden City Park, Freeport, and now open in East Meadow. Tonight, partly cloudy with a low of 56 degrees. Saturday, sun and clouds, high of 68. Sunday should be cloudy, and at night you will have the remnants of, we'll say it again, Hurricane Isaias. So it's going to rain Sunday night into Monday morning, whatever. And then it should be a few more days of fairly cool and comfortable weather. And after that, I think we're going to have more rain next weekend. I don't know. We'll see. Right now, outside our studios in Garden City, it is 62 WHPC degrees.

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1: What you just said is one of the most insanely idiotic things I have ever heard. 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

Third Eye Blind Jumper on the Voice of Nassau Community College, 90.3 WHBC, playing everything and anything on a Friday night. I'm Steve. I'm here until 8 o'clock. Rob will be here at 8 o'clock with Beatles songs. Rob Leonard doing 3 hours of Beatle music, solo Beatle music, Beatle cover music, songs that the Beatles covered, Beatles songs that other people covered, Beatle produced songs, songs the Beatles were on. It just goes, it's infinite. It's incredible. And of course, Rob will have the vital Beatle news that you all need to know. That's so important, which Rob is known for. The vital Beatle news that's coming up tonight at 8 o'clock on WHBC. Right now, it's time for the Monkey Song of the Evening. We go to the first album. It's a minute 54, and it's short, but God, it packs a little wallop there. Co-written with Mike Nesmith and Carole King. They never worked on anything together again after this because, well, he's Mike Nesmith. There's always an issue, right? This is Sweet Young Thang.

0: It's everything and anything.
1: Are you not entertained? Are you not entertained?
2: The voice of NASA.

Van Halen, of course, with the great David Lee Roth when he was a big hot shot and a big star. And now his band has fired him. So figure that out. How does that work? How does that work? Well, I guess you can only blame Diamond Dave on that. He probably drove them to it, no doubt. On the Voice of Nassau Community College. Let's pass that out to, give that out to the West Coast Bureau of Everything and Anything, since they say we play no California songs. And in fact, not only will we do a little VH, we'll do a little Dawes. This is Time Spent in Los Angeles.

0: Tequila!
1: Yes, going out to the West Coast Bureau because, you know, they work hard. I appreciate them. And it's 100 degrees there, like, every day now. It's been, has it broken? I don't know. I haven't looked at the news lately. But it was like 5 or 6 days in a row of 100 degrees plus out in Southern California. That's a little crazy, you know? But, you know, there's things you could do. You know, you could always be raking because everybody out in California, they don't rake. And that's what happens. You have the heat and you have the fires. You should be raking. But I digress, Rob. How you doing?
2: I'm okay. How are you?
1: I'm good, thanks.
2: Good to hear. Good to hear, man.
1: How's the weather?
2: It's pretty chilly out.
1: It was delightful today, though.
2: I was
1: you were sleeping. What, did you stay up late?
2: Well, I worked 8 to 12.
1: Oh, you worked here. I forgot you worked here tonight.
2: I was just really tired.
1: Mm-hmm.
2: I'm watching TV, and I'm half asleep, and next thing I know, I'm asleep, and I wake up, and then I fall right back asleep.
1: I do it all the time.
2: Yeah. A lot of fun.
1: Oh, yeah. Oh, sure.
2: Yeah.
1: Oh, sure. So. Anyway, it's time to play some promos, and I guess we'll have crosstalk tonight.
2: If you want to, sure.
1: Sure, why not? Because I hear it's the most popular show.
2: It is.
1: It's very popular, so we'll be back.
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4: 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If you ever suffer from headaches, migraines, motion sickness in the car, reading issues such as tracking and reading comprehension, it may be related to your eyes. Dr. Jagwalia at Eyesight Insight is located at 25 Old Shore Road in Port Washington in the Home Goods and Stop and Shop Plaza. 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
1: God, that jingle is just catchy. I feel like grooving to it, you know?
2: It is. It's a great jingle.
1: It's a grooving jingle. Rob, how you doing today? What's going on?
2: I'm trying to push this chair. These chairs don't go down. You know? Oh, there we go. There is a... For those who don't know, they work on like a compression thing. You have to hold the thing and then right. It goes down. It doesn't always happen. And these These blue chairs that we have here are just uncomfortable. And then, of course, the chair I like doesn't work right, so.
1: Oh, sure.
2: So. I don't know, man. Maybe I should find my own chair. I don't know. Get one of those nice leather chairs.
1: Oh, yeah. From,
2: but then the problem is that then it's too low on the board. You need a higher chair, but not too high so when you sit on it, you if you don't get on it right and you miss it, you fall and crack your skull. So
1: you haven't cracked your skull yet.
2: I almost did a couple of times. Mm. Remember the time I said, well, hold the chair while I get in it?
1: Right.
2: You know, because the thing, the wheels kept not moving right.
1: Mm.
2: So what do you do?
1: Yep.
2: So anyway, Timothy says hello.
1: The great Tim Leonard.
2: He says he's not listening to Chalk Talk tonight.
1: But he is not listening to Chalk Talk. But, you know, a lot of people are listening to Chalk Talk.
2: Yes, the only podcast that's on the radio.
1: You know, I got a call from California. Someone was listening to you.
2: Well, I only care if he wants to put us part of that that podcast network that we'd be good on.
1: Oh, you know.
2: Okay. You know? You know what I'm talking about.
1: Well,
2: you know,
1: that's it's not a problem.